0: those calls. And we can't say thank you to everybody because we got to make sure we get your name in the bin. But I do want to thank Daniel because Daniel is a first-time giver. Is that Ponte Verde?
1: Pontevedra.
0: Pontevedra. This is from Matthew. He's in the fifth grade. And he gave his best gift and he said, go Jags. So I wanted to make sure that Daniel knew that we were grateful for his gift of support. So there's four people on the phone right now. I'm trying to figure out what we do while we wrap those up. How about we go to one more song and we'll get all those names in, stir up that bin, you know, make sure we knew it. We'll come back and we'll do the drawing to see who wins the first day giveaway, Vacay Your Way, and we'll give an update. Let's know how we ended up day one of Share-a-thon.
2: All right.

0: We want to say thank you so much for all that you have done today on day one as we are just about ready for our Vacay Your Way drawing. I do want to, once we pick the winner, it'd be kind of curious to know where they ended up going, you know?
1: Yeah.
2: We'll see if we find out.
0: If they want to share.
1: Of course. So then, of course.
0: It's a secret. I'm going to choose where I want. Leave me alone. No. We're just wrapping up the last couple of calls that were coming in. We want to make sure we get them in the drawing. And that's about all I have to say about that right now.
1: What a great first day, though, huh?
2: Amazing first day. You brought us to 25% of the overall gold.
1: Wow. Let's go.
2: That's awesome.
1: Love it, man.
2: 2,609 more than Music Mission Partners so far. That is incredible. That's incredible. And the giving doesn't have to end just because we're wrapping things up and about to do the drawing for the Vacay Your Way that we're giving away. 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The only thing you can't do is call because we're all going to go home and go to bed, including all the wonderful folks in the phone room. But two things we have left to do, our drawing to see who won the Vacay Your Way, and give God thanks for an incredible day and the incredible people who supported us. So do you have a drum roll ready there, Jay? All right, here we go. And the winner is Lance from Ocala.
3: Woo! All right, Lance.
2: Congratulations. That is awesome. Thank you. Thank you. Thank you. And I can't wait to give him the good news.
1: Yeah.
2: Yeah.
0: Let's call him.
2: We will tomorrow.
0: All right.
2: Who's going to pray? Jay, why don't you pray us out?
0: Let's do that. All right. Thank you, God, for everything, all the blessings. Every good and perfect gift comes from you, not just in regards to fundraising, but breath and life and color and laughter and all the blessings we see every day that we take for granted. It's all gifts from the Father of Heavenly Light. So we just want to say thank you. Thank you for proving your love for us by sending your only Son. It was the ultimate proof of your love. And thank you that we get to serve you, Jesus. Serve you in your mission and letting the world know that there is salvation available through Jesus. It is such a privilege that you would take broken people to use for this mission. And we want to honor you and serve you well. Bless all those that gave today that are going to be giving throughout the week. Ask that you would pour out just blessings, financial favor upon each and every person that gave for their act of faith in giving. Thank you that we get the privilege of serving you. And we just give you the rest of the week. We ask for health. And we ask for just that you would put your hand, God, upon the next 4 days as we raise the funds to keep making your name famous. And we pray these things in Jesus' name. Amen.
2: Amen.
0: 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We'll see you in the morning.

holding on, not letting go. John Reddick, The Joy FM. Hey, I'm Michelle. How are you? What a great day we've had. Thank you for being a part of this day one of Share-a-thon. We're already seeing miracles. So many beautiful stories. Don't you love those? We'll have more tomorrow. You and I get to hang out together tonight. Now, we decided to give the phone folks a bit of a rest. We're going to send them home, get refreshed. But you and I will spend some time together. And there's still an opportunity for you to give. If you didn't get a chance to today, you can jump online tonight at thejoyfm.com and we'll surprise Dave Billerman in the morning. Thanks for listening.

0: 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Maybe it's the mom sitting in the school pickup line, just trying to hold it together before her little comes out. Or the dad letting the car idle in the driveway, trying to let the day go before walking inside. Maybe it's someone sitting at their desk, or someone else walking the grocery store, just moving through an ordinary day, carrying something nobody else can see. It could even be you, right now. But somebody, somewhere, needs joy. 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
1: I recently attended a wedding that was all the things it should be. Meaningful, beautiful, and lots of fun. But the best part was watching my friend walk his stunning daughter down the aisle. Hi, I'm Mark Gregston with Parenting Today's Teens. 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

What a crazy time to be alive, you know, and how we need encouragement every day. The Bible says encourage one another, even as you see the day approaching. So we look at the news and we go, God, what's going on? There's so much shaking. But I love the fact that the Joy FM brings hope and joy to so many. And you and I, we get to be a part of that. 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I love that. 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

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Hey, I appreciate you listening. Oh, what a great day we've had. Thank you, thank you. Lots of miracles already. Thank you for every call, every online gift, watching God support the Joy FM through you. We couldn't do it without you. So tomorrow, day two continues. We'll have the rest of the staff back in. But tonight, you and I get to spend some time together. I just want to encourage you with the songs, remind you who you are and whose you are. Loved and prized by the God of all creation. That's a true story.

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I love that song. Isn't that beautiful? How good he is. We're seeing his goodness every single day. Be aware of those things, you know. Even this week, as you hear the stories, if you're part of the giving family, just know that you're a part of those miracles. God takes care of the big picture. You know, he'll breathe on the signal and get it to that person who needs to have that message of hope. He's just good like that. And that's really what we're inviting you into with Share-a-thon. 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Wouldn't that be awesome? When they come in the morning, they're like, what happened last night with Michelle and our family? So yeah, you can do that here at thejoyfm.com.

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evergreen. Something brand new from our Irish friends, Ren Collective, The Joy FM. Thank you. 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May the God of hope fill you with all joy and peace as you trust in him. 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

Whenever I hear that, I think of that verse, taste and see that the Lord is good. 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And I've seen his faithfulness time and time again, being a part of his family. 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We're a part of the Share-a-thon. And I tell you, in the last couple months of my healing journey, I've heard from so many of you just encouragement, many walking through a similar, you know, healing battle, you know, and I tell you what, I'm watching God move in the midst of the craziness. You know, there were mornings I would wake up and just feel absolutely overwhelmed, but then I could feel the prayers. There's power in those prayers. One of the More Than Music things that we've got going on around here is our prayer line. I'm so grateful 24/7 that there are friends ready to pray and thousands reach out for prayer. 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

0: Our street team here at the Joy FM is called our Joy Crew. 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
1: 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In every single detail, you're faithful every time.

Seth Schlitter on the Joy FM. I'm Michelle. So this is from Max Lucado. Have you ever wondered why God gives so much? We could exist on far less. He could have left the world flat and gray, and we wouldn't have known the difference, but he didn't. He splashed orange in the sunrise and cast the sky in blue. And if you love to see geese as they gather, chances are you'll see that too. Did he have to make the squirrel's tail furry? Was he obliged to make the birds sing and the funny way chickens scurry or the majesty of thunder when it rings? Why give the flower a fragrance? Why give food its taste? Could it be that he loves to see the look on your face? If we give good gifts to show our love, how much more would he? Think about that. God, pure and perfect God, enjoys giving gifts to us. How mind-blowing is that? Father, we just say thank you. Thank you for your good gifts. Help us to be very aware of them in our lives. And Lord, for every need represented by my friend, there's been so many called in today during Share-a-thon as well. God, nothing gets past you. Walk closely with my friends. Thank you for healing. Thank you for miracles. Thank you for hope, for restoration. Lord, we lift up this radio station to you. We pray that you would bring in all the provision needed, that we could share your love boldly. Thank you, Lord, for what you're doing here, all the miracles that we've seen, and I thank you that there's more. We're grateful for that. So we love you. Bring refreshing to all the staff and the phone folks that are helping out. And speak to hearts in Jesus' name. Amen. Thanks for praying with me.

0: 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What if I told you that I believe it?
1: 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For King and Country. They'll be here at Christmas time. Wonderful concert. 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

0: 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We hear from all kinds of listeners. From kids.
1: This is a big gift. It's from Levi and Bartow. Mm-hmm. Me and my mom listen to you every morning. My mom is a great mom. She does so much for me. We go to church every Sunday. I love God.
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4: 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Within 1 John 4:4, we read, "The Spirit who lives in you is greater than the spirit who lives in the world." 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Today's passage is a declaration. The Spirit of God lives in us, and we cannot be overcome by the world. Stand firm and stand tall. You are a child of God.
0: 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But here's the thing. Each has something to offer that helps you find joy throughout the day. The Morning Cruise is like having coffee with friends. Candace is that relatable friend who meets you right where you are to make you smile in the middays. And while on the way home, the JR Show is just the perfect blend to put a nice bow on your day. So whenever and wherever you listen, you'll always have a reason to find joy. 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

Let it begin. Something about Big Daddy Weave, Mike Weaver's voice, it just kind of brings peace, doesn't it? There's something about the songs that are played on the Joy FM, you know, that bring hope in the midst of the craziness and chaos. We have that reset. How many times have you had a song on the radio that you have to sit in your car, you can't turn the car off yet till the song is over? It happens to me all the time. You make that possible, the right song at the right time. It's not just a cliche. It really does happen, doesn't it? Thank you for supporting the Joy FM. Day two of Share-a-thon continues first thing tomorrow, but we can surprise our friends Dave, Bill, and Carmen by jumping on tonight and giving a gift at thejoyfm.com.

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I'm Michelle. Thank you for hanging out with me this evening. Kind of the overflow of day one of Share-a-thon. One of the verses that I had on my whiteboard during this healing journey that brought hope was Isaiah 41:10. It says, "Do not fear. I am with you," God says. "Don't be dismayed, for I am your God. I will strengthen you and help you. I will uphold you with my righteous right hand." He will strengthen you and help you. We don't have to fear. We don't have to be dismayed. He is with you today. He's not going to leave you. He's not going to forsake you. That's a true story.

0: last couple of years have been a journey of intense loss and change for me. Hi, I'm Jen, office manager at The Joy FM. And if you've ever walked through a season like that, you know what it can feel like. Sleepless nights, loneliness, fear, so many questions, and a deep, deep, ever-present grief. Honestly, during that season, I struggled with the verse in James that tells us, count it all joy. Count it all joy? When I was hurting and afraid? When I didn't know what tomorrow was going to look like? Or how I was going to carry this despair? I wondered if I could really do that. To count it all as joy. I wondered if the God I had prayed to and trusted for so many years would really hold true to his promise to never leave me or forsake me. I wondered if I would ever feel strong again, if I would learn to trust again, to love without being afraid. Wading through that season, a dear friend began reminding me of a verse from Psalm 30, that though the weeping may last for the night, joy comes in the morning. On the nights I couldn't sleep, I would say those words out loud again and again and again. Joy comes in the morning. There will be joy. I didn't know what that morning would look like. I just knew I had to keep being faithful in believing that he was bringing joy in my sorrow. And did he ever? Today, I look up from my desk and I see those same words hanging above me on my office wall. Joy comes in the morning. Because somehow through all of it, God didn't just restore my joy. He literally brought me to it. The God who meets us in the darkest night restores joy, even before the morning comes. And maybe that's why the Joy FM matters so much to me, because somewhere, right now, someone is walking through their own night, and your gift helps make sure that that joy is waiting for them every morning. 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

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Don't let nothing steal your joy, right? 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

just that good. 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

Ben Fuller with Carrie Underwood on the Joy FM. That's a great song. Well, the morning cruise will be in first thing tomorrow to kick things off with some extra friends. Day two of Share-a-thon. But you don't have to wait till then. Sandy's coming in next, and we're just going to keep you company with some of the best songs just to encourage you. 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
1: What is it that drives the person with the gift of exhortation? Above everything else, they desire to see other people grow in their spiritual life. So that whatever they're doing, whether they're serving this person or whether they are giving here, whatever it might be, the underlying motivation of all of that is their desire to see people grow spiritually and become the person God wants them to be and to be able to accomplish the things that God wants them to accomplish.
2: Is something troubling you today? Do you need a word of encouragement? Then you could use a visit from someone with the gift of exhortation. Today's edition of In Touch, the teaching ministry of Dr. Charles Stanley, tells us about those whom God has equipped to be our encouragers. Our series, Living in the Power of the Holy Spirit, continues.
1: One of the essentials of the Christian life is that you and I grow. The scripture says that we are to desire the sincere milk of the word, that we may grow thereby. And so he has enabled us to grow, he desires that we grow, and he's equipped us to grow. And part of what's involved in all of that are his spiritual gifts. That is, he has gifts and manifestations of those gifts, how they're expressed, and he also has different ministries for us. And the scripture tells us that the whole body of Christ needs the whole span of all of those gifts. Now, there are three primary divisions of scripture that talk about the gifts, and one of them is in 1 Corinthians 12 that people understand primarily. And then, of course, there is the ministry gifts that Paul mentions in Ephesians chapter 4. And then, of course, there is his chapter in Romans chapter 12, where he talks about the motivational gifts, and he names them there. Now you say, well, what is a motivational gift? Well, a motivational gift is that gift which is the drive within us. That is, that we are wired a certain way that God has wired us in order to help meet a particular need or facet of the body of Christ. And in 1 Peter chapter 4, for example, and we read this every week on purpose because he makes it very, very clear what this is all about. He says, as each one of us has received a special gift, one of these motivational gifts. You may be gifted to do many things, and we've talked about the difference between a talent and a gift. We're talking about these spiritual gifts given to you at salvation. He says, each one has received a special gift, employ it. Put it to work for what reason? Serving one another as good stewards of the manifold grace of God. The manifold grace of God, the various expressions of God's grace in our life from salvation, all the rest. And so he says the reason he gives us these spiritual gifts is that you and I are to serve one another in the body of Christ. And he says in the next verse, we're to do it. He says, we're to do it how? We're to do it in the strength of Almighty God. So God has gifted you as a believer, and he intends for you to exercise that gift. It's the underlying motivation for what you do. So we come to the gift of exhortation. And what are the characteristics? Well, one of the primary characteristics of the gift of exhortation is this, and that is that person is motivated to urge people to listen, full spiritual growth. What is it that drives the person with the gift of exhortation? Above everything else, they desire to see other people grow in their spiritual life so that whatever they're doing, whether they're serving this person or whether they are giving here, whatever it might be, the underlying motivation of all of that is their desire to see people grow spiritually. And in each one of these gifts, there's some biblical character that best describes them. In prophecy, it was Peter. In service, it was Timothy. In teaching, it was Luke. And now in exhortation, who do you think would be the best example of exhortation in the Bible? Who would it be? Paul, absolutely. Because all the way through his epistles, you will hear him saying things. And what he's really saying in essence, he is encouraging people to grow in their Christian life. And here's what he says, for example, just one verse in Colossians chapter 1, verse 28. He says, we proclaim him, that is Christ, admonishing every man and teaching every man with all wisdom so that we may present every man complete in Christ, that is mature. And so verse after verse, scripture, chapter after chapter, epistle, what is he doing? He is encouraging us to live a godly life and to walk in that life and to grow up in a Christian life and to be spiritually mature believers, because that's the will of God for all of us. And so what is he saying? We are all saved, born again, the Bible says, and we're little children, so we must grow. Many people are satisfied, it seems, that they just want to be sure that they're saved and they get into heaven, so they want to get inside the salvation door and have somebody, have God lock the door in, then they want to just sort of live casually. No, because it is the will of God that you and I grow up. And the gift of exhortation is committed to doing what? The person they're able to influence, the person they're able to speak to, they're always going to have this innermost drive. Whatever they're saying, whatever they're doing, whatever the relationship is, to help that other person grow up spiritually and become the person God wants them to be and to be able to accomplish the things that God wants them to accomplish. And so when you think about that, you think about the fact that because they have that gift, they're able to visualize for somebody else. They can visualize so accurately about what their possibilities are, what their potential is, and how God can work in their life. And so that is what drives them above everything else. Now, it would be wonderful if every parent had that gift. If every parent was so committed to living before their children and to admonishing them and to encourage them to live a godly life and to grow up as a Christian by the time that, not by the time they're 40, but by the time they're 13, 14, 15, 16, they're on their way to spiritual maturity. And yet oftentimes parents want to wait till they become teenagers or become 21 years of age or whatever it might be. Listen, spiritual growth begins the moment you are saved, and the more help you have and the more instruction you have and the more good exhortation you have, what happens is you grow stronger more quickly. The second characteristic is simply this, and that is the ability to see root problems in people. That is, a person who has the gift of exhortation is able to quickly go to the root of the cause of the problem in that person's life. Sometimes it's pride, sometimes it's selfishness, sometimes it's insecurity, sometimes it's fear, sometimes it's control, whatever it might be. All of us have those root issues in our life that need to be dealt with. And so the exhorter, he especially or she wants to get to the root of the problem, and they have a very discerning spirit to be able to discern what that is. Now, if you want somebody to get to the root, you let one of those persons deal with you. And this doesn't mean it's going to be hard and difficult necessarily, because the person who's walking in the Spirit, who has the gift of exhortation, knows how to approach a person, and they're not going to walk up and say, I've been thinking about you and praying for you, and I want to tell you, you have a root cause of bitterness. They're not going to do that, because you know that's the end of the session when you do that. That's not the way to do it. And so that's not the way we operate. So a third thing is this, and that is that person wants to prescribe steps of action. Now watch this. By steps of action, I mean what they'll do is say, okay, here's the root issue in your life we want to deal with. Now the first thing you need to do, step one. Then they'll say, then step two. Or they may say, here's step one. Now, when we talk about that for a while and we work on that, then we come back to step two. Somebody says, well, now, I don't believe in all those steps. Well, I'm here to tell you, the only way you got here this morning is step by step. You got out of the bed, step one. And so the truth is, in our thinking, in our process of how we process ideas, we go by steps. And so what I want you to see is this. There are precise steps in any situation, and the same thing is true in our spiritual life. And what happens here is simply this. The gift of exhortation is very precise in giving steps. That is, if you will take this step, if you'll take that step, and they're willing to get involved in your life to some degree. Now, I'm not talking about necessarily some big counseling situation. It could be a friend you work with, a friend at school, or in your home, or you're talking to your children. You give them precise steps. And what happens is, that's how we grow. We grow a little bite at a time. And so, step by step by step, the person with the gift of exhortation is very precise in giving those steps and very insistent. If you just want to talk about it, the person with the gift of exhortation is not simply interested in hearing you say the same thing over again. They want to see some growth. They want you to grow. And they're doing the wisest thing they can do is to help you by giving steps. And this is the reason oftentimes that I say, okay, step number one. Step number two, why? If you write it down, you have a little map, you have a little traveling note here, and you say, well, I'm moving this step, that step, this step. And so what happens is, that's the way we grow. We grow by learning this truth, and this truth, and this principle, and that principle, and one principle upon the other. And after a while, God's doing something awesome in your life. That's what that person's committed to. Then, of course, they like turning problems into real benefits in our life. That's the way they think, the person who has the gift of exhortation. So therefore, they may say to you, well, I know you're going through a bad time, but you know what? This is really good. What do you mean it's good? I'm hurting. I'm disorganized. My mind's fragmented. You tell me that's good. That's real good. Well, how can it be good? Because you see, the gift of exhortation knows that if God has allowed you to get into this situation and you're miserable, he or she knows that God's working in your life. And so God is in the process of doing that so that the growth process in the Christian life deals with hardship, trial, pain, persecution, rejection, and all the rest. And the person who has the gift of exhortation knows, takes that and turns it into something good by helping that person realize that, listen, God still loves you. He still cares for you. He has a purpose for you. He wants to work in your life. Give him the privilege and give him the opportunity of doing so. Then, of course, that person, the exhorter desires not to write you a letter or call you on the phone. The exhorter wants to see you face to face. They want to look into your eyes. They want to see your responses. They love not being critical, but they love to see how you respond when you say, do you think there could be some root cause for this? And they can tell, listen, an exhorter can tell in a split second, faster than that, they'll watch you react. They'll watch you react right here. Right in your eyes, because you cannot. Listen, if there's a slight bit of hesitation or rebellion or objection to what they say, it's written all over your face. You cannot hide it. And if you respond in the right way and you say, that's right, it's very evident. So the person who has the gift of exhortation desires to talk face to face. They want to see how you're responding because, listen, they want to see growth. And so you come back to them and you, or they come to you and they talk to you again. And this time your response is totally different. Then the person with the gift of exhortation is encouraged because they see some growth. They see this desire. They see this hunger. Maybe the first time you talked, you just said, you know what, not interested. I want to talk to you, but don't give me any steps today. Then the next time, or two or three times later, they're saying, you know, now, what was that step one you tried to give me? They see it, they feel it, and the person that gives their exhortation is very encouraged. And so the church needs lots of exhorters because the truth is all of us need some. I have a person who is my very, very dearest friend, and that is, he is 1,000% exhortation. 1,000%. He happens to be trained in that area, but it just happens to be, by the grace of God, that's his spiritual gift. And it's amazing how intuitive they can be. For example, he will ask me a question once in a while, and I'll say to him, why did you ask me that? You know exactly what I'm going to say. And he just laughs because it's the truth. And you see, everybody needs an exhorter in their life. I don't care who you are. If you think you're above and beyond it all, then you got a mixed state coming. Everybody needs someone that you can talk to, you can listen to, you can share your heart with. And if that person happens to have the gift of exhortation, you have a jewel. You have a treasure because they're going to make themselves available. They love to see you grow. This person is such an encourager to me. And sometimes when I'm saying, here's what I've been praying about and just asking God to show me about this. Well, you know, also the exhorter, oftentimes when the two of you are close, God will lay upon that person's heart what you're praying about. And when you talk to them, you know what? They'll already know it. They'll already know it, especially if they're a praying person. God delights in using exhorters to encourage us because that's what an exhorter is ultimately. They're an encourager, not a condemner, not a judger, but a person who desires to encourage. Now, likewise, that person desires to gain spiritual insights themselves through experiences in their life. And so if you were to say to the exhorter, well now, what about you? The exhorter knows that this is the way you learn spiritual principles. The exhorter knows that this is the way you grow, by personal experience. And the truth is, you think about this, when you go to someone, or if you were going through some problem, some heartache, would you, for example, go to someone who could only tell you what they read in the book? No, you would not. You want to hear from somebody who's been there, somebody who's hurt like you've hurt, somebody who's been through something that's been trying and difficult and hardship in their lives. And you want to hear them be open, and the exhorter will be open because they want to get involved in your life. Not to pry for being nosy, but they want to get involved in your life to help you grow. Remember, their whole motivation is to help you grow up, help you to grow. And when I think about how that works and think about the fact that the person who is an exhorter is willing to go through difficulty, hardship, and trial, what does it do? It equips us, and you know this. Listen, the more you've been through, the more God has done in your life, the more He's worked in your life, and you may have been through some very, very tough times. You know what part of that is? God's equipping process. Equipping you may not be your spiritual gift, but He's equipping you to help somebody else in the body of Christ or somebody who's unsaved. He says, all of these gifts, He says, employ it for the good of the whole body. So think about tough times you've been through. Think about disappointments you've had. Think about times of discouragement. Think about times when you were rebellious toward God. Think about times when He has forgiven you and you just think, God, how could you ever forgive me? All of that has equipped you to do what? To pour your life into somebody else's life. And I think about people who live a very selfish and self-centered capsule life. That's what I think about it. They go to work in the morning and they come home and they do their thing, and then you get up the next morning and they do the same thing 5 or 6 days a week, and on the weekend they just all closed up, whether it's watching TV or whatever. What about the rest of the world? What about people out there who need you, people who want to fellowship with you, people you need to fellowship, people you need to pray about, people you need to give yourself away to? Selfishness doesn't fit, capsule living doesn't fit who we are as the children of God. And so the person with the gift of exhortation, giving themselves away, unselfish in every way. And you see, the person with the gift of exhortation is very strong. When they give us steps, these are the steps. Now, if you follow these steps, here's what you can expect. But if you don't, here's what you can expect. Very important. And so the person with the gift of exhortation is strong in that way for that reason. Then, of course, with the gift of exhortation is the characteristic of what makes them the happiest. What makes the person who has the gift of exhortation the most joyous? When they see you taking those precise steps and watching God work in your life and watching Him change you and watching how God is bringing about a change of attitude, therefore a change of action. What's happening in your family? What's happening where you work? In other words, one of the great characteristics of the exhorter is what makes them happy is very simple: watching us grow up in our walk with God. So I want to challenge you to do something. To ask God, you may not have this particular gift, but ask God to make you very, very sensitive to the people you work around, people you live around, your friends, maybe the folks you go to school with. Make you very sensitive to the people around you. And if there's somebody that He wants you to speak to, that He would give you the discernment to speak to that person a word of encouragement in some fashion. Now, here's what He'll do. He'll take your word of encouragement to that person. You may think it fell on deaf ears, but God will use that oftentimes, many times, most of the time, in some way that will open the door for you to speak to them another word of encouragement. Or it may be that He brings them back to you. And the next thing you know, you have become a vessel through whom God is speaking to a person who's deep into something they should not be in. Deeply divided in their mind, fragmented in their thinking, going through some trial and some big temptation in their life. And He's using you to do what? To help them understand there's a better way. And it may be that God is using you to prevent them from making a mistake that could destroy their life. You see, too often, we are so single-minded and so focused on what we want, when we want it, how we can get it, and that's all that matters, that we miss out on why God gave us these gifts. So whatever gift you have, I challenge you to watch how God will use you in a single person's life if you will pray that prayer. Amen. Amen.
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1: How many people have I talked to, and probably you have, and you talk to them about being saved, and here's what you say. You say, this is how you get saved. This is how God brings about your salvation. You acknowledge that the Word of God is true. You acknowledge that Jesus Christ went to the cross, died on the cross for your sin, paid your sin debt in full, and then you accept Him by faith as your personal Savior on the basis of what He's done. That's the reason He's forgiven you, because He died for you. You ask Him to come into your life and save you, and He does. And how many times people say, well, it can't be that easy. That's too easy. Now, the reason they respond that way is because they want to believe in Jesus, plus they want to do certain things, because you know why they want to do certain things? Makes them feel good. Makes them feel like they had a part in it. It can't be so simple that God does it all. And so the truth is, it is simple in a way, but when you look at the whole complexity, the whole atoning plan of God, it's a complex thing. But my responsibility is simple. Am I willing to ask the Lord Jesus Christ to forgive me of my sins? Not on the basis that I'm going to do this, that, and the other, but on the basis that He died for me. In other words, all the work was done at Calvary 2,000 years ago. He did all the work. He died in my place. And now I'm to accept Him as my personal Savior and to believe in my heart my sins are forgiven.
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6: 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Those single quarters stacked one on top of another wouldn't just reach the height of the Empire State Building once, but would reach the top of five Empire State Buildings stacked base to peak. Now, imagine if that silver tower of Washington face currency were being kept from toppling over the 510 stories by only 4% of sturdy coins. Think about it. So tall, the coins sway in the troposphere, high enough to see the curvature of the Earth, secured at the bottom by only a handful of quarters. 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
7: This is Max Licato. Jesus was at a wedding when Mary, his mother, came to him with a problem. They have no more wine. John chapter 2 and verse 3. Weddings lasted as long as 7 days in first century Palestine. Food and wine were expected to last just as long. So Mary was concerned when she saw the servants scraping the bottom of the wine barrel. We're not told the reason for the shortage, but we are told how it was replenished. Mary presented the problem. Christ was reluctant. Mary deferred. Jesus reconsidered. He commanded. The servants obeyed. And the sommelier sipped and said something about their squirreling away the best wine for the farewell toasts. Mary smiled at her son. Jesus raised a glass to his mother. And we are left with this message. Our diminishing supplies, no matter how insignificant, matter to heaven. This is Max Licato.

0: 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And even when I started going to church, he just was not accepting. And then he credits his salvation to hearing a song on the Joy FM. And we can't speak highly enough of the Joy FM and how much it has blessed our lives. And we are both MMMPs who give faithfully because we believe so much in this ministry.
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Welcome, I'm Sandy. 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So glad you're here.

0: That's Pat Barrett on the Joy FM. Well, I'm Sandy, and we had quite an adventure yesterday at my house trying to give our new puppy a bath. Needless to say, there was water and fur everywhere. Our little Vader, he's 14 weeks old. He is a husky puppy, and I never imagined so much fur. I never imagined how much work this was going to be. There was a lot of splashing during the bath. He drank half the water from the tub, but somehow we made it through. And then we fluffed up his fur, and he actually smells like lavender now. It was an adventure.
1: Somebody somewhere needs joy today. Maybe it's the mom sitting in the school pickup line, just trying to hold it together before her little comes out. Or the dad letting the car idle in the driveway, trying to let the day go before walking inside. Maybe it's someone sitting at their desk, or someone else walking the grocery store, just moving through an ordinary day, carrying something nobody else can see. It could even be you, right now. But somebody, somewhere, needs joy. Needs the right song at the right time. 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
3: 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I never lost faith that God would use September 11th for His glory. He sent His Son, Jesus, so that you and I could have a full and joyful life. 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September 11th made me think about that a lot. Compared to eternity, worrying about things like coaching jobs, playoffs, or even the Super Bowl didn't seem so important.
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1: This is a big gift. It's from Levi and Bartow. Mm-hmm. Me and my mom listen to you every morning. My mom is a great mom. She does so much for me. We go to church every Sunday. I love God.
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0: Stars go dim with a song called Holy here on the Joy FM. I'm Sandy. Coming up, so many great favorite songs for you. Rhett Walker coming up, We the Kingdom, and Leanna Crawford, all songs about God's faithfulness. And we need reminders of that. I know I do. Thanks for listening tonight to the Joy FM.
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0: Hey, it's Sandy, and this is the Joy FM. I'm so glad that you're here to hang out. You know, when my daughter was a little girl, she loved rainbows. And so many times the Lord would show her a rainbow in like all kinds of different places. It was like their special thing. She'd see a rainbow in the sky or in the water from a fountain, in a reflection from a mirror. So now that she's a teenager, I was so happy that we actually saw a double rainbow in the sky yesterday. She was thrilled. And I was like, you know, God is reminding you that He is with you.
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How Good God Is, latest release from Brandon Lake on the Joy FM. Well, it sounded like thunder, but it just kept on getting louder and louder and closer to my house. Hey, I'm Sandy at the Joy FM. Yeah, we live not too far from Raymond James Stadium. And for the Bucks game on Sunday, the F-35s that flew over the stadium, well, they also flew over my house twice. It was loud. It was so cool. I just wish the Bucks would have won.

0: Hold On to Me. That's music from Lauren Daigle on the Joy FM. Such a good reminder that God will hold on to us. I heard a saying, it says, even when I am unfaithful, God is still faithful. He will never let you go, my friend. Hey, thanks for being here with us tonight at the Joy FM.
1: The last couple of years have been a journey of intense loss and change for me. Hi, I'm Jen, office manager at the Joy FM. And if you've ever walked through a season like that, you know what it can feel like. Sleepless nights, loneliness, fear, so many questions, and a deep, deep, ever-present grief. Honestly, during that season, I struggled with the verse in James that tells us, count it all joy. Count it all joy? When I was hurting and afraid? When I didn't know what tomorrow was going to look like? Or how I was going to carry this despair? I wondered if I could really do that, to count it all as joy. I wondered if the God I had prayed to and trusted for so many years would really hold true to his promise to never leave me or forsake me. I wondered if I would ever feel strong again, if I would learn to trust again, to love without being afraid. Wading through that season, a dear friend began reminding me of a verse from Psalm 30. That though the weeping may last for the night, joy comes in the morning. On the nights I couldn't sleep, I would say those words out loud again and again and again. Joy comes in the morning. There will be joy. I didn't know what that morning would look like. I just knew I had to keep being faithful in believing that he was bringing joy in my sorrow. And did he ever? Today, I look up from my desk and I see those same words hanging above me on my office wall. Joy comes in the morning. Because somehow through all of it, God didn't just restore my joy. He literally brought me to it. The God who meets us in the darkest night restores joy, even before the morning comes. And maybe that's why the Joy FM matters so much to me, because somewhere, right now, someone is walking through their own night, and your gift helps make sure that that joy is waiting for them every morning. 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

Hey, I'm Michelle. 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
1: Toby Mac, a little church here on the Joy FM. Hey, thanks for being with us tonight. I'm Sandy. It's getting pretty late, but there's always time to take a minute to pray. Let's pray together. God, we thank you for your love and your faithfulness. Thank you for all of the faithful listening friends who are going online tonight to help the Joy FM stay strong. We give this Share-a-thon week to you. You, God, have sustained the Joy FM's ministry for over 40 years now, and we know that you will continue. Bless all of my friends here listening tonight, my brothers and sisters. I love them so much. Help us all to love

as far as Frank on the Joy FM. So how would it change your life if working full-time meant reducing your schedule to a 32-hour work week, a four-day work week? I'm Sandy. This is the Joy FM. So yeah, there's a new bill in Congress right now proposing that we reduce workers to a 32-hour work week and call that full-time without docking pay or benefits. Could you imagine what a difference this could make in people's lives? Feeling human again? And I would love to see this implemented in our public schools too. 4 days is enough. Let's hope this moves forward.

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2: 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And even when I started going to church, he just was not accepting. 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

Hey, it's Sandy, and this is the Joy FM. I am still trying to get used to my new haircut. Actually, it was supposed to be just a trim, but somehow I no longer have long hair. It was so long. It had gotten really long, but I went to a new stylist. I showed her a photo of what I wanted, but somehow she ended up taking a lot off. So, it'll grow back. It's okay. Here's Elevation on the Joy FM.

0: That's Franny Cash, formerly with We the Kingdom. That's her new release called Jesus All Along. You're listening to The Joy FM. I'm Sandy. I've got so many favorite songs coming up for you. Mercy Me. You're going to hear Maverick City and Josiah Queen. So stay with us.
1: 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Pause for dramatic effect. Those single quarters stacked one on top of another wouldn't just reach the height of the Empire State Building once, but would reach the top of five Empire State Buildings stacked base to peak. Now, imagine if that silver tower of Washington face currency were being kept from toppling over the 510 stories by only 4% of sturdy coins. Think about it. So tall, the coins sway in the troposphere, high enough to see the curvature of the earth, secured at the bottom by only a handful of quarters. 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
3: Does your family get to church on time? 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Warm up for worship with Michelle Talone. It is a great way to get your heart and your mind ready for church. It's every single Sunday right here on the Joy FM. Of course, we can't help you with getting to church on time, but maybe you'll have a smile on your face.

helping you find joy here at the Joy FM. Wherever you are right now, we are so thankful that you found us. I'm Sandy. Here's music from Natalie Grant now.

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0: On the night you fall in all the pieces, you can bring your lonely heart to Jesus. What if I told you that I believe it?
1: I want to say good morning to you. Thanks for waking up with us here at the Joy FM. I'm Sandy. It's going to be a beautiful day. Here is a song of God's faithfulness. This next song is from John Reddick. It's honestly one of my favorites. It's called God Turn It Around, and I've actually had it on repeat so many times myself over the past week. It's a prayer song. I hope it's a blessing to you today.

0: Ben Fuller with Carrie Underwood, If It Was Up to Me. You're listening to the Joy FM this morning. I'm Sandy. Love getting your messages here in the studios. Got a message here from Angela. Get this. She says, greetings from Switzerland. And she writes that they've been listening to the Joy FM every day for years now from Switzerland on the Joy FM app. She says, thank you for the positive music. It helps me to stay positive and remember that God is in control. I love this. Thanks, Angela. 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

You know, sometimes it is in the valley where we meet Jesus as we've never known him before. Such a faithful friend. Hey, thanks for listening. Here's Need to Breathe, the joy

0: This is going to be a great day. Good morning. I'm Sandy. 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
3: Today on Focus on the Family with Jim Daly, you're going to hear about God's redemptive work through adoption. Thanks for joining us. I'm John Fuller.
1: John, the one thing here at Focus on the Family that we want to be about is helping families to do the best job they can do in their marriage and their parenting. And that also means then those families that have adopted or doing foster care, I mean, they have really unique challenges as well. And so today we're going to spend time talking about how the Lord is using you in that context, or maybe how he wants to use you in that context of foster care or adoption. You and I have both done a portion of that. Gene and I fostered for about 15 years. In fact, we're about to swoop in with our Tennessee foster kids who are now, 8 years older, 10 years older than when we had them at our home.
3: Yeah.
1: And we're going to take them on a little vacation together. So we're still involved with many of those kids. And
3: that's really fun to see.
1: Yeah.
3: Because you didn't plan that.
1: No, we're like the new grandparents.
3: Yeah, that's awesome. Yeah, and of course, we adopted back in the early 2000s, and that remains a very interesting, always, always interesting journey for us.
1: Yeah, and you know, there's so many benefits that come from that, and it is what the Lord calls us to do and to consider, and we are adopted into his family, and it's been not always an easy journey. It takes some unique loving on these kids because they're coming from such brokenness many times. So we're going to discuss that today and tomorrow, actually, and give you some of the insights just in case the Lord might be nudging you.
3: Yeah, and we have a great panel of guests today. We have Lisa C. Qualls, Jody Jackson Tucker, and Betsy Kilstra. And together, from very different perspectives and different experiences, they've written a terrific book called Healing for Every Heart in Adoption, Redemptive Prayers and Strategies for Adoptive Parents, Adoptees, and Birth Parents. It's a terrific resource, and you can find out more about our guests and this book and all the help we have here at the ministry at focusonthefamily.com/broadcast.
1: Ladies, welcome to Focus on the Family. Good to have you.
4: Thank you, Jim.
1: Yeah, there can be a diverse range of experiences surrounding adoption. I think I've heard those stories, and John, you have too. But these wounds are often going to be a factor, and it is not because of a flaw in those adoptive parents. These kids are coming in with great needs. I can remember filling out the foster form. I mean, it's, are you able and willing to have a child in your home that is a headbanger, a food hoarder? You know, there isn't no normal box to check because most of these kids are trying to cope somehow with their environment. So in that regard, what does research show about child development that explains these wounds that adoption is both causing and helping?
5: Well, we know from research that the bond between the mother and the baby begins prenatally. Yes, it's already happening. They're already experiencing their mother's movements and her voice, and she begins to experience the baby as well because the baby is moving, and there's this beautiful almost communication, you know, that they experience together that's very, very special and very, very sacred. And so when a baby is born, they are looking for that mother. You know, this is
1: that the voice.
5: Yes, for their voice. They're looking for their touch. And so if a baby is separated from their mother, even just shortly after birth, that is a trauma. Change in primary caregiver is a trauma. And when we're talking about children in foster care, they have often been with their parents for a period of time, and they've experienced a wide range of things,
1: yeah.
5: probably neglect, abuse, things like that. So there are significant wounds that happen, yeah. you know, with abandonment and sometimes a sense of rejection, even though their birth mother may have actually even made a beautiful plan for them, but deep within themselves, why would someone give me away?
1: You know, that's almost, it makes me a little uncomfortable that way, because with our Wait No More program, we're encouraging parents to adopt and think about adoption. Mm-hmm. But we're talking about acknowledging the wounds that can be caused by adoption. Why is naming those wounds so important?
4: I think it's important for our families and for our children that we recognize that for adoption to be possible, a loss has taken place for the child. Now, many adopted children do beautifully, grow up and do amazing things and are incredible overcomers, but we still need to acknowledge that God's design was not for a family to be broken. He has a redemptive story in adoption, but in God's perfect design, the family remains together. And so we need to acknowledge that loss if we're going to move towards a redemption story.
1: Yeah. Mm-hmm. Betsy, you're the adopted person. So in that context, I think going back, I mean, it was a few years ago that you were in that situation.
6: Yes, sir.
1: But those feelings of something's not quite right. Speak to the hope people affected by adoption can have in healing through Christ.
6: Okay. I think what you said, the feeling that something's not quite right, has many faces. It has many pieces to it. You know, many fears, anger, rejection, shame, so much. And yet we have a God of redemption who begins very early, if we're in a Christian home, to restore that brokenness that we were all just talking about. And so many things, I mean, I could tell you how that happened for me.
1: Yeah, that was the next question. I was going to start the other direction now and start with you. But what was okay. your story? How old were you when you were adopted and what happened?
6: I was 2 months when I was adopted. And I remember the first 6 years as being, you know, pretty peaceful. But I had an experience of two little neighbor children saying to me one day, well, your parents are not your real parents.
1: Wow.
6: You don't have any real parents. You know, we have real parents. And it was like all of a sudden something that was deep, deep inside just came to the surface with this whammo kind of feeling and kind of knocked me off my pathway and began to bring to the surface that the feelings of abandonment, loneliness, separation, I'm different in some kind of bad way. I remember the first time I heard that He knit you together in your mother's womb. It wasn't this random egg and sperm that came together that was meaningless and chaotic. It was God's hand was on me even before I appeared. And as those things came, they began to fill that dark place in my soul. But this was also there. It was like a war was going on inside of me because I felt the depth of that abandonment and that brokenness. But I was also hearing God's word and God's truth. And I guess the abandonment was like a stomach ulcer. Sometimes it was just oozing and not too painful, and other times it was bleeding. And it felt just like, I don't know if I can stand this pain.
1: In that context, though, you're in a good environment. You're in a Christian home. This is why Christians should be involved.
6: Yeah.
1: But even with all that, buckets of identity and love and trust, and you still had doubts, and you still had those sense of shame, and I would imagine.
6: And I think if I could say one thing to the adoptive parents is that the issues are not yours, that you can pour so much love, pour scripture, pour everything you have into a child, but that child still has to struggle with that basic feeling of loss, that basic feeling of abandonment. And that's, parents, you need to release yourself from all that weight of, I haven't done enough, I haven't done it well enough, and just face the fact that your child has to go through that struggle.
3: Mm-hmm. Yeah, and this is Focus on the Family with Jim Daly, and today we're talking about healing from the wounds of adoption. And our guests are Lisa C. Qualls, Jody Jackson Tucker, and Betsy Kilstra. And the book is called Healing for Every Heart in Adoption, Redemptive Prayers and Strategies for Adoptive Parents, Adoptees, and Birth Parents. 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And Jody, I think one of your adopted children struggled. It was a college story, I think, that you had in the book about ongoing abandonment issues, despite having a Christian foundation in the home. Tell us about that.
4: Yes. Our daughter was older when she was adopted, and she is a lovely child. She was an excellent student. We had a close relationship, or so I felt, and it was just such a gift being her parents. And when it came time for her to go to college, our relationship started to struggle, and even each year around the time that she would leave for college, things would get very difficult. And it actually took her 3 years of college to admit to me one day on the drive there that every time we bring her to college, it was about 2 hours from our home. It makes me emotional to think that she went through this. She was worried that we would never come back and pick her up.
1: Yeah.
4: Mm-hmm. And the dorm actually reminded her of the orphanage that she grew up in. And because of some things that had happened to her in her childhood and experiences that she had had, it had deposited that fear of abandonment in her soul. So while there was no evidence that we would ever just leave her there, that was a struggle that she had to overcome. And I was so grateful when she finally shared that with me so that we could make the extra effort to remind her, of course we're coming back. This is when we're coming back. We will always come back for you. You know, Jesus said that to his disciples, I will not leave you as orphans. And there's a beautiful scripture in Psalm 27 that says, though my mother and father abandon me, the Lord will care for me. And I was already an adoptive mom when I heard that scripture. And I just thought, that is so magnificent. And that's what I need to be telling my children. No matter what they went through, no matter what any of us goes through, Jesus was always there. Mm-hmm. He was always there in those moments, even when we felt lost and abandoned.
1: Yeah, and it's such a normal thing to feel when you're abandoned, to feel abandoned.
4: Yeah. Yeah.
1: I mean, that's completely normal and all those things that can happen.
4: Yeah. It's, but we're not really alone.
1: No, we're not, but it feels that way.
4: Yeah.
1: You know, so it's tough. And boy, just acknowledging that for that child and being able to talk that through.
4: Yes.
1: You know, this is probably why you're feeling that way, but we're going to be here for you.
4: Yeah.
1: Man, what a great message that had to be, and that sense of security that she had after that, even with lingering doubts, maybe they won't show up, right?
4: But well,
1: it gets lesser
4: part
1: and
4: of
1: lesser.
4: Her journey.
1: Yeah.
4: It's part of her
1: Lisa,
4: journey.
1: Let me ask you, you're as a birth mother, you dealt with a lot of emotional wounds. Tell us about your story and what happened for you.
5: Well, I became pregnant sort of in this era between maternity homes and a lot of young women keeping their babies. Mm-hmm. And so my parents did not know what to do, and they ended up putting me in foster care, which is sort of stunning. I think they had really no idea what they were doing, but they put me in foster care, and I was removed from everybody I knew and loved and moved from a small town to a big city.
1: Yeah.
5: And it was, I felt very, very deeply abandoned.
1: Well, let me just clarify that for the listener, the viewer. I mean, again, you're 17 and pregnant?
5: I was a little younger.
1: Okay.
5: Mm-hmm.
1: A teen pregnancy.
5: Yes.
1: And your parents got advice that the best option here would be to put you into foster care, which, you know, that just kind of is amazing when we think about it today. It was like move the problem outside of your home. I mean, did you ever come back to reconcile that with your parents?
5: Yes, we have reconciled over the years. The Lord has done so much healing. And I think it took me a long time to realize that honestly, I think they were trying to protect me.
1: Yeah, no,
5: removing me far away from my boyfriend, for one.
1: Right.
5: Moving me out of our community and protecting themselves a little bit, too. You know, there was a lot of shame there.
1: Well, that's true. Mm-hmm. And you had the child, and you put the child up for adoption?
5: Yes. Not because I wanted to.
1: Correct, yeah.
5: But because I had truly no other option. Mm-hmm. Even my foster mother was told she could not offer to help me.
1: Wow.
5: Yeah.
1: Under that banner of grief and loss, I mean, how did you cope with that decision? I mean, this is big.
5: It was very, very big. The only thing that got me through was the Lord. I was not a believer when I became pregnant, and I came to know Jesus. I kept hearing more about him. I kind of thought my foster mother and her friends were a little strange because they were really, really into Jesus. But I feel like the Lord captured me, you know?
1: Huh. And it wasn't— Didn't repulse you. You kind of leaned in.
5: I think the Holy Spirit was preparing my heart, you know?
1: That's great.
5: But it wasn't until I was actually in labor and the most profoundly alone that I'd ever been in my life, and so desperate. I was scared. I was in pain. My foster mother was sleeping. And I cried out to the Lord. And I just said, I can't do this alone. I feel like I was truly lost and then found. Mm. I felt the presence of the Lord with me. It was powerful, and it changed my life forever.
1: Mm. That's good.
5: Yeah, all eternity and future generations, you know. Mm. So I'm very, very grateful for God showing up so powerfully for me.
1: Yeah. Mm. So for that teen girl who's pregnant right now, she may be listening, may not, but her mom might be listening. What advice would you give both of them?
5: I would say if I were that mom, I would surround my daughter with so much love and so much support. Mm-hmm. No mother should be separated from her baby out of desperation. No mother should be abandoned. So I think whenever possible, we helped that young mom parent her baby. I always think to myself, you know, I lost my son because of my age and my youth. And you know what? I overcame that because I got older. I just needed some help right then to have been able to parent my son. But sometimes circumstances don't allow that. And then I think in that case, we need to be prepared for the grief and be ready to support her through it.
1: Yeah. Again, a question I'm sure people are wanting me to ask is, did you ever connect with your son?
5: Was I
1: there?
5: Did.
1: Tell us that, because that's important for our emotional well-being right here.
5: Well, he found me when he was 16.
1: Wow.
5: And we had, I would say, a fairly rocky reunion because he was young and his parents were not prepared for it. I wasn't quite prepared yet either. It was definitely the longing of my heart to know my son again. But he also didn't know his story. He had no idea why I had given him up for adoption. It was very healing for him to learn that I loved him so much and that I never, never forgot him. And it was also great for him to learn his heritage, you know? And so it was beautiful. He also reunited with his birth father.
1: Okay.
5: Yeah.
1: Betsy, in the book you share prayers for healing. What are the key parts of those prayers to heal a broken heart?
6: Well, there's repentance of what has gone wrong and how we've responded wrong. There is forgiveness, because so much forgiveness is needed, including forgiveness of ourselves. And there's also a place to just release the heaviness and the burdens that we've carried to the Lord. And so those are essential parts of the prayer.
1: You know, I think just generally for all three of you to give a perspective on this, there's all of this is gradation. And what I mean by that is some children will respond well with a light, loving touch that have come out of this situation. I feel like I was in that spot. I didn't really own my dad's bad decisions. I never felt like that was my fault, that he and my mom divorced. And of course, my mom died when I was 9, my dad when I was 11. I ended up in foster care. Not a very good positive foster experience. But there was something in me that really put the blame in the right place. I never felt like I owned it as a child. Mm-hmm. And I just thank the Lord for that grace.
6: That's huge. Right? That's one of the most important things that can happen.
1: How does somebody, and this is the question, how does an adult in that child's life help them get there so that they're not feeling all the guilt and all the you know, sins of your fathers and that kind of thing? But what do you say? What do you do?
4: I think this is a central theme that all of us have come to in our journey, which is the most important thing we need to communicate in our families is an identity in Christ. You know, as an adoptive mom, I was very focused on, am I doing enough to make sure my children feel their cultural identity, the identity of their birth family, letting them feel that connection, making sure they felt connected to our family, to their new family. But ultimately, Jim, at the end of the day, we've all come to realize it's that identity in Christ that is the central healing issue. And that's why all three of us, I think, are so focused in our respective ministries on this idea of healing. We've all gone through therapy. We've all read books. We've all listened to wonderful Focus on the Family materials and podcasts and all the fantastic things that you all provide. But in the end, it's being with Jesus, rooting our identity in Him, that is the most significant. And that's where the healing ultimately comes. That's the moment of healing.
1: Would you say that that can be like a progressive kind of thing? I mean, where you're getting healthier day by day.
4: Yes.
1: And then other people might have that experience where it just hits them, where it's a monumental moment. Mm-hmm. Is that a fair description?
4: Yes.
6: Could I bring in a monumental moment?
1: Sure.
6: That I had. And I was in the context of a Christian family. But when I was about 9, it was Easter, and we were in a little town, and we all went to the football field, and we had a Easter sunrise service. And I just asked my parents, would it be hard if I just walked home? Well, this was 1950, and it was safe to walk 3 blocks for a little child. And so they said, sure, honey, we'll, you know, oatmeal will be ready when you get back. And I was walking along, and all of a sudden, superimposed on the neighborhood scene was this picture of Jesus on the cross. And he looked at me with tears in his eyes and just said, I did this for you, and I love you so much. And I just had this overwhelming sense of belonging to him, and that he knew right where I was in my little neighborhood. And it just began to let me know that not only did I think that I was learning to know him, but that he already knew me. And the whole thing of being taught that he knew me from the foundation of the world just hit. And it's like it was a life-changing moment. And I felt received. I felt understood. I felt loved. I just felt like, Jesus, you're really there for me. And there's a lot I don't understand. There's a lot I struggle with. But you're there for me. And that was a turning point in my life.
1: Yeah, that is beautifully said. I think that's it. You know, the scripture says that he's a father to the fatherless.
6: That's right. Mm-hmm.
1: There's something about the Lord's heart for people in that spot.
6: Mm-hmm. Yeah, there definitely. Really is.
1: You know, the
6: is.
1: Parents and the children. I mean, Lisa, I'm thinking of you. And, you know, just that teenager who's pregnant and scared. Yeah. What do I do? Now I'm getting shipped off to a foster family to hide my thing, my sin. I mean, just powerful. But the Lord's in it all.
4: Yes.
1: You know,
4: and he wants to heal our hearts.
1: Yes. Absolutely.
4: And that's what's so central. I wore this necklace today. I had a similar experience. I was at my lowest point as an adoptive mom. And because of the brokenness and challenges with my children, and I found myself in a very dark, low place spiritually. And then one day I actually was in a very dark low place physically. I was swimming under the water, and I was deep in the water. And in that moment, I just cried out to God. I said, Lord, you have to heal me. I cannot continue to live with my heart this broken. Either take me now, take me home with you, or heal me. And when the Lord was speaking through Ezekiel, he said, I will take your heart of stone and I will give you a heart of flesh. And in that moment, I felt the Lord reach toward me and heal my heart. And as I came up out of the water, I knew I was starting on a healing journey. So I had that moment, like you described, Jim, where, and like Betsy and Lisa have both described, that were the turning point. And when I came up out of the water, I encountered this lady who was selling these necklaces that she makes. And this is a stone heart, and it's covered with the tree of life. And there's no way that I could not believe that that was a wink from God. That he had taken my stone heart, but he was putting the tree of life over it, and that our family could thrive in the future.
1: Boy, that's beautiful.
4: And that we could bring fruit. And so I was so excited when you said a key moment, because I still needed a lot of support. I still went through a lot of counseling. There was a lot that still needed to heal. But that was the moment where I realized helping people heal needs to be the central message of what we do.
1: Well, that is so good. And unfortunately, we got to land here. But let's come back next time, continue the discussion, and learn more about loving these kids, loving these moms, and really doing what we need to do to be the body of Christ. Can we do that?
5: Yes.
1: All right, let's do it. This has been such a moving conversation, and I hope you've been encouraged today and that you feel empowered to pursue the healing that Christ offers for your entire family. As I mentioned earlier, we help foster and adoptive families thrive in Christ through Wait No More. It's a wonderful program. John will tell you where to find that link in a minute. And I also want to recommend that you get a copy of the book, Healing for Every Heart in Adoption. Now, when you make a gift of any amount to Focus on the Family, we'll send it to you as our way of saying thank you for being part of the ministry. 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
5: What is it that drives the person with the gift of exhortation? Above everything else, they desire to see other people grow in their spiritual life. So that whatever they're doing, whether they're serving this person or whether they are giving here, whatever it might be, the underlying motivation of all of that is their desire to see people grow spiritually and become the person God wants them to be and to be able to accomplish the things that God wants them to accomplish.
6: Is something troubling you today? Do you need a word of encouragement? Then you could use a visit from someone with the gift of exhortation. Today's edition of In Touch, the teaching ministry of Dr. Charles Stanley, tells us about those whom God has equipped to be our encouragers. Our series, Living in the Power of the Holy Spirit, continues.
5: One of the essentials of the Christian life is that you and I grow. The scripture says that we are to desire the sincere milk of the word, that we may grow thereby. And so he has enabled us to grow, he desires that we grow, and he's equipped us to grow. And part of what's involved in all of that are his spiritual gifts. That is, he has gifts and manifestations of those gifts, how they're expressed, and he also has different ministries for us. And the scripture tells us that the whole body of Christ needs the whole span of all of those gifts. Now, there are three primary divisions of scripture that talk about the gifts, and one of them is in 1 Corinthians 12 that people understand primarily. And then, of course, there is the ministry gifts that Paul mentions in Ephesians chapter 4. And then, of course, there is his chapter in Romans chapter 12, where he talks about the motivational gifts, and he names them there. Now, you say, well, what is a motivational gift? Well, a motivational gift is that gift which is the drive within us. That is, that we are wired a certain way that God has wired us in order to help meet a particular need or facet of the body of Christ. And in 1 Peter chapter 4, for example, and we read this every week on purpose because he makes it very, very clear what this is all about. He says, as each one of us has received a special gift, one of these motivational gifts. You may be gifted to do many things, and we've talked about the difference between a talent and a gift. We're talking about these spiritual gifts given to you at salvation. He says, each one has received a special gift, employ it. Put it to work for what reason? Serving one another as good stewards of the manifold grace of God. The manifold grace of God, the various expressions of God's grace in our life from salvation, all the rest. And so he says the reason he gives us these spiritual gifts is that you and I are to serve one another in the body of Christ. And he says in the next verse, we're to do it. He says, we're to do it how? We're to do it in the strength of Almighty God. So God has gifted you as a believer, and he intends for you to exercise that gift. It's the underlying motivation for what you do. So we come to the gift of exhortation. And what are the characteristics? Well, one of the primary characteristics of the gift of exhortation is this, and that is that person is motivated to urge people to listen, full spiritual growth. What is it that drives the person with the gift of exhortation? Above everything else, they desire to see other people grow in their spiritual life so that whatever they're doing, whether they're serving this person or whether they are giving here, whatever it might be, the underlying motivation of all of that is their desire to see people grow spiritually And in each one of these gifts, there's some biblical character that best describes them. In prophecy, it was Peter. In service, it was Timothy. In teaching, it was Luke. And now in exhortation, who do you think would be the best example of exhortation in the Bible? Who would it be? Paul, absolutely. Because all the way through his epistles, you will hear him saying things. And what he's really saying in essence, he is encouraging people to grow in their Christian life. And here's what he says, for example, just one verse in Colossians chapter 1, verse 28. He says, "We proclaim him," that is Christ, "admonishing every man and teaching every man with all wisdom, so that we may present every man complete in Christ," that is mature. And so verse after verse, scripture after scripture, chapter after chapter, epistle after epistle, what is he doing? He is encouraging us to live a godly life and to walk in that life and to grow up in a Christian life and to be spiritually mature believers, because that's the will of God for all of us. And so what is he saying? We are all saved, born again, the Bible says, and we're little children, so we must grow.

they're always going to have this innermost drive. Whatever they're saying, whatever they're doing, whatever the relationship is to help that other person grow up spiritually and become the person God wants them to be and to be able to accomplish the things that God wants them to accomplish. And so when you think about that, you think about the fact that because they have that gift, they're able to visualize for somebody else. They can visualize so accurately about what their possibilities are, what their potential is, and how God can work in their life. And so that is what drives them above everything else. Now, it would be wonderful if every parent had that gift. If every parent was so committed to living before their children and to admonishing them and to encourage them to live a godly life and to grow up as a Christian by the time that, not by the time they're 40, but by the time they're 13, 14, 15, 16, they're on their way to spiritual maturity. And yet oftentimes parents want to wait till they become teenagers or become 21 years of age or whatever it might be. Listen, spiritual growth begins the moment you're saved, and the more help you have and the more instruction you have and the more good exhortation you have, what happens is you grow stronger more quickly. The second characteristic is simply this, and that is the ability to see root problems in people. That is, a person who has a gift of exhortation is able to quickly go to the root of the cause of the problem in that person's life. Sometimes it's pride, sometimes it's selfishness, sometimes it's insecurity, sometimes it's fear, sometimes it's control, whatever it might be. All of us have those root issues in our life that need to be dealt with. And so the exhorter, he especially or she wants to get to the root of the problem, and they have a very discerning spirit to be able to discern what that is. Now, if you want somebody to get to the root, you let one of those persons deal with it. And this doesn't mean it's going to be hard and difficult necessarily, because the person who's walking in the Spirit, who has a gift of exhortation, knows how to approach a person, and they're not going to walk up and say, I've been thinking about you and praying for you, and I want to tell you, you have a root cause of bitterness. They're not going to do that, because you know that's the end of the session when you do that. That's not the way to do it. And so that's not the way we operate. So a third thing is this, and that is that person wants to prescribe steps of action. Now watch this. By steps of action, I mean what they'll do is say, okay, here's the root issue in your life we want to deal with. Now the first thing you need to do, step one. Then they'll say, then step two. Or they may say, here's step one. Now, when we talk about that for a while and we work on that, then we come back to step two. Somebody says, well, now, I don't believe in all those steps. Well, I'm here to tell you, the only way you got here this morning is step by step. You got out of the bed, step one. And so the truth is, in our thinking, in our process of how we process ideas, we go by steps. And so what I want you to see is this. There are precise steps in any situation, and the same thing is true in our spiritual life. And what happens here is simply this. The gift of exhortation is very precise in giving steps. That is, if you will take this step, if you'll take that step, and they're willing to get involved in your life to some degree. Now, I'm not talking about necessarily some big counseling situation. It could be a friend you work with, a friend at school, or in your home, or you're talking to your children. You give them precise steps. And what happens is, that's how we grow. We grow a little bite at a time. And so, step by step by step, the person with the gift of exhortation is very precise in giving those steps and very insistent. If you just want to talk about it, the person with the gift of exhortation is not simply interested in hearing you say the same thing over again. They want to see some growth. They want you to grow. And they're doing the wisest thing they can do is to help you by giving steps. And this is the reason oftentimes that I say, okay, step number one. Step number two, why? If you write it down, you have a little map, you have a little traveling note here, and you say, well, I'm moving this step, that step, this step. And so what happens is, that's the way we grow. We grow by learning this truth, and this truth, and this principle, and that principle, and one principle upon the other. And after a while, God's doing something awesome in your life. That's what that person's committed to. Then, of course, they like turning problems into real benefits in our life. That's the way they think, the person who has the gift of exhortation. So therefore, they may say to you, well, I know you're going through a bad time, but you know what? This is really good. What do you mean it's good? I'm hurting. I'm disorganized. My mind's fragmented. You tell me that's good. That's real good. Well, how can it be good? Because you see, the gift of exhortation knows that if God has allowed you to get into this situation and you're miserable, he or she knows that God's working in your life. And so God is in the process of doing that so that the growth process

0: Says the Christian life deals with hardship, trial, pain, persecution, rejection, and all the rest. And the person who has the gift of exhortation knows, takes that and turns it into something good by helping the person realize that, listen, God still loves you. He still cares for you. He has a purpose for you. He wants to work in your life. Give him the privilege and give him the opportunity of doing so. Then, of course, that person, the exhorter, desires not to write you a letter or call you on the phone. The exhorter wants to see you face to face. They want to look into your eyes. They want to see your responses. They love not being critical, but they love to see how you respond when you say, do you think there could be some root cause for this? And they can tell, listen, an exhorter can tell in a split second, faster than that, they'll watch you react. They'll watch you react right here, right in your eyes, because you cannot. Listen, if there's a slight bit of hesitation or rebellion or objection to what they say, it's written all over your face. You cannot hide it. And if you respond in the right way and you say, that's right, it's very evident. So the person who has the gift of exhortation desires to talk face to face. They want to see how you're responding because, listen, they want to see growth. And so you come back to them, and you, or they come to you, and they talk to you again. And this time, your response is totally different. Then the person with the gift of exhortation is encouraged because they see some growth. They see this desire. They see this hunger. Maybe the first time you talked, you just said, you know what, not interested. I want to talk to you, but don't give me any steps today. Then the next time, two or three times later, they're saying, you know, now, what was that step one you tried to give me? They see it, they feel it, and the person of gift of exhortation is very encouraged. And so the church needs lots of exhorters, because the truth is all of us need some. I have a person who is my very, very dearest friend, and that is, he is 1,000% exhortation. 1,000%. He happens to be trained in that area, but it just happens to be, by the grace of God, that's his spiritual gift. And it's amazing how intuitive they can be. For example, he will ask me a question once in a while, and I'll say to him, why did you ask me that? You know exactly what I'm going to say. And he just laughs because it's the truth. And you see, everybody needs an exhorter in their life. I don't care who you are. If you think you're above and beyond it all, then you got a mistake coming. Everybody needs someone that you can talk to, you can listen to, you can share your heart with. And if that person happens to have the gift of exhortation, you have a jewel. You have a treasure, because they're going to make themselves available. They love to see you grow. This person is such an encourager to me. And sometimes when I'm saying, here's what I've been praying about and just asking God to show me about this. Well, you know, also the exhorter, oftentimes when the two of you are close, God will lay upon that person's heart what you're praying about. And when you talk to them, you know what? They'll already know it. They'll already know it, especially if they're a praying person. God delights in using exhorters to encourage us, because that's what an exhorter is ultimately. They're an encourager, not a condemner, not a judger, but a person who desires to encourage. Now, likewise, that person desires to gain spiritual insights themselves through experiences in their life. And so if you were to say to the exhorter, well, now, what about you? The exhorter knows that this is the way you learn spiritual principles. The exhorter knows that this is the way you grow, by personal experience. And the truth is, you think about this. When you go to someone, or if you were going through some problem, some heartache, would you, for example, go to someone who could only tell you what they read in the book? No, you would not. You want to hear from somebody who's been there, somebody who's hurt like you've hurt, somebody who's been through something that's been trying and difficult and hardship in their lives. And you want to hear them be open, and the exhorter will be open because they want to get involved in your life. Not to pry for being nosy, but they want to get involved in your life to help you grow. Remember, their whole motivation is to help you grow up, help you to grow. And when I think about how that works and think about the fact that the person who is an exhorter is willing to go through difficulty, hardship, and trial, what does it do? It equips us, and you know this. Listen, the more you've been through, The more God has done in your life, the more He's worked in your life. And you may have been through some very, very tough times. You know what part of that is? God's equipping process. Equipping you may not be your spiritual gift, but He's equipping you to help somebody else in the body of Christ or somebody who's unsaved. He says, all of these gifts, He says, employ it for the good of the whole body. So think about tough times you've been through. Think about disappointments you've had. Think about times of discouragement. Think about times when you were rebellious toward God. Think about times when He has forgiven you and you just think, God, how could you ever forgive me? All of that has equipped you to do what? To pour your life into somebody else's life. And I think about people who live a very selfish and self-centered capsule life. That's what I think about it. They go to work in the morning and they come home and they do their thing, and then you get up the next morning and they do the same thing 5 or 6 days a week, and on the weekend they just all closed up, whether it's watching TV or whatever. What about the rest of the world? What about people out there who need you, people who want to fellowship with you, people you need to fellowship, people you need to pray about, people you need to give yourself away to? Selfishness doesn't fit, capsule living doesn't fit who we are as the children of God. And so the person with the gift of exhortation, giving themselves away, unselfish in every way. And you see, the person with the gift of exhortation is very strong. When they give us steps, these are the steps. Now, if you follow these steps, here's what you can expect. But if you don't, here's what you can expect. Very important. And so the person with the gift of exhortation is strong in that way for that reason. Then, of course, with the gift of exhortation is the characteristic of what makes them the happiest. What makes the person who has the gift of exhortation the most joyous? When they see you taking those precise steps and watching God work in your life and watching Him change you and watching how God is bringing about a change of attitude, therefore a change of action. What's happening in your family? What's happening where you work? In other words, one of the great characteristics of the exhorter is what makes them happy is very simple: watching us grow up in our walk with God. So I want to challenge you to do something, to ask God. You may not have this particular gift, but ask God to make you very, very sensitive to the people you work around, people you live around, your friends, maybe the folks you go to school with. Make you very sensitive to the people around you. And if there's somebody that He wants you to speak to, that He would give you the discernment to speak to that person a word of encouragement in some fashion. And here's what He'll do. He'll take your word of encouragement to that person. You may think it fell on deaf ears, but God will use that oftentimes, many times, most of the time, in some way that will open the door for you to speak to them another word of encouragement. Or it may be that He brings them back to you. And the next thing you know, you have become a vessel through whom God is speaking to a person who's deep into something they should not be in. Deeply divided in their mind, fragmented in their thinking, going through some trial and some big temptation in their life. And He's using you to do what? To help them understand there's a better way. And it may be that God is using you to prevent them from making a mistake that could destroy their life. You see, too often, we are so single-minded and so focused on what we want, when we want it, and how we can get it, and that's all that matters, that we miss out on why God gave us these gifts. So whatever gift you have, I challenge you to watch how God will use you in a single person's life if you will pray that prayer. Amen. Amen.
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1: 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The cost of our salvation is immeasurable, yet it's a gift we simply receive. Here's a moment with Charles Stanley.
0: How many people have I talked to, and probably you have, and you talk to them about being saved, and here's what you say. You say, this is how you get saved. This is how God brings about your salvation. You acknowledge that the Word of God is true. You acknowledge that Jesus Christ went to the cross, died on the cross for your sin, paid your sin debt in full, and then you accept Him by faith as your personal Savior on the basis of what He's done. That's the reason He's forgiven you, because He died for you. You ask Him to come into your life and save you, and He does. And how many times people say, well, it can't be that easy. That's too easy. Now, the reason they respond that way is because they want to believe in Jesus, plus they want to do certain things, because you know why they want to do certain things? Makes them feel good. Makes them feel like they had a part in it. It can't be so simple that God does it all. And so the truth is, it is simple in a way. But when you look at the whole complexity, the whole atoning plan of God, it's a complex thing. But my responsibility is simple. Am I willing to ask the Lord Jesus Christ to forgive me of my sins? Not on the basis that I'm going to do this, that, and the other, but on the basis that He died for me. In other words, all the work was done at Calvary 2,000 years ago. He did all the work. He died in my place. And now I'm to accept Him as my personal Savior and to believe in my heart my sins are forgiven.
1: Learn more about God's offer of salvation through Jesus Christ at intouch.org. 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

0: Good morning and welcome. It is the Morning Cruise. It is also day two of our Share-a-thon. Woo! We'll get an update on where we finished yesterday. We can talk about all the things, like who won the vacay your way. We'll get to all of that.
1: Oh, I heard his name last night. Can I see if I can remember on memory? Was it Lance? Lance from Ocala. Right.
2: Hold on, Johanna, your mic is not on.
3: We do that at the end of day one. Somebody won a vacay your way package worth up to $4,500, thanks to our sponsors. And Lance from Ocala was our winner. Johanna, good morning.
4: Good morning.
3: There she
4: is. Good morning. And 25% was our landing place at the end of day one, which is great, but we got a lot of work ahead of us. Mm-hmm. And we're looking forward to hearing from you.
1: Yes. Yeah. Yep.
3: Can I just appeal to you this morning? If you, like me, are if you just stop and reflect for a second about all the many, many things that God has given you in your life, there's a gratefulness. There's a thankfulness. And I would love to challenge folks early in the morning to give out of that gratefulness this morning, to give to the Joy FM, because the Joy FM is commissioned, I'll call it that, called to help people find joy. That's our mission in life, is to help people find joy. And we'd love to just to challenge you to help us to do that, to accomplish that mission, and to do it out of a grateful heart. I'm just stopping and thinking about the many blessings that God has given me, both personally and here. We started the week with a gathering on Sunday night where we just had the opportunity to praise the Lord. It didn't feel rushed. The folks from Bayside Church came and helped us, led us in worship and in the Word, and it was just a beautiful time together.
1: It really was.
3: So when you can just stop for a moment and think about the many, many blessings that God has brought to your life, you want to share those things. You want to give them away. And what better way to do that than to share joy, the same joy you found through the Joy FM in your life, with others. Mm-hmm. So just speaking to the heart this morning, and just to talk to you, Lord, thank you so much. We just want to pray and thank you for the goodness that you give us each and every day. God is full of your new mercies. Lord, you have prepared today bread for us, and we just want to trust you and step out in faith today and trust you with the results of day two, and ask your blessing upon those who need to know your goodness and your grace today. We pray this in Jesus' name. Amen. Amen.
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1: 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Not one. So
0: they were all here yesterday.
1: They were. 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It's day two of our Share-a-thon. We're so incredibly... Did we just play that song? Is that the song we were just playing?
0: Grateful? Yeah. It was.
1: Yeah. I'm like, why am I singing that in my head right now? But we are so incredibly grateful for you. And just thank you, thank you, thank you for how you've helped us yesterday. Being at 25% of the goal already, Bill.
2: That's a great way to start. But we're going to need a lot of progress today. We got a big, big goal for the Share-a-thon. We reach so many people in so many different places. And your giving today is changing lives. As a matter of fact,
1: thank you for that phone call.
2: Yeah, thank you so much. Looking at the statistics just so far this year, over 745,000 people have accessed our prayer line that you fund when you give to this radio station. 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And people can reach that 24/7, whatever you're going through, that is always available. 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Your gift is not too small. Your gift is not ill-timed. We would love to take a one-time or a monthly faith promise right now. I'm going to give you those ways to give again and ask you to keep those phones ringing. How many
1: we
2: got now?
1: I just want to update everybody because we've got four people on the phone and two went online.
2: Thank you.
1: That is six. And you six people right now are my besties. Thank you so much. Thank you, thank you, thank you. When you see zeros up there, you're like, whoa.
2: Yeah.
1: Do they like us? No, I'm teasing.
2: It's like you're traveling down the interstate and your engine goes out. What?
1: What's going on?
2: Yes. But you can get a hold of us this morning a couple different ways. You can call 800-456-8910. You can also give, text the word give to that number. 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Or as Dave said, the QR code on your dash that's popping up. You can give that way as well.
3: We got so many ways that you can connect and to make your faith promise. And it any one of them only takes minutes to get done. So you're not going to be late for work. You're not going to, you know, miss getting the kids up and getting them to school. Just takes a few minutes. But it is going to, I believe that it will help change the mood of your day because you are going to be invested in something that is having a kingdom impact. Mm-hmm. Not because we say so. I can tell you one of the other stats that we could share with you in addition to the number of people who've called for prayer are the number of people who are made a decision for a new life in Christ. 3,652 people so far this year have said yes to a life with Jesus as a result of calling the prayer line, and that prayer line wouldn't be possible without people doing what, you know, these six people who are on the phone right now and the three who are online are doing, and that is giving their best gift. So would you join with them by giving a gift of your own? Maybe there's somebody that you're praying for that'll make that decision. Maybe you want to celebrate that you've recently made that decision, or maybe you just want to know that the prayer line is available for those people who need to have a place to go to pray. You can do that right now in just minutes. Online at thejoyfm.com. Through the mobile app is really easy. And if you're making a one-time gift, Apple Pay or Google Pay is quick. just less than a minute to be able to give. But if you want to talk to somebody, our folks in the phone room love to answer your calls. I mean, we were talking about this morning. They love coming here to do this. I talked with a gentleman whose job is doing customer service, mm-hmm. one of the men in our phone room.
1: Oh, yeah.
3: His job is customer service for mm-hmm. a bank. And he says, I just need a different job. I can't talk to people all day long. But he takes his vacation and comes here and does this because he says, this is my calling. This I love.
2: Wow.
3: It's not like customer service for a bank. This is connecting with other believers. This is my ministry.
1: He's been
3: 7 years.
1: He's been here for quite some time. And I think I've met his wife for the first time the mm-hmm, other day. She's helping. This time he's been so faithful, so faithful. They do love talking to you. I'm telling you, when you come in, turn into the parking lot so early in the morning and you see just a parking lot full of cars, it's just so sweet the
2: way
1: they get
2: here.
1: Up. They 100. Listen, I see the cars because they are already here,
2: right.
1: I am still driving.
2: And here's the thing: you're waking up this morning, you're groggy, your thumbs don't work. Don't worry about it. They'll do all the typing for you. You don't have to even try to hit the keys on your phone. 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
1: That's a couple of ways you could get involved. You could also scan that QR code on your dashboard if you see one. You can use the app. It's easy. It's simple. Carlos did that, as a matter of fact, and gave a nice one-time gift. Doug and Karen also gave. They're from Bethlehem, Georgia. They gave using the app. They gave a $1,500 gift. That makes them members of Carmen's crew. Wendy and Matthew and Newport Richie gave online. They are More Than Music Mission partners now. We appreciate your gift. We also heard from Lori in Orange City. She's got a birthday coming up. She said, I am giving the dollar amount of my birth date and challenging others to join me doing the same for the next hour. So she gave, her birthday is 10-1, and then she listed her year. I won't tell people how old she is.
2: Well, that's cool, though.
1: So it's $101
2: and change.
1: A certain amount of cents.
2: That's great. I'm glad you weren't born in January.
1: Yeah. We also had a friend in Lakewood Ranch says they heard that, you know, just 2.7% of listeners donate. So they're challenging everybody around the world, all listeners around the world.
2: Take it, people. Take the challenge.
1: Fast for $5. Whether it's a cup of coffee, a loaf of bread, gallon of milk, allowance, donate money to the worthy cause. 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I kind of like the way that sounds.
2: Yeah, I do too.
1: Lisa and Valrico, first-time giver, used the app. New More Than Music Mission partner. Shahir and Shahira in Sarasota, new members of Carmen's crew.
2: Excellent.
1: Lauren is a first-time giver from Odessa. And then Haiti from Land O'Lakes used the app. First-time giver, also coming on as a member of Carmen's crew at $84 a month. Moved here after the sudden passing of a dad to care for a mom that has dementia. And she said, the station has helped me through some of my most challenging moments. And I felt the Spirit telling me I had to become more than just a listener. Thank you for giving me hope when times get tough.
2: Wow, that's cool. I want to thank Vicky and Jeff in Peachtree City. Gave through the app, and they donated twice already through the business. And now this extra $300 personal gift. Thank you so much. They say I have to keep my favorite morning radio show on the air, although I still mix up Dave and Bill quite often.
1: Bill's the tall one.
2: I mean, that's Dave right there.
1: Yeah.
2: I understand it.
1: He's taller. I wear hats.
3: I'm going to tell them the way that I tell others. Because you can't, obviously, that's hilarious when you say he's the tall one, as if they can see y'all. However, if you listen to the content of what they're talking about.
2: If it's brilliant and it's funny, that's me.
1: Me.
2: If it's lame,
1: Bill,
2: that's Dave.
3: Anyway, if it's NASA and LSU football and the three geniuses, it's Dave. If
2: True.
3: It's theology and tests and quizzes and brain science.
1: Bill.
3: It's Bill.
2: That's not bad. Real quickly, Reba in Grovetown, thanks for your More Than Music Mission Partner level gift, $30 a month. Appreciate you all. I listen to you. You lift me up every single day. That's a
3: sweet.
2: Grateful
3: That's
2: giver
3: sweet.
2: Right there.
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3: fall? 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
3: probably the spring?
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3: So that's been something that has, you know, been here a couple times now, the last couple of fundraisers. 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

0: Leanna Crawford with Thank God. 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It takes just a few minutes, and your few minutes, your decision to take just a few minutes out of your day could impact somebody's eternity. I'm just saying.
1: It absolutely could.
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1: This is, here are some folks that are giving, and I'm grateful to be able to read these names because they're making it possible for you to listen this morning. It's Wendy in Port St. Lucie, first time giver. Sandra in Carrollton, giving on the app. Frank and Teresa in Ocala. We give support to several different Christian organizations, but we want to thank you for filling our lives with joy one song at a time. Love that. Jennifer in Jacksonville listens every morning to the Morning Cruise and said, I'm already an MMMP, but I wanted to give back another one-time gift. Here's Cindy in Sonoy, the newest member of Carmen's crew, $1,000. Thank you, Cindy. We appreciate that. Joanne and Phil in Kenneth City, Megan and David in Sarasota, Larissa in Molina, Kimberly in Gainesville, first-time giver. Love that. Let's say thanks to a few more folks.
2: All right. Willie from Lake Placid. Thank you so much for that monthly gift. He's increasing this morning. I enjoy them every day, and it keeps me energized as I do my lawn service. I always encourage the guys I work with to listen also. So thank you, Willie, for that. And then Gregory and Tila, I hope I'm saying her name right, from Newport Richey. Thank you for that very nice monthly gift. And then Mark from Port St. Lucie, first-time caller and giver. Yay! Thank you, thank you, thank you. Thomas from Oldsmar, More Than Music Mission Partner. You've been very helpful.
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2: to say.
5: You ready? We can do this.
0: Hold on.
1: Three. It just happened when they happened.
0: Okay, you can finish what Thomas had to say.
2: Sweet Thomas from Oldsmar. You've been very helpful for me, and I love your prayer line. I listen all day and night. And one more, Robert from Peachtree City. Thank you. Part of Carmen's group.
0: Okay,
2: awesome.
0: Bravo. Now we turn to Johanna.
2: I love it.
0: See what that's all about.
6: All right, this came in before you did this morning, Carmen.
2: But
6: first thing this morning, yeah. Okay. And it's from Bill and Pamela in Lakeland. You met them during the open house. They enjoyed that very much. And they said, we are so grateful for the life-changing platform you provide to so many daily. Thank you for your hearts for others.
2: Yep.
6: And they've got a $2,500 gift. And
2: thank
6: they said,
2: guys.
6: Use as a challenge. So here's the deal. We can't add this to our total until we complete a challenge. And the challenge we need to complete is to hear from 25 people giving their best gift, whatever your best gift is. Now, we just read a bunch of thank yous. I know there was $1,000, there was $100, there was a $10 a month, there was $365.
2: Yep.
6: Somebody else becoming an MMMP with $30 a month. What is your best gift? We need 25 people
2: to do that.
6: Who will do that, and we don't have a lot of time to do this because this is day two, and we got a lot of work. Well, this is the roll up our sleeves and get it done day.
2: So
6: we're going to ask you. You've got a few minutes and a gift that God's laid on your heart to give to the ministry. 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
2: Bill and Pamela, I loved meeting them the other day. They were so sweet, and I think she'd be okay if I said this, but sweet Pamela literally just grabbed Candace, just grabbed her sweet little face and she's having some trouble with her jaw, and just prayed right there over her in the studio the other day. It was really, really sweet. I loved meeting you guys. So thank you for that gift. 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
1: You ready?
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6: 800-456-8910 is our phone number. We've got a couple of people on the phone right now. Well, three on the phone, a couple of people giving online, and a $2,500 challenge from Bill and Pamela in Lakeland. We're looking for 25 people to give their best gift. And when we say your best gift, that's pretty much open-ended, but it's between you and the Lord. Now, I will tell you this. If you decide to be a part of this challenge and give your best gift, just make sure that you have determined your best gift. Because if not, I'm just going to tell you what's going to happen. You're going to call. You're going to be a part of the challenge. You're going to go online. You're going to scan the QR code. You're going to give however it is you're going to give. And then in about an hour, you're going to call back.
7: Yes. Happens all the time.
6: You're going to say, I just gave, but I feel like I need to give more.
7: It's so true. It happened yesterday. Bill, you were holding
8: Two of them,
7: back to back, just within minutes.
8: I think it was about 20 minutes between the two.
6: Just take a minute. Go ahead. Pray about it now.
7: Save yourself
6: the trouble later.
7: I
8: even remember the amounts because the first one was $500.
7: Yeah.
8: He called back and did another $500.
7: Part of Carmen's crew.
8: Right. He wanted to be part of Carmen's crew.
7: Oh, my goodness. By the way, if you are part of Carmen's crew, we've got the Christmas Joy candle. If you're familiar with Times Fraser Fair, someone walked into, I think it was Haley, and then it was Chris right behind her. Walked in yesterday, and the candle that we're giving as a token of our appreciation was sitting on my desk. Haley picked it up, opened up the lid, smelled it. She was like, "Ooh, that's amazing!" And Chris grabs it out of her hand. He smells it, and so they were oohing and aahing about it. So anyway,
6: they need to become a part of Carmen's.
7: That's right. That's right.
8: New to the crew.
7: That's right. 800-456-8910 or online at thejoyfm.com, looking for 25 best gifts. Thanks to Bill and Pamela from Lakeland. And I don't know how many we've had. I can see what's on the board. And right now I see two phone calls and I see two people online. So assuming that they're giving their best gift, that's four. So we would have a little more to go.
1: Yeah.
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1: Can I do a little comparison?
7: Sure.
1: Last week, I think it was Friday, you kind of set out a challenge for 100 people an hour.
7: Yes.
1: To give their best gift.
7: Yes.
1: And that you were going to give away a Mahjong set.
7: Mahjong, yep.
1: And we had incredible response.
7: Oh my goodness.
1: It was great response, and I'm grateful for every person that gave. That was amazing. But I keep thinking, that's cool, you know, that folks gave and were inspired by an opportunity to win, you know, Carmen's new obsession. But I'm thinking, oh my goodness. We're just asking for 25 people to give their best gift.
7: Yes, it's true.
1: To share the best message in the world with 1.3 million people on a weekly basis.
7: Yeah.
1: I hope that is an inspiration to you. I would love, you know, we're asking for 25, but we'll take 100.
7: That's
1: right. You
7: know? Yeah.
1: That would be amazing. And what would that say to our challengers, Bill and Pamela from Lakeland, to say, well, you know, your challenge not only generated 25 people, but 100 people.
7: That would be awesome.
1: To give their best gifts. That would be awesome. So
7: that's not
1: the challenge. The challenge will be met with 25, but there's nothing saying we can't go over and above that.
7: That's right.
1: So maybe if you love the Joy FM, you love Jesus, you knew you want to participate, you love Carmen, but Mahjong's not your thing, would you go ahead and give your best gift to be part of this challenge right now to share the hope of Jesus, to be that lifeline to people who are looking for a lifeline? 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
7: All right, let's do it. We've got four people responding right now. Can we get 21 more people? 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
7: It's a $2,500 challenge. 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So many ways to give that it's hard to say, well, I just didn't have the time or I didn't quite know what to do. I think we've made it as easy as possible.
8: We have certainly tried. And I'll tell you what, Dave, this is one of those get it started type gifts. We got to get the momentum going today. So we need to hear from you now. I know it's a busy time of day and you're getting the kids ready for school, or you're getting yourself out the door, or whatever you're doing this morning. It just takes a couple minutes.
7: Emily's in Marietta. She said, I'm giving before I start my commute to Atlanta.
8: Yeah. Aww.
7: So there you go. She is giving a nice one-time gift. Then we heard from Autumn in Port Charlotte. I am so encouraged every time I listen to the Joy FM. I get filled up listening to you. I'm a psychiatric nurse and the patients enjoy the music. Thank you, Autumn, for sharing the music with them. She's a first-time giver. 800-456-8910.
9: We say this all the time, but you really just never know. You never know where the station is being heard. I mean, a psychiatric hospital, I think, is that.
7: She's a psychiatric nurse.
9: I mean, yeah. That is amazing. I mean, and think about over the years, all the letters that we've gotten from people who have been incarcerated, and they're allowed a radio, and the way that they have literally found the Lord. I'll never forget one of the first letters I got years ago when I first started working here. Someone had written a letter. It was a woman, and she said, it's interesting that I had to be locked up. This was the quote in the right. letter. I had to be locked up to find freedom. Mm-hmm. I'll never forget that. I'll never forget that line.
7: Yeah.
9: That you don't know where this radio station reaches. You really don't.
8: You don't. I will say that folks that are giving today, I appreciate the comments like this. Pamela and Carl in Decatur gave on the app this morning, and they said, I've been waiting on this challenge. So there you go, Johanna. Somebody who was waiting on a challenge. Mm-hmm. We got one. And they say, may God bless and increase every penny. This is Carl and Pamela from Decatur. Ricky in Jacksonville, longtime listener. Thanks for listening with your boys. First time giver. Sharon in St. Petersburg, $360 makes you a More Than Music mission partner. And Barbara in Winter Haven gave through the QR code on her car dash this morning.
7: Yep.
8: First time giver. So we made it as simple as possible for her. And she said, you lift up my soul every day. Thank you for lifting up others, Barbara, with your gift.
9: Kelly from Clearwater, she says, thank you so much for your ministry. We appreciate what you do. Jennifer and Robert from Land O'Lakes, they said, the Joy FM brings joy not only to my daily drive, but to my marriage as we've started listening together.
8: Awesome.
9: So I wonder if they're in the same car or if they're in separate cars, but then they, because a lot of couples will say that they sure. listen and then they, you know,
7: compared notes from
9: yeah,
7: the morning show
9: at night, at dinner. Yes, that's
7: exactly what we're right. about. Bringing people together.
9: Together, that's right.
7: Strengthening marriages yep. simply by existing. That's what we do.
9: All right. Luis from Riverview, he went on the app. He said, I love the Fast for Five concept. Give up $5 coffee, support a greater cause, and help share the gospel with millions. Okay, this must have been when I was getting our coffee.
7: Yes.
9: Okay.
7: My $5 cup of coffee came in while he was talking about that.
9: Okay, awesome. I love that. Teresa from Tampa, thank you. Thank you for your ministry, she says. And then Michelle from St. Pete, you guys are a blessing. And then Mandy from Bradenton, I can't think of a better way to spend a dollar a day.
8: That's awesome.
9: That's awesome. And it rhymes, too. I can't think of a better way to spend a dollar a day. Mandy from Bradenton.
8: Thanks, Mandy.
9: And then Scott from Carrollton, first-time giver. 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
8: 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We hadn't been strengthened. actually acquired it, put it on. And so that if you've been listening for years at 93.3, but then you go past the perimeter, you go north and you can't get us anymore, now you can. 97.9, we had a gift. 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That works in DeKalb County and Clayton County, Fulton, Gwinnett, Cobb, Forsyth, Cherokee, wherever you're listening this morning. We had gifts yesterday, and I don't know if it's part of that new signal from Danielsville and Demarest, Georgia, and Duluth. 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
1: 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All ways that'll get you in touch with us here, and you can be a part of this $2,500 challenge we got going right now. We got 3.5-ish minutes, I think, left in this challenge. 25 best gifts is what we're looking for. 8 people are giving online right now.
2: You know, this $2,500 challenge is a great way to start day 2 of our Share-a-thon, but we got to get this thing done. So thank you for what you're doing. Thanks to Mary Rose in Okeechobee. Thanks to Jessica, and I'm going to do my best on your name, Ade Dotun. From Alpharetta, and if I put the emphasis on the wrong syllable, I apologize. But Jessica Ade Dotun, thank you for your gift today,
3: and for becoming part of our giving family. Emphasis?
2: On the wrong syllable.
1: Yeah, exactly. Yep.
3: On the wrong syllable. Mm-hmm. That's hilarious.
2: I mean, I only have one syllable in my name, but when I was in India, they did not could not pronounce it. It was bl.
3: Bl.
2: That's what I got. Listen, all over Southern India.
3: When I've told this story before. When I married Pete, his younger brother Bill, that's the first thing they said to me.
2: What's that?
3: Because I'm from the South, and they said, "Carmen, you're the only person that," because his younger brother's name's Bill. He goes, "Carmen, you're the only person that's made my name 3 syllables."
2: B-B-O.
3: Hey, Bill.
1: That's Alabama for you. All right. So thanks to Dylan in Haines City. Giving on the app, first-time giver, found us, they say, just found you when you came over to 98.3.
2: Awesome.
1: Thank you for helping me find joy. That's what we do.
2: Love it.
1: Tammy's in Sharpsburg. My son was killed in duty. Mm. His badge number was 145. So I give 145 every year.
3: Oh, goodness.
1: Thank you, Tammy, thank for your you. Faithfulness.
2: Thanks, Tammy.
1: Thomas and Karen in Clearwater, thank you for your gift as well. It is day 2 of our Share-a-thon. We are trying to wrap up a $2,500 challenge from Bill and Pamela in Lakeland, and you could help us.
2: Thank you for your gift, Jennifer in Chattanooga. Good morning, Chattanooga. Woo-hoo. You're part of this thing, too. Emily and Brandon, thank you for giving from the Car Dash. A shout out to Carmen for introducing me to the Bible recap. Mm-hmm. She's listening to Tara Lee. She listens to everybody. Lisa in Peachtree City, first time giver. Thank you so much, Lisa. And RAO Florida Properties LLC in Lake Wales, first time givers as well.
3: Okay, Thomas from Orlando. $100 gift. Thank you so much. God bless this radio station. God bless for this radio station. The station just blesses him again and again. So I love that. Julia from Lakeland, she went on the Car Dash and she is now a More Than Music mission partner. So thank you so much for that. And then Brittany and Andy from Brandon, first time giver. I love it. Love y'all. Thank you for all you do for us and everyone else. We need y'all. Well, we're all in this together. We can all start singing High School Musical at this point, but we are in it together. So thank you for partnering with us. And I say, we're all in this together. Dave didn't
1: Some
3: get
1: of
3: that.
1: Us didn't have kids that
3: yes.
1: were at the
3: oh.
1: age where we watched High School Musical.
3: All in this together. Yep.
1: Completely not in this.
4: No, me neither, Dave.
3: Oh, the ones who know, if trust you know. Me.
2: I know from buying tickets and going to the stadium with Madison. Yep. Johanna, a lot of first-time gifts in that challenge. Yes. $2,500, 25 best gifts.
4: And we've got one song left here at this point. So this is the last song in our 2,500 best gift challenge. Now, let me remind you, you know, we're hearing from lots of folks. For some reason, we always ask for your best gift. And that's opened the doors for folks who really their giving is a sacrifice at amounts that many would say, oh, that's not going to make a difference. But they're giving what they can give. And that is amazing. But your best gift might be $10,000. It might be $5,000. It might be $50,000. We don't know what your best gift looks like. And often, sometimes we can, you know, well, what do I got in my pocket? Yeah, here we go. You know, that's it. But is that really your best gift? And a dangerous prayer to pray if you want to do this during the next song is, Lord, what would you have me do? because we can give what we purpose in our heart to give, or we can ask the Lord, how would you lead me to give? And sometimes those gifts are a little bigger than we feel comfortable with. But I had a friend who used to say, hey, look, if it's God's will, it's God's bill, and he's going to provide for you to be able to do that. So we're not asking anybody to do anything crazy, but we're asking you to think about what your best gift would be and to give that during this last song in this $2,500 challenge. You can do that online, like that person just did at thejoyfm.com. 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
1: 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Looking for 25 people to give their best gift. We'll turn to Johanna here in just a second and find out how that went. We got four people on the phone right now, eight people giving online.
2: And in case you're just joining us, if the alarm went off or you stepped out the door, today is day two of our Share-a-thon. Last night we gave away Vacay Your Way, and the winner's name was Lance.
3: Lance from Ocala.
2: From Ocala. Mm-hmm. Congratulations. And we finished the day at, 25% of the overall goal being met.
3: And now we want to get to 26% this morning. Well, in the next couple minutes. If I'm being honest about it, 800-456-8910. We got seven people on the line right now, four people on the phone. Thank you, thank you, thank you, thank you. We had Sweet Bill and Pam from Lakeland issue a $2,500 challenge. We were looking for 25 best gifts. And then was that the last song a minute ago?
4: That was the last song.
3: And so, update?
4: We had 48 people give their best gift.
3: Goodness.
4: For a total of $575.
2: All right.
3: Wow. 48.
4: That is awesome. Yeah, 48.
3: We almost doubled it.
4: Yes, that's amazing.
3: Hot diggity.
4: So thank you to Bill and Pamela in Lakeland for that challenge. That is awesome. Now we're looking for someone else who will step up and give one of those catalyst gifts.
3: Leadership.
4: And leadership gifts that encourages, because it just... Well, Bill, Dave, you explain how
2: she
4: works.
2: She got us confused.
1: Oh, yeah. Dave. She's only worked with us for a couple of days. A catalyst gift. This is something that, if you are familiar with the way chemistry works, if there are a couple of things that don't really react when they are mixed together, but you can add another element that does make them react, or if you have two elements that react, but the reaction is slow and you'd like to speed it up, you add a catalyst and it speeds up the reaction. So that's what these larger gifts sometimes do. People who have already decided to give and what they want to give. And we met a couple of people just a couple of weeks ago who flat out said, I just wait for those challenges.
3: At our open house.
1: Yeah. I have to have a challenge. I want to know my money is being doubled.
3: Yes, she did. She was so cute when she said it.
1: That's why we need these catalyst gifts to really kind of pump up the jam, so to speak. It speeds up the reaction. It moves people to the phone who already made the decision. And if you've got one of those gifts, maybe we did a $20,000 gift yesterday.
2: Yeah.
1: Maybe it's $30,000. Maybe it's more than that. I don't know what's in your budget.
3: 60.
1: 60?
3: I mean,
1: I was going to go with 50 next, but if you want to jump right to 60... Okay.
2: If the challenge overall were not so great, we would never suggest that. But it takes all kinds of gifts. It takes the folk who can do $5. It takes someone who can do $50,000. It's just up to what the Lord has put in your heart to give. And when we all work together, that's what meets the goals and activates this ministry. So thank you for what you're doing. If you want to respond to that, you can do so right now. You can call and talk to a human at 800-456-8910. 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
1: So many great comments are coming in with the gifts today, and so many people have said the Joy FM is just such an uplift for my day. It's we use the word lifeline to kind of define our theme for the Share-a-thon. It really is that for so many people. Your giving is what allows us to do that, but that's why we have these Share-a-thons. We do this once in the fall. We do a fundraiser in the spring, and we take 2 weeks out of 52 to raise the operating support for the Joy FM. So I think it would be wise. It also is a very, these Share-a-thons are also kind of a humbling thing for us, because we realize we can't do it without you. And we realize that unless the Lord moves on your heart, that isn't going to happen. We talked to friends years ago, Dave, that were from the UK. They were from Wales, BBC Wales.
0: Yep.
1: And they said, we don't even quite understand how this works. We could do this in our part of the world, and it wouldn't happen. We had folks in other countries that have said it just wouldn't happen. What we have here is so unique, and the Lord is the one who gets the glory for it, and the Lord is the one who makes it happen. So let's go to Him for just a minute and pray. And Father, we just want to come before You this morning. We thank You. We're so grateful, Lord, that You have allowed us to do what we do and reach people, Lord, and help them find joy. The joy of what it means to know You, the joy of what it means to be able to finally say, I don't have to strive anymore because I've discovered the grace of God in Jesus Christ. The joy of knowing, Lord, that they're part of a community, part of a family that is so much greater than any one space or place, Lord, that we're part of the body of Christ. Lord, the joy of doing kingdom work, of helping people to discover what freedom is in Christ, what it means, Lord, to have a relationship with You, what it means, Lord, to be part of that Christian family, Lord. We pray that You'll raise up every supporter. Lord, You tell us to pray this way. Give us today our daily bread. Today, Lord, give us our daily bread. Bring in every supporter that You're calling to be part of this ministry. Put it on their heart. Allow them to do what You've called them to do, and to do it in such a way, Lord, that the goals and the needs are met here according to Your riches and glory and according to Your will. And Father, we trust You with every aspect of this ministry. And we ask, Lord, that You would cause everyone that You want to partner with us, Lord, not to miss this opportunity. And we thank You for all of this, Lord. I want to just quickly mention several prayer requests that have come in today during our Share-a-thon for a daughter who lost her baby, for a mom who's battling stage 4 cancer, for someone who's got a pending divorce and is feeling weak, for a son struggling with mental health, for a son and his wife struggling in their marriage, and for someone who says, I need to grow in my faith. We realize, Lord, that these stated requests are just a fraction of the real needs in this audience at any given time. Lord, because it's real and because it's real life. God, You are the giver of all good gifts. Every good and perfect gift comes from You. Jesus, You do not change. The headlines change, but You don't change. You're the same yesterday, today, and forever. Help us to build our lives on You. You are the rock. Lord, You are our fortress and our deliverer, our Savior and our Lord. We lift up these requests to You. We put this ministry in Your hands. And we do all of this by the power of Your Spirit. In Jesus' name, amen.
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1: Kathy from Brunswick, she's a first-time giver. She goes, my cousin introduced me to your station. So that's so sweet. We're glad that that happened. Patrick from Newberry, first-time giver as well. Dawson from Evans, I love this. Listen, my name is Dawson. I love listening to the Joy FM, and I'm a high school student. And he listens pretty much every day. Love the music. Nice. So, Dawson, that's awesome. I love hearing that. Lori from Lakeland, thank you so much. I gave last week. I felt the pull to give again today.
0: Huh.
1: Dave?
0: Go figure.
1: Dave was just talking about that a few minutes ago. Novella from Beverly Hills, I'm just grateful to hear such a blessing every morning and afternoon. I laugh, I cry, and I praise. Thank you so much. Oh, and thank you for describing Dave and Bill for me. Love you guys. That's awesome. All right, 800-456-8910 or online at thejoyfm.com.
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1: You ready?
3: Stand by, guys. Here we go.
4: Ready?
5: You ready?
6: We can do this.
7: Are you ready? Let's do it.
6: 3, 2, 1.
0: I believe it's our founder, Jim Campbell, who says, often you have not because you ask not.
1: Yes.
0: We did ask.
1: Yes.
0: What do we have?
8: Well, two things can be true at the same time, right? So I can be excited and anxious at the same time.
1: Mm-hmm.
8: Okay. Well, I'm excited because we have a challenge. We have a very significant challenge.
1: Define significant.
8: Significant in, well, do you want to hear it significance in dollars or significance in what the challenge is?
1: I don't know.
0: Both.
8: Both are significant.
1: My palms just got sweaty when you said that.
8: Yeah. Okay. Well, we'll start with the good news. $50,000.
1: Oh my goodness.
8: $50,000 challenge. Yes, you heard right. 50,000. $50,000 challenge. Those are rare. Very,
1: very,
8: very rare.
1: Yeah.
8: But here's the part that's making me anxious, is that we need to hear from 500 partners.
1: Oh.
8: 500 partners at a dollar a day to release that $50,000. 500 partners. But Carmen, we have 1.3 million
1: We do. Listen, when
8: less
1: it makes
8: less than 3% are giving.
1: I know. I am the one between the four of us that's usually saying, "Oh, we got it." 500?
8: 500 partners. Now here's
0: Dave,
8: the way.
0: Her palms are sweaty.
1: That even stretches mama.
8: Here's the way that works. If you give $30 a month or $360, you're one person who's helped us take that first step in that 500 step journey that we need to add this $50,000. But if you want to be part of Carmen's crew with a gift of $84 a month or $1,000, that's almost three partners. I mean, if you gave $5,000, because I mean, frankly, we're going to need the help of some gifts maybe of that size in order to be able to do this in the time allowed to get this challenge done. And if you can't do $30 a month, you can't do $1,000 or $5,000, if you can do $10 a month, someone else gives $20 a month, that will count as a partner. And that's what we're going to need, and we're going to need a lot of friends who can help.
1: Well,
8: those who've been thinking about it, praying about it, said they're going to do it, have already planned to do it but didn't know when, waiting for a challenge. All of you, this is the time.
1: And we always say, don't let what you can't do keep you from doing what you can do.
0: Right.
1: Oh my goodness, this is huge. I would like to ask personally in this 500 partner challenge, or in this challenge period, can we look for 100 to be Carmen's crew? That would really help. If we could, and I'll count those. Oh, Lord. I'm worried about that, too.
8: Now we're in trouble.
1: If we could have at least 100 be Carmen's crew and a couple others that maybe can do 5,000, maybe another 2,500, I think we can do it. I'm not even going to ask what time that they want us to do this in. Bill, you want to pray again?
0: I will say this. You know, I'm usually sweating over here, but I got to tell you, Carmen, Friday.
1: Yeah.
4: We had 400 people respond.
1: We had over 500 respond.
4: Did we really?
1: Yes. Yeah, 500 right. gifts.
4: In course, the morning
0: we,
4: show.
0: We yep. took 4 hours to do it.
4: That's
0: I mean,
4: true.
0: We can't take 4 hours to
1: no,
0: do this.
1: No, because we don't even have that much left in the... All right, we just got to get to it.
4: We know the numbers are there. That's
1: yeah,
4: the point.
1: It's there.
4: Guys, if this is your radio station, then this is your time.
1: Okay.
4: If this is your radio station, this is your time. This
1: yes.
4: is your challenge.
1: Yes.
4: Let's do this. $50,000, 500
1: on,
4: partners, and break it down, Carmen.
1: I was going to say, we're going to work out 100 at a time. 100 partners at a time. First 100, and then we're going to do it four more times.
0: Wait. Can I just be honest?
1: Yeah.
0: I'm not going to start a song until the phone rings.
1: Okay. That's a good idea. That's a good decision.
0: I need to see a little
1: yeah.
0: action.
1: Yes. Okay. 800. All right. 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
0: Yes.
1: 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It's the biggest one we've had this share-a-thon. It may be the only one of this size. 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
6: Ah!
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8: Y'all are doing great.
6: Yes. 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
8: We have 18 on the phones right now.
6: That is unbelievable. 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
1: You ready?
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6: Are you ready? 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
7: It's day two of our Share-a-thon. We are in the middle of the biggest challenge we've had so far.
1: Yeah.
7: It's a $50,000 challenge.
1: Wow. And you are responding, and we just want to say thank you. 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And if you're just tuning in, as Dave said, biggest challenge so far, day two, $50,000, looking for 500 partners, which that's a lot. 200 partners? 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We have 13
7: on the phone
1: and 14
7: people online.
1: Wow. And I would love if we could have 100 people online all at the same time. We've done that we've only done it once. We did it last Share-a-thon. We did it at Friendraiser where we had 100 people all going online at the same time. 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
1: All right. 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
6: ...800-456-8910 is our phone number. You heard a Shakamoto in the middle of that song. That means half of our phone lines were all in use at the same time. We have 20 phone lines. 10 of them were in use at the same time. If we can get to all 20, we call that a phone blitz. You'll hear that as well. We could use a few of those during this $50,000 challenge.
1: 50.
6: Looking for 500 people to become More Than Music Mission partners.
1: And of those 500, of this challenge, I'll just say, of this $50,000 challenge, we're looking for 100 Carmen's crew. 100 Carmen's crew. And so far, we already have 11. So if you could do $1,000 or 84 one time, that'd make you part of Carmen's crew. 11 already, and I'm going to count those.
7: Okay, those are great. All right, let me just say thanks to some folks who are getting in on this challenge right now. Amy in Middleburg, first-time giver. Danielle in Lakeland, her and her boys. Thank you very much. Emily in Port Charlotte, thank you so much. First-time giver. Cindy and Chris in Lithia Springs, thank you. Lois in Tampa, thanks so much. Teresa and Joseph, thank you for giving today, and I see your note about your grandkids. That's awesome. Elizabeth in Lakeland, first-time giver, listens during her morning walk. Thank you, Elizabeth.
6: Susan and Joe in Bel Air used that QR code on the car dash, gave a nice one-time gift. Chris and Mignon in Newport Richey, thank you for your gift. It says, the Joy FM has helped me go through cancer. The songs help me every morning. Please keep me in your prayers, and we certainly will do that. Renee in Haines City giving a gift in memory of Kathy, and she says, you never know how much you've done for me as God's messengers. Roberts in Aiken, brand new More Than Music Mission partner, and happy to see billboards for the Joy FM in South Carolina. Stephen and Tracy in LaGrange, thank you for using that QR code on the car dash. Love listening. It's so uplifting, and I want to ask prayers for an uncle with cancer. Bill, if you could just note that. And then Joshua, first-time giver from Tallahassee, state probation officer, listens on the way to work and in the office, and appreciates every day riding along with you guys. Aww. So we're right there in the car with a state probation officer. I don't know if you realize that, but it happens for us every morning.
1: I love that. Wait, that we ride to work?
6: We ride to work with a state probation officer.
1: I love that. I do.
6: I'd rather ride to work with a state probation officer than contact him because I needed his...
1: Exactly. Yeah. All right, Johanna. 500 partners, a $50,000 challenge. We were working on the first 100 partners. Are we even close?
8: 73.
1: Okay, you guys. That's good.
8: Yeah.
1: Oh, my goodness. Whoa, hot diggity. Yay. Did y'all hear that?
6: I did hear it.
1: Oh, my goodness.
7: That's
1: 800-456-8910 or online at thejoyfm.com, or you can go on the app if you've got the QR code on your dash. Y'all, we're going to knock out this first 100. I love it. Yay. Thank you.
7: Thank you VIPs. For what you're doing.
1: Yes.
7: Oh, my goodness. $50,000 on the line right now. We need 500 folks becoming More Than Music Mission partners or giving at any level that they're able to this morning. 800-456-8910.

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1: You ready?
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7: 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She gave on the app. I just love the radio station. Dave, Bill, and Carmen have been a part of my daily,
8: part of her daily
7: for 8+ years. 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Linda in Manchester, thank you for your gift. She is a brand new MMMP. Pamela and Carl in Decatur, giving at the MMMP level. Ask and you will receive. Mm-hmm. I asked for challenges and promised $100 per challenge. Oh, we heard from them yesterday.
1: Wow.
7: She said, I hear. I love how God pushes me beyond what I think I need to do. So it was $100 per challenge that they heard yesterday. And I don't know if she's making good or catching up or what, but I mean, $375 this time.
8: Y'all keep listening. It's only day two. There's a lot more challenges.
7: Yeah, we got to meet this one before they are.
1: I think Johanna went back and looked at how many challenges we had in the spring, and it was just under
9: 78.
1: Oh, I was about to say just under 200.
7: No, that's what you said yesterday.
8: Right.
7: When she said 78, you said, really? I'd have thought 200. So apparently, you're still thinking 200.
1: She literally came in my office yesterday afternoon and said, I looked that up. You want to know the number? And she told me yesterday.
7: I know. That's what
1: I'm saying. And I went back to 200.
8: What's even funnier is I actually remembered it.
1: Oh, my goodness.
7: All right. Frank and Aletha are in Douglasville. They are brand new MMMPs. We're looking for 500 More Than Music Mission partners to meet a $50,000 challenge.
1: Let's just get an update. Johanna, how close are we to the first 100? I just think we got to keep pace.
8: Eight more for the first 100 of our 500 folks responding to the challenge.
1: All blessings flow.
8: Yes. Okay. Jennifer and Kevin and Port Charlotte, thank you for your gift. Dedicated to Michelle. Thank you so much. Candace and Mark, our newest MMMPs. That's Candace with an A, and they live in Tampa. $360 one time. Katrina in Spring Hill, giving off her Cardash. Betsy in Odessa, same thing. That QR code on your Cardash. Lydia and Cheyette in Dunellen. Share-a-thon, baby. Thank you so much for the help. Here is James and Rose from Cape Coral. $360 makes you More Than Music Mission partners, as does $500 for this giver in Douglasville, enjoying the new North Atlanta signal on their commute. Oh my goodness, I know that I-20 is just a mess this morning. A Georgia 400 with standing water, all that stuff coming through. I'm so sorry about that. If you're stopped and you've got nothing better to do, go ahead and make a faith promise right there.
7: Right.
8: Tabitha in Lakeland, first-time giver. Thank you. And Tammy in Sorrento, another first-time giver.
1: All right, I love this. I have to share this from Kathy. Kathy from Northport, first-time giver, by the way. Here's what she writes. My husband and I listen to the Joy FM every day. A couple of weeks ago, we decided to rededicate our lives to the Lord and get re-baptized. She said there were 47 of us that did the same, and everyone got to share a little bit of their story when they got baptized. And she said, Out of those 47 people that did it, so many of them gave credit to the Joy FM when they were telling a part of their story. They acknowledged the Joy FM and what it had done in their lives. So she just wanted to share that. She said a lot of them are 30 years old and younger. And she said, I just found pure joy in that. We appreciate all that you do for everyone. Please continue to pray for these souls. And I'm asking for prayer too. She doesn't have a job right now, and it's been a while. So Kathy, thank you for that gift. And oh my goodness, I love baptisms. I love when my church has baptisms and people get to stand up and give a little bit of their testimony. So for those people to give, you know, to acknowledge the Joy FM means so much. So thank you, thank you, thank you. 800-456-8910 or online at thejoyfm.com.
8: You talk about impact.
1: Yeah.
8: That's impact.
1: There you go, right there.
8: That's impact.
1: Yep.
8: Johanna.
9: We've had 18 Carmen screws so far.
1: Okay.
9: And are you ready to start working on the second 100?
1: Yes.
9: Because we've already had 101, so we've got 99 to go on this second 100. towards 500 partners to help release a $50,000 challenge.
1: And of during this $50,000 challenge, we were hoping that we could get 100 Carmen's crew, and we'll have to tell a story about Carmen's crew here in a minute. I won't do it right this minute. Just a very organic thing. Nothing I ever set out to have, you know, to have something called the Carmen's crew. It was basically out of my unbelief that that came to be. But we've had 18, so that means what? 80, we
7: two.
1: Need 82 more. Mm-hmm. Awesome. We can do it. All right, let's go to a good song, Dave. 800-456-8910. 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
7: 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And Casey and Chris in Greenville are increasing their giving to help with that. They are actually becoming part of Carmen's crew. And so they'll get that nice member new to the crew.
1: It's called Christmas Joy. And if you're familiar with the Times Fraser fur candle, it smells like that, except it's a clean version. You're going to love it.
7: Jane L. in Bradenton, first-time giver, grateful for the station and its inspiration. Will be needing it in the hospital on December 2nd for the C-section delivery of our baby boy, Leland.
8: Wow.
7: 8 years later, he'll be the blessing of our second child. Sandra in Lithia, thank you for becoming an MMMP. Amanda is in Carrollton, and she can't do two MMPs, but she can do $10 a month. That would make up the difference. I'm not sure I understand that note, but all I can say is thank you for your gift.
8: Thank you.
7: Taylor in Dunedin, first-time giver, listens today, Bill and Carmen every morning. Thanks for starting my day off with positivity and hope. Thank you for your gift. Paula and Richard in Ocala responded to this challenge. They are now MMMPs. And so is Riley in Smyrna, who's been listening since she was a kid on the way to school with her parents, now just graduated college and still listening every day. And we appreciate it. 800-456-8910 online, thejoyfm.com.
8: Okay, we have 16 people online, and or make that 19, and we have two on the phones right now, and we can't afford any lulls if we're going to have 500 partners to release $50,000 at the end of this challenge, the biggest challenge we've had for the Share-a-thon. Mm-hmm. $50,000, and we've had, I think, close to 100 partners.
7: A little over 100 so far.
8: A little over 100?
1: 56 so far.
8: 126. That's amazing, you guys. We need 500 people giving it an average of $30 a month to release this $50,000. Will you help us? Shelby and Charles and Avon Park, first-time givers, moved down from Indiana. Thanks so much for being listeners and for giving. We appreciate you guys. Jennifer in Fayetteville, college student, dipping into her savings.
1: Aww.
8: To give a $360
1: wow,
8: gift.
1: That's
8: More
1: sweet.
8: Than Music Mission partner. And Mindy in Griffin, already a member of Carmen's crew, but wanted to get in on this challenge.
9: Well, I just got a note from the phone room saying that Luke gave us a call, and Luke is 9 years old.
1: Aww.
9: And he said he's a true fan of the station,
1: mm-hmm.
9: but he doesn't have any money to give. So he said his gift is his prayers for the station. He is
1: sweet.
9: Praying for the Joy FM and that everything goes well.
1: Aw, he's 9?
9: Yes.
1: How sweet is that?
9: Yeah, his name is Luke.
1: I love that. I love that. Well, I have a very special thank you here. His name is Pete. He's from Tampa. I hear he's very good looking. I'm not sure if he's married or not, but
7: I think you know.
8: You know.
1: Thank you, babe. I love you. Thank you, thank you, thank you.
8: Thank
1: he's
8: you,
1: always
8: Pete.
1: So sweet to go on and give his gift. All right, Teresa.
8: He never misses.
1: He never misses.
8: We love you, Pete.
1: He's so great. Teresa, first-time giver, $360. She's a More Than Music Mission partner. And then Janet from Trenton, first-time giver as well. Yes! Love, she goes, I love listening to y'all all day at work and in the car. And then we have Melissa from Clearwater, $84 a month. Johanna, we were looking at this $50,000 challenge.
9: 21.
1: She knew what I was going to ask. We've had 21 already. Carmen's crew.
8: Yes.
1: Thank you, thank you, thank you. Okay,
8: that's
1: a couple
8: awesome.
1: More. Tommy from Winston, first-time giver. Oh, goodness. Tommy says that this is in honor of his late wife, Penny. The station has truly been a blessing to him these past few months. Tommy, we're so sorry. We're so sorry. Thank you for that gift. Barrett and Kelsey from Winston. Oh, my goodness. That's two Winston, Georgias back to back right there. And then they're More Than Music Mission partners. And then Erica from Sarasota, first-time giver. And she's part of Carmen's crew as
8: Thank
1: well.
8: You. Thank you. A generous gift here from Anthony in Clearwater, $500. And we see this prayer request. Thank you, Anthony. We appreciate you. All right.
1: Okay.
8: We have seven folks giving online right now.
1: We got to have 97 people online right now.
8: I know.
1: All right. Tell them how to do it, Bill, because you're better at that than I am.
8: We got six on the phones. All right. The easy way to do it is just have somebody type for you. 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
2: Stand by, guys. Here we go.
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6: Are you ready? Let's do it.
0: 3, 2, 1. We've got a $50,000 challenge on the table right now. It's day two of our share-a-thon. We're just a couple of hours into day two, and we are working on trying to find 500 yes. partners. That's what we need for this $50,000 challenge.
1: Yes.
0: 500 More Than Music Mission partners. Johanna has left the room.
1: Bill has left the room. It's you and me. So here's where we are. So far, we've had 137. We're working on that second 100. That second 100 of the partners. Yeah. So whatever 100 minus 37 is, that's 63. Okay, 63 more partners to go to work on that second 100. We got to break it down because this is the largest challenge of Share-a-thon. And I will say this. We definitely need a reset, Dave, because we've had a flurry of people going yes. online and calling, and it's slowed down just a little bit. It's almost like when you're running, you start out really fast and then you kind of get a pace. Mm-hmm. But every now and then you got to
0: kick it back up a little bit,
1: and that's what we need to do. Also, looking for Carmen's crew during this challenge. We're looking for 100 people to be part of Carmen's crew. We're just going to need, as Dan Brody says, Lottie Dottie and everybody. So if you can help us this morning, 800-456-8910. We have two people on the phone right now. We had a phone blitz a little bit earlier. Would love to see that again. And we have 11 people online. Would love to double that. 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

0: 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And I've got three partners right here and a member of Carmen's crew, which counts as three. So that's six partners when you get right down to it.
1: I mean, this is amazing, Dave. It is happening. And you guys, we crossed the 100 partner mark a while ago. I don't even know where we are now, but I'm telling you, this is great. Thank your partners. And I've got several here as well to add to it, Dave.
0: Let me just thank the ones I've got. Celeste is in Noonan, brand new MMMP. Trisha is in Dallas, giving $1 a day. Heather and Anthony are in High Springs, brand new More Than Music Mission partners. Linda in Aiken, South Carolina, $360 makes her a member of More Than Music Mission partner. And then Patricia in Ellenton, $1,000 gift, that makes her a member of Carmen's crew.
1: As does the $1,000 that Jeff and Karen from Auburndale gave. Thank you so much, members of Carmen's crew. Millie and Al, $84 a month. Y'all are Carmen's crew members as well. Matt and Jefferson, $50. Thank you very much. This is Danielle in Inglewood, $30 a month. You're now a More Than Music Mission partner. Linda is too at $360 one time. Thanks to Brittany in West Point, Linda in Plant City, Molly in Wesley Chapel, representing Wesley Chapel in this challenge. Tamara and Scott, $360 one time. Y'all are More Than Music Mission partners. So is Charlita in Floral City. First time giver gave on the app $30 a month. Gosh, you guys are responding so well.
2: That's incredible. You're doing great. We've got 143 of the 500 partners we need. We're just trying to take, we're trying to break it off in smaller chunks right now. So we need 57 people in this next segment here to push us along and keep our progress moving. $50,000, that's a ginormous challenge from us. And sometimes we have folks that kind of partner together. This is from one individual, this $50,000 gift. And the conditions of the challenge are, hey, you can add my $50,000 when you've heard from 500 partners, when you've added 500 partners towards your overall goal. 143 of those have already come through, and we're so grateful for that. If you can help with your $360 gift or $30 a month, that would be amazing. 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If you can be part of Carmen's crew with a gift of $1,000, $30 a month, that's like three people giving $30 a month. That gives us a little more progress. And frankly, in order to be able to do this in the time allotted for this challenge, we might need some folks who can, well, we will need some folks who could do $2,500 or maybe $5,000 gift towards this. It's based on what your ability is to be able to give. It doesn't matter whether it's your first gift or an extra gift. It doesn't matter if you've been listening a week or forever. And it doesn't matter whether your gift is $10 a month or $10,000. We need
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1: That's right. 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
7: Yes, it will.
6: And we need 500 MMMPs.
7: Let me just say a very special good morning to one of our special listeners, Luke, who turned 14 in August.
8: Nice.
7: And called in and gave a $14 gift to the Share-a-thon. And Luke knows every word to every song. He can tell within a couple of notes what the song is. Very talented young man. And going to see some of our concerts next month. So I know that Luke is on his way to school and wanted to acknowledge his gift that,
8: thank you, Luke.
7: That he called in. So thanks a lot, Luke.
8: And happy belated birthday to you. All right, 800-456-8910. Just want to let everyone know where we are if you're just tuning in. A $50,000 challenge. This is by far the largest challenge that we've had so far this Share-a-thon. It is day 2, looking for 500 partners. Johanna, we're about halfway through that second. We're trying to break it down.
9: Yeah.
8: Per 100, we're about halfway through the second 100.
9: Yeah, we've had 49, so 149 so far, and 22 Carmen's crew.
8: All right, 22 Carmen's crew. Actually, should I just tell that story really quickly
7: Tell
8: Carmen's crew, because I want people to know this isn't something that I ever set out to do, to name a crew and have Carmen's crew. It actually, it was very organic. Happened in 2008. I can tell you exactly what year it was because it was the year that we had our real estate crash. And my husband is in real estate. And I remember getting up that morning, getting ready for Share-a-thon. And it was one of those things where when I first started in Christian radio, I had no idea that there was a such thing as listener support. Like when we first started talking about Share-a-thon, I said, Share a what? And so I'm going through my very first Share-a-thon, and you get bit by the bug.
7: Sure.
8: And I immediately signed up, became a More Than Music Mission partner at $30 a month. And then probably the next year or so, I increased to 50. And I was at 50 for a little bit. I started in 2004. This was 2008. So 4 years or so there, I was at $50. And I remember getting ready that morning. I was in the shower praying, and I just remember saying to the Lord, Lord, I am so sorry that, you know, I can't increase. We're just not at a place where we can increase our gift to the station. And I just remember the Holy Spirit speaking to me, as he often does, and says, you know, Carmen, you trust me with every area of your life except for finances. And that has just been a challenge for me my whole life. We trust him. When we get a diagnosis, we run to him for prayer. When we are in a relation, you know, or something hard with the relationship, we run to the Lord in prayer. When it comes to our finances, for whatever reason, we just feel like we have that. So fast forward, we're in the studio. I'm sitting next to Johanna, and I've been doing this now for 4 years. 3 or 4 years, and Johanna has said a million times, and maybe you could give $1,000 or $84 a month. And I had always self-disqualified because it just, that, sorry, Johanna, but it was just kind of like, wah, wah, wah, because it wasn't me.
6: I can't give $1,000.
8: I can't do that. And she knows this. I've told this story a million times. But for whatever reason, that morning, I heard her say, or $84 a month. And I thought to myself, I did quick math. I'm like, okay, I'm already at 50.
6: Mm-hmm.
8: I can do $34 more and get to $84. And then over the course of a year, that totals $1,000. And so I did that. I stepped out in faith. Basically, I took it from Dave and Bill's Chick-fil-A. Yeah.
7: This year is seared in our conscience as
6: well. She used to bring things in occasionally.
7: I know.
6: And
7: yes.
6: She said,
7: gifts.
6: You know what? To clear room in my budget, I just won't bring Dave and Bill anything anymore.
8: No more chicken minis.
6: So at great sacrifice, we allowed her to do this.
8: So I increased from $50 a month to $84. And it was Dan Brody who said, and if you want to be part of Carmen's crew. But it truly, what I want you to hear is it was out of my unbelief and not trusting the Lord that right. he tended to me that day. And that's where we've been ever since. That's how Carmen's crew was born. And it's just kind of stuck. I mean, this right. has been since 2008, so almost 20 years. But it was never anything I set no. out.
6: It was pretty quick, though. People responded to your honesty and the fact that you were working yeah. out of unbelief.
8: Yeah.
6: And that day, people just started calling in and giving $84
7: yeah.
6: a month.
7: It branded yeah. itself, and Carmen said, I'm yeah. fine with it as long as you spell crew with an E at
8: I
7: the
8: did.
7: End.
8: I
7: she said,
8: be,
7: I'm all right.
8: I wanted to be kind of, you know, fancy Gasparilla yeah. kind
7: of
8: with it.
7: If you right. want to be part of Carmen's crew, it's $1,000 or $84 yep. a month. And if you're new to the crew yep. this time, you've never been part of the Carmen's crew before, there is a special thank you, a token of thanks, mm-hmm. A candle that she's going to send you. It's Christmas Joy, a clean, what's the scent?
8: Times Fraser Fir.
7: Yeah.
8: It's awesome. Most women know that scent. It is fantastic. It's a clean version of that. So that's the story of Carmen's crew really, really quickly for those of you who may not know. But let's get back to the challenge. $50,000. We got five people on the phone right now, 11 online. I still would love, and it can happen. Think about this, y'all. We have 1.3 million listeners. 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Yep. 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
8: 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Linda and Michael in Port St. Lucie gave their gift online. They gave $100 last week, and they're increasing. They say Joy FM is a lifeline for me. Thank you for that. You're helping us toward this $50,000 challenge. 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Kim in McDonough, thank you for becoming a member of Carmen's crew. 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Buddy and Melissa in Alachua, thank you for your gift. They say, we love the Joy FM. Our daughter Amelia won't let us change the channel and has been asking us to give. We're already MMMPs, but this is Share-a-thon, and so here we go. 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
9: This is crazy. We've got Donald. 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And check this out. I have Alyssa in Hickson, Tennessee, who is giving $30 a month. Son and I listen every day. Makes Mama Heart happy to hear him singing aloud. First time giver. And Graham and Dania Beach, thank you for that $500 one-time gift. That's another More Than Music Mission partner. And one more, Valerie in Bushkill, Pennsylvania.
10: Awesome. Yay.
9: The newest More Than Music Mission partner. And she says, you bless me every day as I wash windows in the Poconos.
8: Oh, good.
10: Awesome.
8: Old
10: wow.
11: Beautiful.
10: I wish, yeah, I was in the Poconos.
9: I
10: right
9: know,
10: now.
9: I know. Thank
10: okay.
9: you, Valerie.
10: So y'all, 50,000. Oh, were you about to say what I was about to say? But you say it. You say it. I just saw it.
11: You just hit 200 partners.
10: Woo!
11: 200 partners towards the goal okay. of 500. And we have had 37 Carmen's crew.
10: Awesome. Okay. So let's work on that. Third set of 100 partners. Third set. Y'all, it's crazy. It's like, okay, let's work on the first 100. Okay, let's work on the second 100. Okay, yep. Let's work on the third. Let's work on the fourth. Let's work on the fifth. But we're going to get there.
9: Yeah.
10: $50,000 challenge. This is huge. We cannot. I mean, failure is not an option. We cannot miss this challenge. Would you help us this morning? 800-456-8910. 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
9: $50,000 challenge right now. When we hear from 500 people giving at an average of 30 a month or 360 one time, give whatever level you can and we'll make it happen. Thanks.

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1: Okay, it's a $50,000 challenge.
7: Right.
1: We're looking for 500 partners. Y'all, we are 27. Am I saying this right, Johanna? We're 27 partners away from halfway. 27 partners away from halfway.
8: Yes.
1: Yes. Mm-hmm. Okay, my math is getting better, y'all. 27 partners from halfway, and then we will crest this mountain, and then we'll start hiking down the other side, which, man, hiking down, so much more fun than hiking up sometimes.
7: It can be, but it's also sometimes harder on your knees.
1: Well, that's true. 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
7: 800. I prefer to roll downhill. It's much easier.
9: There you go.
8: 800. I have no trouble doing that. Not by design, but.
1: Oh, my goodness. Well, I just got back from Utah. We did a lot of hiking, and you're right. Hiking downhill can be tough on the knees. 800-456-8910 online at joyfm.com.
9: Okay, so right now we have two people on the phones. We have seven people online. Guys, we're going to have a lot of representation here. We need some folks that are listening under that new signal in North Georgia at 97.9. We need a lot of folks throughout Noonan and Sonoy and in LaGrange and all around Columbus and all around our Georgia listening audience. We need folks in Alabama. We need folks in the Wiregrass. We need folks that are listening in East Alabama. We need folks that are listening in the panhandle of Florida and all the way up and down the Florida Peninsula. We need you in Athens. We need you in Augusta, the CSRA. Everybody's got to represent if we're going to make this. 500 partners is not a small goal.
1: Nope.
9: $50,000 is not a small challenge amount. This is huge, guys. So would you please help us to make this? Let's get over the halfway point, and we're going to say thanks to some folks who are helping us to get there.
7: Could you use a gift from Noonan, Bill?
9: Absolutely.
7: You didn't mention them, but Sheila is from Noonan. She is a brand new first-time giver.
9: Thank you, Sheila.
7: And she joined Carmen's crew. Jennifer in Wesley Chapel is thankful to be a part of the Joy FM family, and she says, let's keep sharing the goodness of God together, friends. Sandy in Sebring, thank you for your gift. She and her

0: community. Well, thank you, Sharon. Doug and Heidi from Sarasota. Love, love, love. This is their words. Love, love, love this station. I love that there. I love, love, love that there's someone else that says love, love, love, because I use love, love, love all the time. Always an encouragement. Thank you, guys. Stacy and Howard from Concord, first-time giver. I'm a long-time listener, but a first-time giver. I love seeing that. Thank you, thank you, thank you. Long-time listener, first-time giver. I start my mornings listening to the Joy FM and throughout the day on my computer at the office. I'm very grateful for this station and its faithfulness, and I'm happy to be a part of the mission. Stacy and Howard, first-time giver, and they gave on the app.
1: Awesome. I love that long-time listener, first-time giver thing, too. Carmen, is this a Southern name, Curlin or Curlene? It's, there it is right there.
0: Oh,
1: she's a single mom in Evans. I don't want to mess up the pronunciation of your name.
0: I'd say Curlene.
1: Okay, so Curlene has is giving $500 on behalf of her three children, single mom.
0: Okay.
1: Dashney, Caden, and Glory. The Lord has guided me, raising them as a single mother, and I couldn't be more proud of them. And this radio station has been everything to our family. Man, that we get to come alongside a single mom and encourage her like that, it's a privilege and a gift to us.
0: I grew up with a single mom, and there was not Christian radio, or at least Christian radio that we knew of where I grew up in Northeast Alabama at the time. There might be now. I would have loved for my mom to have had that growing up.
1: Right.
0: So thank you, thank you, thank you, and God bless you as a single mom. It is not easy, but you're doing it, Mama. Good job, good job. Samuel from Carrollton, thank you so much. More Than Music Mission Partner. Then we have Chris and Jessica from Vero Beach. First time giver!
1: All right.
0: I love it. And then Charles and Christina from Bremen. It's the Martini family, they says. The Martini family loves what y'all do. God has blessed us, and so we are able to give back. And then Amy from Seminole, first time giver as well. Thank you.
1: All right, couple more here real quick. Pamela and Dave, newest members of Carmen's crew. They're in Ocala. They feel honored to give $1,000. Grace in Palm Harbor, the newest More Than Music Mission partner at 316. They say, let's get this $50,000 challenge met.
0: 16 people and we'll be halfway. 16 partners. 16 partners.
2: Yeah, 16 partners at $30 a month or $360. Carmen's crew would take care of three of those. And if you could be part of Carmen's crew with $84 a month or $1,000, that would be incredible. So far we've had, my screen is refreshing. So far we have had 46.
0: Yay.
2: Carmen's crew
0: members.
2: So that's incredible.
0: That's
1: great.
0: Thank awesome.
2: You. Thank you. Thank you for what you're doing. But we need your help to keep this thing going and to reach the entire goal, which is 500, well, the entire goal for this challenge, 500 partners at $30 a month.
0: All right, we have 9 people on the line. I still believe we could have 100 people all giving at the same time. I know it would be, think about that. It'd have to be very well coordinated because you're sitting in Marietta, Georgia. Someone else is sitting in Tampa, Florida. Someone else is sitting in Chattanooga, Tennessee. Someone else is sitting in, you know, Aiken, South Carolina. It'd take a lot of coordination. But if everybody ran to their phone, to their laptop, to their desktop, wherever you are, and logged on right now, thejoyfm.com, pull up the giving page, we could all be online at the same time. Mm-hmm. And just think about that. Think about your brothers and sisters across the Southeast all doing something together at the same time that points people to the Lord.
1: Right.
0: That's a cool thought.
1: That is great. Okay, hang on a second. I'm gonna run to my phone.
0: Okay, run to your phone.
1: There.
0: You got it.
1: Got it.
0: Okay.
1: I mean, that didn't take long. We don't have very far to go.
0: Open up your app.
1: You don't have very far to go to run to your phone these days.
0: Open up your app. We've got 11 people. Let's all do it.
1: Listen, I gave it
0: the other day. I'm going to give again.
1: Okay, very good.
0: Okay, so we've got 11 people online right now. So let's all grab our apps. Do it at the same time. Hold on. I'm pulling up my app.
1: Click here to give.
0: It's probably going
1: to
0: start playing, so let me turn down my volume.
1: Easy peasy.
0: Welcome to the Joy FM. Okay. Hold on. Oh my goodness. Did we update our... Okay, now the app's ready.
1: Super simple.
0: I had all these prompts. We must update. Okay, y'all, turn your volume down.
1: That's
0: okay. Okay,
3: it's Jim over there.
0: Jim, turn your volume down. Okay. Okay, so listen, we got 15 people online right now. Okay, so let's go to the giving page.
1: I'm going to do Apple Pay.
0: Okay, I'm going to do Apple Pay too.
2: Me too.
0: You just scroll down, you go to giving. It's a big red button.
3: Jim, you're going to do Apple Pay?
0: And then you do it one time. I'm going to do one time.
1: Uh-huh.
0: And then you put in the amount that you want.
1: Correct.
0: Everybody do that?
2: I'm done already.
0: Okay. And now everyone hit Apple Pay on the count of three. 1, 2, 3, hit Apple Pay.
1: Oh, I get to increase my gift just a little bit more to help offset the processing fees. Sure, I'll do that. Why not? Personal gift?
0: I'm not a robot.
1: I'm not a robot.
0: Donate with

0: Apple Pay.
1: Sometimes I wonder.
0: And then you double click. Y'all, 23 people are doing this right now. There are 23 of us online right now all at the same time. We would need 77 more. We'd have 100 people online right now giving.
2: Oh, and if they were all MMMPs, that'd be another 100 towards our challenge.
0: That would be huge.
2: Doesn't have to be, but it'd be great if you can.
1: All right. I wish I could do more.
0: Okay, I'm done. Mine's done.
1: The only done. Small gift that's too small, Bill, is the one you don't give. You don't have to say, really? I wish I could do more.
3: I feel bad because I wanted to give more, but I just can't give
0: Bill,
3: any more
0: just
3: right
0: give
3: now.
0: What you can.
3: Well,
0: give
3: I did. That's
0: 26! We got 26 people online doing that right now. So let's go to a song. Let's keep doing it. I will watch this number, and I will report back to you after this
3: let's
0: song.
3: Let's do this, guys. 5... 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
1: 34 people online right now. 34 people.
6: Yeah.
1: 34 people. I'll tell you what, if we had 10 people from Chattanooga, 10 people from Augusta, the CSRA, 10 people from Noonan, and we have that many listeners in all of these cities. 10 people from Lakeland.
7: I'd just like to add 10 people from Jacksonville.
1: Yes.
7: 10 people from Orlando.
1: Perfect.
7: 10 people from Sarasota.
1: 10 people from Port St. Lucie. I mean, we could get to 100 people giving online all at the same
7: easy,
1: time.
7: Easy, easy peasy. Thank you so much, Janet and Joe from Seminole. $500 one time. Thanks for all you do to spread the word. Daniel in Land O'Lakes. I love this. Cardash, first time giver. They gave from the QR code in their car. My son, Toby, wanted to give a donation this morning on his way to school. He always loves to holler to the morning cruise song. Some people call that singing along, but Toby hollers to it. You gotta love that.
1: Yep.
7: Raymond and Kathleen in Dade City, $60 a month. 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Sharon in Temple Terrace, thank you for your $400 one-time gift. That's an MMMP. So is Jennifer and Jeff. In Marietta, loving the new signal in Atlanta so I can listen across the whole metro area on 93.3 and then 97.9. Jennifer and Jeff, thank you for being More Than Music Mission partners at $360.
6: Amber in Gainesville used the QR code on the Cardash, became an MMMP. John and Leslie in Clearwater called in their gift. They are new MMMPs. Kathy and Keith in Ruskin just joined Carmen's crew. We heard from Andrew in North Augusta, $40 a month given on the app. That makes you an MMMP. Judith is in Signal Mountain and is giving in memory of Sweet Isabel. Thank you for becoming an MMMP. Rich and Beth in Zephyr Hills, giving at the Carmen's crew level. Brandy in Williston, thank you for your gift. All of these people counting toward this $50,000 challenge.
1: Okay, I want to give an update. We have crested the hill.
6: Yes!
1: 259. So we're working on the other 250, but again, we're just trying to make our way through this, you know, this third set of 100 partners, looking for 500 partners, a $50,000 challenge. We've got 23 people online and then two people on the phone. So, Bill, tell them that how to do it the OG way.
7: Yeah, the OG way is to call and let someone else do the typing for you. 800-456-8910. If you want to self-serve, you can text the word give to that number. You can also just use the app and give through there, like we just did a few minutes ago. We demonstrated that, and you can use the dash, the digital dash, if you get that QR code and give that way. 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
8: Well, Carmen, what you said about Carmen's crew and how that came to be based on your lack of faith and being able to trust God with your finances, that's resonated because Wayne and Trinity said, I'm a first-time giver. This is what I can give right now. And Carmen said something important. I don't trust Jesus with my finances. Mm-hmm. And I always think, I got this. And, well, that hasn't worked out for the best, he said.
1: Yep.
8: So he's helping out for, it's a first-time gift. And Austin.
1: Thank you. What's his name?
8: Wayne,
1: thank you.
8: And then Austin's in Clearwater, and it says, thank you for bringing our family joy in the morning. Carmen, your message spoke to me that I should trust the Lord more with my finances. That's always one thing I've worried about, and I'm still struggling, but I trust the Lord will bring us through this. We have five beautiful kids.
1: Aww.
8: God bless, he said. And he became a first-time monthly giver to support the station. And Carmen, we've had 50 people.
1: Yay.
8: We hit the halfway mark of the overall challenge.
1: Yep.
8: And halfway towards your
1: Carmen's
8: goal
1: group of
8: 100.
1: Carmen's crew. Oh, what was it you said earlier, Johanna? If it's God's will, it's his bill.
8: If it's God's will, it's God's bill. Yep.
1: We got to remember
7: that. Yes.
1: It's like, Lord, if you want me to do it, then you got to pay for it. And
8: that's,
1: you know what?
8: That's so funny because I've been sharing that for 25 years and you all just heard it this morning.
7: Just heard it this morning for the first time ever, Johanna. Ever.
1: I love you so much. 800-456-8910. We have two people on the phone right now, 18 people online. Can we fill up these phones? I don't even know how many phone folks we have in 1620, something like that. Hello?
6: In theory, there are 20 of them.
1: Okay, 20. So let's get to a phone blitz.
6: If they're not eating breakfast.
1: Yes, let's get to a phone blitz. So we need 18 more people to call. And then let's get to an online blitz. And that would be 20 as well. I don't know numbers.
6: We're
1: I
6: making
1: really
6: up
1: don't.
6: The
1: We're making
6: at
1: it
6: this
1: up
6: point.
1: As we go. All we need is to hear from you. That's what we need. And when you call, we will celebrate. 800-456-8910 or online at thejoyfm.com.

0: Stand by, guys. Here we go.
1: Ready.
2: You ready?
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6: 800-456-8910 is the phone number. We are working on a $50,000 challenge. Looking for 500 More Than Music Mission partners to meet the challenge. We have crossed the halfway point, and we will have basically another hour or so.
7: It's getting real now. It's getting real. Because we were looking for 500 partners. We've heard from 282 so far. Now, this can be a combination. Some people, not everyone who calls is a partner. Some people call and they're... their gift is three or four partners. But we were breaking it down 100 partners at a time. You guys were 18 partners away from rounding out the third set. So if we could have 18 more people call and give their bet, well, 18 more people to become a partner. Really,
8: $30 a month, yeah.
7: Or just call and give your best gift. But we're going to have to start counting it down this last hour. So basically, we've been... has it been like an hour and a half or so?
8: We started at 7:20.
7: Okay, so whatever that time is, I'm going to not even try to do math. All I know is we just need to hear from you. 800-456-8910.
9: Can I just tell you somebody who did do the math?
7: Okay.
9: David in Winter Haven, first-time giver, gave $1,080. I looked at that and I thought, well, that's specific. I wonder what. And then you started talking. I'm like, wait a second. Let me divide that by three. That's exactly three More Than Music Mission partners. So, David, thank you for doing the math. And David says, thank you guys. You're doing a great work in spreading the joy. First time giver and gets it. So,
6: and he's now a member of Carmen's crew.
9: That's right.
7: And Carmen's, you're going to get the Christmas Joy candle.
9: Yeah. And then Blake and John in Crystal River, a third year giving. First year was a minimal amount. Last year was $100, one-time gift. And now, first time giving monthly, $30 a month. I'm going to cancel my Apple Music and reroute those funds to y'all. All right,
7: now. Do you know how many people have said that? We see that in the comments a lot. There was someone who wrote yesterday. They said, we've never given to the radio station before. My wife and I talked about it. Money is tight, but we looked at a couple of subscriptions that we had, and we realized we didn't need these subscriptions anymore. We let them go, and now we're giving that money to you, and they became a partner yesterday. And that's happened several times. Okay, I've been here for over 20 years. I think this is one of the best comments I've ever seen. Listen to this. Sherry from Sonoy, given $100 a month. She said, 40 years ago, I'm in my pediatrician's office with my firstborn baby. The pediatrician handed me a prescription on which he had scribbled 93.3 FM and Focus on the Family at 10 a.m. Is that not the best thing ever? Do they make pediatricians like that? I don't even know if they could do that, but for a pediatrician to hand you a prescription and say 93.3, Focus on the Family, 10 a.m., she said, this station has helped me raise my kids, and it encouraged me when I needed it. Thank you so much.
9: But 40 years ago,
7: her pediatrician wrote that on a prescription pad.
9: That's amazing.
7: That is incredible. Wow. Thank you for sharing that with us, Sherry. And I love that
9: here
7: story.
9: Here she's turning around and giving today so that maybe something like that can happen for another new mom
7: who needs
9: support in the future. Thank you so much.
7: Yep. All right, Bill, say thank you to those
9: people. Okay, I'll jump in real quickly with Jamie in Seminole, first-time giver, $500 and More Than Music Mission partner and then some. And another member of Carmen's crew, Charlotte in Powder Springs, $1,000 one time. Thank you, Carol and Osprey, $365, $1 a day. Man, y'all are hearing it. Y'all are getting this. Thanks, Alice Ann and Joey in Ocala, for your $50 gift. This station's everything. Don't know what I'd do without you. Patrick in Newberry, first-time giver, $180. And Rocco and Jane in Ansonia, Connecticut. Isn't that amazing?
7: Yeah.
9: $360. They've been listening in Connecticut for over 15 years.
7: Wow.
9: 15 years in Ansonia, Connecticut, and they're giving $360, which is a More Than Music Mission partner.
6: Melody and James are in Trinity. They're already More Than Music Mission partners, but they said, we want to do what we call a double blessing. So they're giving again, this time $1,000. That makes them now members of Carmen's crew. Donna in Tarpon Springs, also joining Carmen's crew. Vicky in Sarasota, been listening for many years. And giving one time, I'm going to be an MMMP.
7: Aw.
6: So she just joined at $30 a month.
7: Love it.
6: Julie and Bartine in Tampa, $360 gift makes them More Than Music Mission partners.
7: Barbara from Eustis, she gave $1,000 one time, and she goes, this is for 9-year-old Luke, who we were talking about a couple of minutes ago. Luke, who's 9, he called the phone room. He said, I don't have any money, but I just want you to know I'm praying for you. She said, this is for 9-year-old Luke, who is praying for the Joy FM. And she said, keep praying because it works. And we would like to ask for your prayers, because this is a big goal for us this week. And this helps with the operational support of the radio station. We were just talking about streaming the other day and the way the streaming numbers have just skyrocketed because so many people are listening in Connecticut for 15 years. It's fantastic. We love it so much. Okay, y'all, we're just about at the 300 partner mark. We're 5 away. We need 5 partners to hit 300. And then we just have 200 to go.
9: Come on, y'all.
7: We have challenges where 200 is the goal.
9: Right.
7: This is what we have left in this challenge. So we need you. But I believe, Dave, do you believe? Wait, I'm pointing at Bill.
9: I'm Bill.
6: How long have we worked together?
0: It's confusing. I understand
6: when it's other people.
7: I know, but not me. Dave, do you believe that we're going to hit it? Dave, just say yes quickly.
6: Okay, yeah, sure.
7: Dave, believe it when you say it.
6: I have full confidence. Dave. I believe.
9: He's saying, I believe, Lord, help my unbelief.
7: Yes, that's exactly what he's saying. What about you, Bill? Do you believe?
9: We're going to hit this.
7: Johanna, do you believe?
0: I do.
7: Okay, 200 partners. That's what we need. A little over 800-456-8910. I'd feel a whole lot better if the phones were full. We got 5 people on the line right now, 4 people online.
9: We're so close.
6: We are close.
7: And you guys are being way too calm for the clock.
9: So close. He's
6: Presbyterian, so.
9: I know. But I'm
7: about to go Pentecostal. I'm not Pentecostal, but I'm about to be.
9: I mean, we're right there. We're right at the precipice of hitting that 300 mark.
7: Say
9: we
7: words, everybody knows what you're
6: That's a good Presbyterian
7: about.
6: Word.
9: We are encroaching upon the precipice of a significance.
6: Oh, we are staring over the cliff.
7: Thank you. Okay, we got 6 people online. Would love to double that. Dave, come up with a good dialing song. 800-4.
6: Okay.
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7: 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All ways that you could participate in this $50,000 challenge that we are working on right now, looking for 500 more of the Music Mission partners.
8: Yes, you can. But can you be one of the five people taking us over the 300 partner mark in this challenge? We need that. So, Carmen, we're going to let you say some thanks and let us know where we are.
9: Well, I'd like to ask, are there a couple people, and I know we're in the middle of a challenge, $50,000 challenge, but if there are a couple people who could give $2,500, $5,000, a couple people, if we could, two people giving $5,000, man, this would really, really help us with this challenge. We get to add $50,000, and we'd love to do this by the end of the morning show, which is in about 50 minutes. So would you help us this morning? I do want to read what Benjamin said. Benjamin from DeLand, he gave through the Kardash. He's a More Than Music Mission partner. He said, reading the Bible this morning, I came across 2 Corinthians 8:7. Since you excel in so many ways, in your faith, your gifted speakers, your knowledge, your enthusiasm, and your love, I want you to excel also in the gracious act of giving. He said, I read that as a sign from the Almighty Lord to become a More Than Music Mission partner. He goes, I listen every day on the way to work, and you help bring a peace and joy into my daily life. May this gift help you in continuing to spread the same peace and joy to everyone. That is amazing. I'm going to read that passage again. 2 Corinthians 8:7. Since you excel in so many ways, in your faith, your gifted speakers, your knowledge, your enthusiasm, and your love, I want you to excel also in the gracious act of giving. That is amazing. And here's the thing, giving is so hard because we look at things with our human eyes, and it's so hard to trust the Lord when you're with your finances. If you think about it, our faith, it's so much of our faith is unseen. But when you're looking at a bank account, black and white numbers right there, it's so easy to say, Lord, I can't. And hear my heart, we would never, ever, ever want you to do something that your family cannot do. But we believe that for 40 years, well, we don't believe, we've seen for 40 years, the Lord has provided for this radio station. And we believe that He has brought people to this radio station that are equipped and able to support. And there have been people for 40 years giving to this radio station for the people that were going to listen. And we would love for you to sow a seed for the people who will be listening 10 years from now, 20 years from now. We just so appreciate our givers. And out of 1.3 million weekly listeners, we have about 2.7% give. So we know that there's a lot of people who have not made that decision yet. And we just love to ask you to pray about that. And if so, give your best gift. If you can give $30 a month, that's fantastic. If you can't, give what you can. The math just works when everyone does their part. And I love how one of our listeners, I think it was Kate from Athens yesterday, said, nobody can do the part that you're supposed to do.
8: Yep.
9: So if you could pray today and say, Lord, what is my part? I listen to this radio station. I'm raising my kids on this radio station. I show up for T-shirts for Turkeys. I go to the concerts. I laugh along, pray along. This is my radio station. What is my part? And I believe that He'll answer that prayer, and He will let you know. We really could use your help right now. We have interim goals throughout the whole week. And we've got about 45 minutes left of the morning show, and we still need 187 partners to meet this challenge and add $50,000.
10: That's incredible.
9: It's a long way to go, but it's doable. The number of people listening right now, it's absolutely doable, Johanna. In reality, if it came down to just the numbers as far as willing hearts, we've got the capability to do it in a song or so.
10: Yeah, and we do. We're just asking you to go ahead and to do it now. Now, the goal is to wrap this up in just a little over 45 minutes. That means we're going to ask you not to wait to make your gift. But the key word right now is now. not 5 minutes from now. I know how a lot of times I say, oh yeah, I'm going to do that next. And 3 hours will go by and I'm like, oh my goodness, I meant to do that. Or the next day. And you don't want to miss this opportunity to be a part of what God is doing. Not to the fundraising, although he is, but to the lives are being changed. I mean, I've been doing this for a lot of years and I have so many folders full of stories of people's lives who have been impacted, not because of what we do, but because of what God does through your support, through this instrument called the Joy FM, to reach people in the deepest, darkest, hardest moments of their lives, and during the mountaintop joyous moments of their lives, and through the everyday background of their lives, just keeping them connected. It's that lifeline that we've been talking about, connecting. You know, you're on one end, God is on the other end. The Joy FM is that connecting piece for a lot of people. And you make that possible with your gift of support. So right now, 180 partners is what we're looking for. And I want to just put out a challenge to folks who have given a one-time gift. Maybe you did it in the spring. Maybe you did it last week, or maybe even this morning. Would you consider becoming a monthly partner? It's a different level of investment and commitment. We love everybody who listens, and we especially love those people who support the ministry. But when you give on a monthly basis, it deepens the relationship because you're on board with us every single month until you tell us that you're ready to stop. So would you consider taking that $10 a month gift, a $10 one-time gift, to make it a monthly gift? Or I have a couple of here who said, you know, I've given on and off one-time gifts, but today I'm making a commitment to be a monthly giver to support this ministry. And your monthly gift will go a long way to helping us meet this goal. We've got 178 partners to go to meet this $50,000 challenge.
8: So we crossed the 300 mark. 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
9: Yes. 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
1: You ready?
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8: Earlier this morning, about 7:20 this morning, we had the largest gift we've had this Share-a-thon, one of the largest in the morning cruise that I can remember. $50,000. This challenge money is going to be released as soon as we hear from 500 partners. That's 500 folks giving a gift of $30 a month, $360 one time, or if you want to become Carmen's crew, that's almost three of those, and giving it whatever level you can. We'll just do the math and count it in increments of 30 a month. As soon as we hear from 500 folks doing that, we release $50,000. We'd like to finish this by the end of the morning show today,
9: which is about 40 minutes from now. Johanna, how many Carmen's crew have we had so far?
10: We had 64.
9: 64. Okay, 64. We were hoping for 100.
8: Yeah.
9: So that would be 36 more. Are there 36 people listening right now, 36 people that could give $84 a month? Are there 36 people out of 1.3 million weekly listeners? I have to do it to scale. I have to paint the picture. Out of 1.3 million, are there just 36 people that could give $84 a month or $1,000 one time that would so help us with this challenge?
8: Thank you for what you're doing. We're going to say thanks to Cappy in Bradenton, first-time giver who visited us recently during our open house.
9: I remember
8: and
9: her.
8: And is one of those $84 per month givers. Thank you, Cappy, so much. Here is Angelic Aesthetics, LLC of Land O'Lakes. They're the newest More Than Music Mission partners at $360 one time. 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Thank you very much.
7: 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She's dedicating to a friend that's struggling right now. Allison and Jeremy in Winter Haven, thank you for the gift. They are from Florida. 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And then we heard from Heather and Mark in Sarasota, brand new MMMPs, truly thankful for always bringing me joy through the mountains and the valleys. 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
8: Matthew and Brittany are in Marietta, and they are increasing their giving to $500 per month.
2: Wow. Wow. Wow.
8: Barbara in Old Town is becoming a More Than Music Mission partner.
2: Thank you, Barbara.
8: So are Lindsay and Mike in High Springs, first-time givers coming on at the partner level. Alice and John are in Evans. They are Carmen's crew. Then we heard from Gloriana in Lakeland, already an MMMP, but wants to help with the challenge, so kicking in a little bit extra.
2: Awesome.
8: Brent from Sarasota is part of Bitcoin Wealth Partners. They listen to the Joy FM in the office all day, and he is now a member of Carmen's crew. Not sure if he gave it with Bitcoin or actual money, but that was bad. I should not have said that.
9: That's great.
8: Michelle in Spring Hill, thank you for being She's an MMMP now.
9: Excellent.
2: We've been here a while.
9: Yeah, he mentioned Evans. We've had several gifts this morning from Evans. Thank you for joining us. Christina's in Spring Hill and says that Need to Breathe is my favorite band. Aww. I'm thinking about giving this one-time gift. The car dash is, you know, popping up that QR code. And guess what comes on?
2: Brother
9: from Need to Breathe.
2: I love it.
9: She said, you talk about the right song at the right time. The Lord's saying, mm-hmm. So the radio station has been my lifeline for many years. Thank you for giving. This is from Craig and Amanda in Dade City. Thank you for this $500 gift. Karen in Barnesville, thank you for increasing to $84 a month, new to Carmen's crew. And then Malaya in Dothan, first-time giver, $30 a month. And then I got to read this one. This is from Sandy in Ada, Oklahoma.
2: Uh-huh.
9: Add that to the list of states. A member of Carmen's crew, increasing $44 a month to make it $84 a month. Sandy, thank you. Being new to the crew, you'll get one of those Christmas joy candles.
2: Johanna, how many Carmen's crew?
10: We've had 68.
2: 68? Yeah. Okay, so what is that?
8: 32.
2: So we need 32 more. 32 more Carmen's crew. That was the interim goal that we set for this challenge. If we could get 100 Carmen's crew, we need 32 more. There are 32 more people that could do $1,000 or $84 a month. I want to say thank you to Advanced Practice and Wellness. That's Gregory from Orange City. Our patients listen to you, and we listen to you every morning. Advanced Practice and Wellness. That's Gregory in Orange City.
9: Love it.
2: 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Y'all, do you want to have an overall see where we are?
9: Yes.
2: So it's a $50,000 challenge. We need 137 more partners.
9: Come on, y'all. Come
2: which on. It seems like a lot, but we can absolutely do this. Mm. Johanna, can I give a dollar amount?
10: Sure.
2: Can I do that?
10: Yeah.
2: If someone wanted to just take care of it, if someone was listening right now and said, you know what? What do you lack to make this challenge, mm-hmm. it would be $49,000.
9: That's amazing. And
2: $49,000.
9: Then we would release $50,000.
2: Yes. Yeah, so we're basically lacking what the challenge is.
9: Yeah.
2: It's going to happen, y'all. This will be so huge when we get to the end of the show. I just believe this is going to happen.
8: I'm sorry. Go ahead.
10: I was just going to say someone resonated with something that we said a little bit earlier.
2: Yeah, let's hear it.
10: Our friend is it Culloden, Georgia? Is giving $30 a month. And it mm-hmm. says, I've always given a one-time gift to cover my monthly giving. So in other words, in his mind, he said, you know, I'm going to give $30 a month, but would give the $30 as a one-time gift. And then next month, as he could, mm-hmm. probably wondering whether or not he's going to be able to do the next one. He said, I did that before Share-a-thon this year. Then I found out that the company I do most of my work for was bought out the following day. I knew that my next best gift would be prayer for this Share-a-thon. But then listening this morning, the Lord pressed on me that I need to step out in faith. He connected with the comment that if it's God's will, mm-hmm. it's God's will. He said, if he's asking you to do something, he'll provide the way.
2: That's right.
10: He doesn't want me to commit once, but he wants me to commit monthly, just like he asks us to tithe to go over and beyond, just as he did for us. So I'm praying for this $50,000 challenge to be met, and here's my $30 monthly commitment automatic giving.
2: Thank you. What's
10: for,
2: his name?
10: He didn't want to share his name.
2: Okay, mm-hmm. yeah. No, but you know who you are if you're listening this morning. Thank you. 800-456-8910 online at thejoyfm.com.

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6: 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Like Vicky was. Vicky's in Ocala. She said, I was driving down the road listening to the fundraiser, thinking I need to sign up today. Then I looked over at the radio screen and there was a QR code I could download. And if that's not a sign, I don't know what is.
1: I love it.
6: So she is now a More Than Music Mission partner. One of the 500 that we need to meet this $50,000 challenge. Rhiannon in Tampa, thank you for becoming a member of Carmen's crew. Christine and Gib in Lehigh Acres, brand new MMMPs. They listen to the station on the app while they're at their home in Missouri.
1: Awesome.
6: But today, they're in Lehigh Acres. Today, Gail called in from New Brockton, Alabama. Each morning, listening to the morning cruise, I can get a laugh and a lift in my spirit. I wasn't sure I'd be able to give, but I decided to step out in faith and allow Jesus to take care of me. And I believe God will use this gift in a wonderful way. She gave as an MMMP. And then Amy and Justin are in Wadley. That's $1,000. That makes them part of Carmen's crew representing Alabama to try and assist in this $50,000 challenge. I just thought if all the listing areas gave a dollar, that'd be $1.3 million. We do that math every year.
1: All the time, yeah.
6: We talk about it every year.
1: Yeah.
6: You know when it happens? Not so far.
1: Can I just make an announcement?
6: You may.
1: 99 to go.
6: Ho!
1: 99 partners to go.
6: Woo!
1: Yes.
7: Oh my goodness, this has been a 500 partner challenge. We're 99 away from releasing $50,000.
1: 99. Oh,
7: amazing.
1: I love it. All
8: 97.
1: Right. By 97.
7: The way, you asked for Carmen's crew members,
1: yes,
7: right?
1: Yes. Yeah.
7: Can I just quickly tell you?
1: Sure.
7: James and Jane and Holiday, Carmen's crew, $1,000. Nancy and Odessa, shout out to all six grandchildren. In honor of them, $1,000. Carmen's crew.
1: Yay.
7: Alice and John in Evans. There we go. $1,000. Carmen's crew. Anonymous gift from Punta Gorda. $1,000. Carmen's crew.
1: Wow.
7: They just keep coming. Thank
1: you. How many, Johanna?
8: 80.
1: Wait, 20 more. 20 more Carmen's crew, and we will hit that goal of 100 during this challenge. I believe it's going to happen. We're going to count them down. 20 more Carmen's crew.
7: You know what else we celebrate just as much?
1: Yes.
7: We celebrate Brenda in Apollo Beach 25 one time. Dorothy in Brooksville 101 time. Josh in Fayetteville 101 time. And Rolanda in Venice, $30 a month. More Than Music Mission partner, first time giver.
1: We celebrate them all. 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It's huge. But it truly is. It is everybody doing something.
7: Their part. Yep.
1: And I say this stat so much, but I'm going to say it again. 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
1: You ready?
2: 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Here we go.
1: Ready.
0: You ready?
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4: Are you ready? Let's do it.
5: 3, 2, 1.
6: What a morning it has been already, and we've still got 17 minutes to go. We are right at the edge.
7: Yes.
6: Trying to work on this $50,000 challenge, looking for 500 more than Music Mission partners.
7: 84 partners left to go.
6: Come
7: 84
6: on,
7: partners wow. in 17 minutes.
6: Is that right?
7: Yeah.
3: Let's go.
6: Betty and Bucky just gave $84 a month to become members of Carmen's crew. Tyra in Ringgold, Georgia is giving $360. That makes her an MMMP.
7: Mm-hmm.
6: In memory of a husband, she said the Joy FM helped her get through his loss.
7: Mm-hmm.
6: I hear you. Tyra in Ringgold also is giving $30 a month on top of the $360 in memory of her daughter, Laura, or in honor of her daughter, Laura, who she says she's saying a prayer for all the special ed teachers. So I'm guessing her daughter, Lauren, is a special ed teacher. Carol and Jerry in increasing to help with the challenge. Jim in Brentwood giving on the app, first time giver. Appreciate that gift. And we heard from Stephanie in Port Charlotte. Her son is stationed in Saudi Arabia, and she's asking for prayers of protection over him.
8: Wow.
6: She's also a first-time giver and came on as a More Than Music Mission partner.
7: Okay, it's crunch time, y'all. 15 minutes. We literally have 15 minutes left. We're looking for 84 more partners. How many Carmen's crew have we had so far, Johanna?
9: We have 80.

0: 80. Okay, so we still need 20. 20, Carmen's crew, could you help us? It's $50,000 on the table, a $50,000 challenge. Y'all, these are so rare. We do not have challenges this size very often. This is very, very rare. We may not have another one this Share-a-thon. What are you looking at, Dave?
1: Well, I failed to mention that Jim, the first-time giver who gave on the app and loves Dave, Bill, and Carmen.
0: Yeah.
1: I failed to mention he was from Brentwood, Tennessee.
0: Oh, he's from Brentwood. I wonder if we know
2: him. I picked that up.
1: Yeah, he's standing just to my left.
2: Yes.
0: I had no idea who that was.
2: He's our favorite Brentwood resident right now.
1: Right now.
0: I wouldn't say that, Jim. You're my favorite Brentwood resident. Okay, 800-456-8910. 15 minutes left, y'all. Can we do this?
2: Come on, y'all.
0: Can we do this? We've got 3 people on the phone, 9 people online. We're looking for 78 people. And again, 75. Oh my goodness, 75 more people, 75 more partners. Now, that doesn't mean that you have to do $30 a month. It's just what you can do. It's literally, it comes down to a decision. This is a heart thing at this point. It's hard, but it's also a heart thing. Just, are you going to decide to participate? Are you going to decide to participate in Share-a-thon this fall?
2: This
0: is a great time.
2: There is a precedent for this.
0: Yes.
2: This happened Friday.
0: Yes.
2: This happened Friday. I don't remember how many people, but it was a good bit towards the end
0: of the show.
2: This hour.
0: Yes.
2: On Friday, and you decided to participate.
0: Yes, you
2: would
0: did.
2: Would you do it again,
0: yes.
2: folks? Would you do
0: yes.
2: it again? Help us to meet this. This is going to release $50,000.
0: It's huge.
2: It's you deciding to do something rather than doing nothing.
0: Nothing. And don't let what you can't do keep you from doing what you can do. I think, honestly, that's probably one of the best things I feel like we say, because it's so true. It's a heart decision. Would you decide in your heart today to help us? We need 72 more partners to release $50,000 and 20. We were hoping for 100 Carmen's crew during this time.
3: 83.
0: 17
1: more.
0: Oh, got it. I was like, wait, I just said 72. Anyway, we need how many? 17 more partners to get to that 100 goal? Would you help us right now? 800-456 is going
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0: happen. 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
1: 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We're working on a $50,000 challenge. 500 partners. We're almost there. 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

0: We're just celebrating a little bit. Woo! We'll tell you why in a second.
1: Yes.
0: First, going to say some thank yous.
1: Uh-huh.
0: Can I do that?
1: Yeah, tell them what we've been working on real quick.
0: We've been working on a $50,000 challenge.
1: Okay.
0: Looking for 500 more than Music Mission partners to meet the challenge. And Kirk and Kathy in Tampa, they called in and increased their giving. They've been listening for over 10 years. Gave early last week. Felt motivated to give more, so they did. Lauren and JT in Fayetteville, thank you for your ministry, it says. They gave a one-time gift. Jim in Gay, Georgia, $25 gift. Thank you. He's a first-time giver. Michelle in Orlando, $10 a month. Proud volunteer and now can add being a monthly giver. Bernita, thank you for becoming an MMMP. Valerie in Athens, she's got a business called Val Sells Athens. $84 a month. She is now a member of Carmen's crew.
1: Thank you.
0: Diane Ocala, thank you for your gift. She's an MMMP. Andrew and Crystal in Sharpsburg, one of the 500 MMMPs we were looking for.
1: Great.
0: Donald in Kissimmee, first-time giver, member of Carmen's crew. Christine in Griffin, $1,000 gift.
2: Yay.
0: That makes her a member of Carmen's crew. She said she's just wanting to thank everybody.
2: Mm-hmm.
0: She lost her husband last September.
2: Mm-hmm.
0: The music helps me. It's tough, but you keep stepping forward. Amen to that.
1: Amen. And a lot of Georgia gifts. Thank you so much for giving from Florida, Georgia, Alabama, South Carolina, yep. Tennessee.
0: Amanda's in Jacksonville, by
1: Excellent.
0: The way.
1: Excellent.
0: She's a new MMMP.
1: Rebecca and David just wanted to get in this challenge. Thanks to 6-year-old Briley for encouraging them to do that on the way to school. So they added $100 to their already gift. Diane and Archer, 360 one-time makes you more the Music Mission partner. Amanda, like and thank you. Janet in New Brockton, Alabama, another New Brockton giver, brand new. Jolynn in Parrish, thank you so much for that monthly gift. Tisha and Colby in Tampa, $1,000 makes you part of Carmen's crew on behalf of their daughter, Colby. Philip and Cynthia in Augusta, $30 a month. Thank you so much. Kathleen in Sarasota, Carmen's crew in honor of Michelle Talone, $1,000. Mary and Thomas in Jacksonville dedicates this to all of the listeners. $360 one time makes them part of the More Than Music Mission partner family. They're already giving in at Carmen's crew
2: Aww,
1: level.
2: Thank you.
1: So they just added that. And then Osborne and Susie in Avon Park, thank you for, they were just at the open house, Osborne
2: okay.
1: and Susie.
2: Awesome.
1: And they're now More Than Music Mission partners, 30 a month.
2: So Johanna.
3: Yes.
2: We had a challenge. Oh, actually, I have one I got to read right here really quickly before we get to that. Pamela from Jacksonville, $30 a month. She said, y'all are the best, all caps with the best. You make me laugh daily. And then here, this is Dave. I want you to hear this.
0: Yes.
2: I love Dave's sense of humor, and he makes me laugh out loud when he is teasing Carmen about anything.
0: What's her name?
2: Pamela.
0: Which obviously a woman of good taste.
2: I will tell you who joined you in that, Pamela, and that would be my husband, Pete. He thinks Dave's sense of humor is hysterical.
0: Pete's a great man.
2: Yes, he and then
0: how
2: here's
0: he
2: the
0: puts
2: thing.
0: Up with Carmen, I'll
2: he
0: never know.
2: He thinks it's funny. I know, seriously, talk about a gift from the Lord. He thinks Dave is funny when he teases me, and then he gets on me if he feels like I'm teasing Bill too hard. So you can see where he lands on all of this.
1: We love you, buddy. That's great.
2: All right, we had a $50,000 gift earlier.
3: Yes.
2: And the challenge was 500 partners.
3: And you did it.
2: Ah!
3: You did it. I mean, we hadn't passed, you know, we weren't 30 seconds past 10 a.m. and you had met the challenge, which
2: yes.
3: is amazing. And then you wanted
2: how many Carmen's
3: to see if you wanted 100.
2: Yeah.
3: And by last count, we are at 103.
2: Mm. Yay. Awesome. Thank
1: oh my goodness.
2: You. Thank you.
3: Can,
2: thank
3: I,
2: you.
3: Can I read one?
2: Yes.
3: Because Allison and Joey want to know about this. They said, okay, I hope my calculations are correct. She's giving a $230 one-time gift.
1: Mm-hmm.
3: She goes, my monthly gift is $60 a month, which is $720
1: right.
3: over the course of the year. And this morning I gave $50. But if I give $230 now, plus the credit card fees, would that make me a member of Carmen's crew?
2: Sure, yes.
1: I hope you got a lot of
2: yes,
1: candles, girl, because you got a lot of folks
2: yes,
1: that are new
2: yes.
1: to the crew, and they'll each get one of those Christmas
2: yes.
1: joy candles.
2: Yep, yep, yep, yep. Okay.
1: So good.
2: So, y'all, you did it.
1: You guys, a great
2: y'all
1: morning.
2: Are the best.
1: Thank you. This is what we need on this second day of our overall 5-day share-a-thon with some big goals yet ahead. but it's making these little mountain climbs like this. Well, this was a big mountain climb this morning. It's making it to the summit of those that allows us to do the overall goal. So thank you, thank you, thank you. Carmen, I think we ought to give a prayer of thanksgiving.
2: Yes.
1: And then we'll make room for more fun today.
2: Yes. Heavenly Father, we love you. We love you. We love you. We love you. Lord, I thank you. I thank you for this listening family. Thank you, Father, for just the way you've knitted our hearts together. God, we talk about it all the time as a staff, but even with our listeners, even at the open house the other day, there's just a knowing that when we meet listeners, when we're together, Lord, it just feels like family. There's just instant connection. And Father, it's you. It's you that's at the center of that. So Lord, I thank you for every family that gave, every person that gave. Lord, I just thank you for their hearts. I thank you for their kingdom eyes, that they see the prize, Lord, and that they're tangibly loving you and their neighbor. So Father, we just lift these needs up to you. This is your radio station. And Lord, as we teased and said earlier, if it's your will, it's your bill. And Lord, you have us. You are Jehovah Jireh, our provider. Lord, we look to you. Thank you for your son, Jesus. And Lord, we just lift up the rest of Share-a-thon to you, trusting you will provide all of our needs. Bless my friends that are listening today. Lord, bless their homes, bless their marriages, bless their kids. Lord, we love you. And it's in Jesus' name we pray.

0: 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We used to make this transition and say it's time now for the B team because we're bad to the bone, but we're just here. Hey.
1: It's not that cold.
0: Hey, Mark. Hey, Jules.
2: Hey,
0: John.
3: Hey, Dan.
2: Hi, everybody. What a great morning so far. Oh, man. Just finishing up an amazing challenge and just excited about what is going to happen later on this morning. I know. It's going to be a wild one. I just feel it.
3: We're at 32% of the goal. That's amazing. Thank you for helping us get to this point. And if you haven't yet given a gift, we can still use your help because our goal is to be fully funded by the end of Share-a-thon. 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You could scan that QR code with your phone.
2: So fancy, isn't it?
3: It is. That's so cool.
2: I know.
3: It's a really
2: and I was driving in yesterday morning. I was like, whoa, what is this on my screen?
3: Yeah.
2: And it's so easy to do. But of course, being a mom to two teenagers who drive, I just have to say, please don't do it while you're driving. So there you go. No QR scanning and driving. Is that how the ball goes?
1: Yeah, I think so. Yeah, you got it. You got it pretty square. Hey, today's been incredible. You know, that so far, God has been up to something very special. And you coming alongside the ministry is what really makes this work. Ministry sometimes can feel like, I went to church. Saw my pastor, sat under a message, we worship. That's ministry sometimes. Ministry at other times can be a song playing on a pickup truck at 2 a.m. out in the middle of nowhere. And those are the stories we hear about most of the time. How God reaches through what seems like a hopeless situation, finds that person right at the depth of their despair, and then plays the right song. Has the right Bible verse shared, has someone pray a prayer that speaks specifically to what that person's struggling with or battling through, and God turns it around. Your gift today is helping the Joy FM be that conduit from God straight to that person's heart who's struggling, who really needs to hear it. And when you have an opportunity like this, it really increases the benefit of your gift, and increases what God can do through you.
4: Stand by, guys. Here we go.
0: Like this?
4: We're ready.
0: We can
4: do this.
0: Like this?
1: Three, two, one. We've got a friend from Sarasota that wants to get things going, giving a $2,000 challenge.
2: Nice.
1: $2,000 challenge. 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
3: Whatever that may be. 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
7: We heard from Michelle in Lakeland with $1,000. Yanitza from Tampa is a first-time giver. Woo. Thank you so much for joining the giving family. And then we have Tina and Craig in Dunedin becoming More Than Music Mission partners at 30 a month.
1: All right. Yes.
8: So they had this crazy day today and couldn't say thanks to everybody, but we want to thank some along the way and some who are adding on to this one as well. Eva, a teenager in Tampa, helping out. Mary in Dunedin in memory of her husband who had passed away about 3 years ago, and how the station definitely helped her through the grieving process. Stacy and Scott became part of Carmen's crew at 84 a month. Woo. Diane in Port Richey gave. There's a gift right there from New Port Richey with another Carmen's crew member at 84 a month. Bayside Dredging LLC in Odessa giving $500. Thanks for that nice gift. Matthew in Plant City did $1,000 to become part of Carmen's crew. Mary in Tampa did the same, becoming part of the crew at 84 a month. And in Montgomery, Alabama, Brandy is an MMMP. Sharpsburg, Georgia is where Robin lives and helps out. Abbeville is the place where Dina, the new Carmen's crew member, is, and she'll get that Christmas candle too, being new to the crew. Nokomis, Joshua did the one-time More Than Music Mission Partner thing. You could do that 360 or 365, depending on how specific you'd like to be. Joni and Mike in Peachtree City, they did a $1,200 gift and became part of Carmen's crew in that one-time way. Gina and Jonathan helped out. Their seven-year-old pooled their money, her money, to help with the donation as well. So everybody getting involved. Thank y'all for doing what you do. Jose in Gainesville gave a $1,000 gift. Lots of folks stepping up in a big way to help out, to help the Joy FM on this day two of Friendraiser. Oops, Share-a-thon. Friendraiser's in the spring. We'll wait on it. And how about this? Carlinville, Illinois. Longtime listener, monthly giver, giving a $100 gift. Pamela and Jerry listen using the app every morning up in Illinois after they moved from Florida a couple of years ago. They took us with them.
1: That's awesome. 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
9: Yeah, you sure can. Hey, you may be jumping in and thinking, wow, is this... This is different. 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
1: A little bit, right?
9: Well, it's our fall fundraiser. 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And what we're asking you to do is not help fund a radio station. Mm-hmm. We're really asking you to participate in what God is doing for somebody else's story. When you give a gift to the ministry of the Joy FM, your gift is going to take you places that you're probably never going to be able to go. And I want to give you some examples. That person you're never going to meet. That prayer that you're never going to hear that person pray. The car you're never going to sit in. The hospital room that you're never going to feel the anguish and the torment in. That teenager you're never going to know. That truck in the middle of the night you're never going to be riding in. The marriage that you're never going to know was crumbling. That's where your gift is going to go, because God knows. And God's able to take it places that we'll never be able to see and understand. That's the beauty of being a supporter for the ministry of the Joy FM. God takes us places. God uses your gift in ways that we may not know until we meet that person in heaven. I look forward to that day. Would you come alongside the ministry? Give your best gift right now. And I just want to keep it real with you. We're one best gift away from finishing a $2,000 challenge.
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0: 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And Tammy Adele in Zolfo Springs. Yep. All the way from Apopka to Zolfo Springs through the alphabet. Good job. Heather in Noonan is a More Than Music Mission Partner. 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Kathy in Brooks, Georgia, helped out. Here's a nice gift from Tarpon Springs. Said that they usually give during Friendraiser, and they're doubling up. And they said, you guys are my medicine and my anxiety. Jesus gives me peace
7: through you.
0: So there you go. 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
7: Sharon in Augusta is helping with a gift. 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
1: You're amazing.
7: All
1: the different reasons. So you said for the signal, we have people do that. Now, Dwayne and Tina in Port Charlotte, they are giving for their four grandchildren, the next generation. Macy, Isabella, Jack, and Dawson.
7: That's cool.
1: That is great. I would love to know your grandparents' name. Dwayne and Tina. I'm going to go with a crazy woman I am, you know, like something crazy. I'm not sure what it is yet. I got to simmer. My kids are young, so I got some time to think about it. All right. JR and Gina in Douglasville, Renee and David in Tampa, Kathy in Lithia, Deborah and James in Tampa. Wow, guys, thank y'all so much. A $2,000 challenge, and you're making it happen. We're just so thankful. Thank you. 800-456-8910.
7: 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So she became a More Than Music Mission Partner that way. Got a friend in Stockbridge, first-time giver. 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Hey, first-time giver from Peachtree City with Doug. 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
1: All right. Congrats to Donna in Sarasota because she upgraded and now is part of Carbon's crew. Justin and Nicole in Dade City. Debbie in Holly Hill. Kelsey in St. Cloud, Kathleen in Noonan, Carrie and Wally in Tarpon Springs, and then Leah in Northport. Now listen, if we have not said your town, well, you can change that. You can go ahead and give online at thejoyfm.com, and we will say your town's name, and I will try my best to say it correctly. Hey. There you go. That's my promise.
7: Somebody has to represent that town, so it may as well be you.
1: There you go.
0: Hey, here's a lot of folks giving. Augusta is where Sharon is. $60 a month. That's an MMMP two times. Austin and Joy in Sharpsburg did it one time with a 360 one-time gift. Robert and Tyranee from Ruskin gave. That's T-I-E. R-I-N-E-E. And I'm sure it's not tyranny, so I'm going with the other. All right. So Williston is where Tracy is, and a $1,000 gift. How about that? Adam and Judy in Port St. Lucie became part of Carmen's crew at $84 a month. Annette and Anderson said, how about you Carmen's crew members from before? Crank yours up to $100 a month. That's what she did. And that's in Anderson, South Carolina. West Tree Services in Ocoee gave a $1,000 gift. There's one from March in Tallahassee in September. And thank you to Angie and Brian and Valrico for helping out. Another gift from Cleveland, Tennessee. Thanks to Ken and Jan for stepping up there. Jan and Phil are in Powder Springs. They're up to $84 a month, part of Carmen's crew now. Wow. Wexford, Pennsylvania. Angela giving $50 a month. Listen when she lived in Gainesville. And have been in Pittsburgh for the past 11 years, still listening on the app.
1: Now, if you want to be part of Carmen's crew, you can do monthly at $84, just like Kevin and Shannon in Tampa, or you can just do it all at once, which is $1,000. Michael in Fortson did. And thank you to Lisa and Larry in Bradenton, Daniel in Mystic in Pittsburgh.
0: Again?
1: That's not in Georgia. And then Lori and Jeff in Ashford. Thank you so much.
3: Hey, big thank you to Linda and Peter in Venice. They're the latest members of Carmen's crew. Oh, wait a minute. Check that. Amy and Paul, Newport Richie. They are the latest members of Carmen's crew.
0: No, wait. It's Janie and Calhoun increased to 100 a month. So, boom.
3: Oh, well. There I stand corrected. All right. We had a friend in Sarasota that issued a $2,000 challenge. We needed 20 best gifts. You came through with 27. And listen to this. Listen to what you did with your best gifts. A $2,000 challenge, $10,034.
7: Wow. Amazing.
3: That's what you did. 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Thank you for coming alongside the ministry of the Joy FM, being part of what God is doing today. And thank you to our challenger in Sarasota. 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One best gift at a time, one challenge at a time, and one leadership gift at a time.
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6: 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Let's do it.
0: Again?
3: 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Not again. 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
0: True.
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1: Yeah, and you know, John, there's something really special that happens when people give and they don't even realize it. I don't think so. Because they stop saying the Joy FM and they start saying my Joy FM. And it makes me so happy when I see you at a concert and you run up and you say, I'm an MMMP. I'm part of Carmen's crew. I give to the Joy FM because I know instantly there is a connection that we are part of a community that is just special and so needed in today's world where isolation and loneliness happens. It happens to me and I turn on the Joy FM, my Joy FM, and I connect instantly. Not just to the people that make me laugh, but it connects me to my Heavenly Father. So thank you for what you're doing, helping us continue this radio ministry, because every single gift that comes through on the phone or online, through our app, whatever way you want to give, it means that we can continue. And we are. We're raising what it costs to keep the lights on and all the other things that happen. I don't know how radio works, but it keeps that stuff going. So we appreciate everything that you're doing.
3: Yeah, we really do. And we'll let you know, we've got limited time to meet this challenge. Just three songs.
1: Whoa.
3: Three songs. 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
0: You can join in like King Flowers in Jacksonville did. I like this idea. They said, I just started listening to your station on a regular basis. Love what I'm hearing. You're definitely about kingdom business. So y'all want to do some kingdom business with us? Call with your best gift right now. Be a part.

0: The Joy FM. Hey, it really is Amazing Grace. Phil Wickham getting some help from Crowder on that one. Hey, thanks for helping us out. We got a $3,600 challenge going right now. $3,600 three-song challenge. That was one. And we'll find out how many folks helped out in just a minute. Joyce in Lakeland is a new More Than Music Mission partner. Lorraine in Ackworth gave. Michelle in Land O'Lakes, $90 a month after her increase. Alfred in Sebring, thank you. There's a gift from Tampa that's a part of Carmen's crew. Palm City, Tracy gave $1,000. That puts her in the crew, too. Stephen in Brooksville, thank you. Elizabeth and Brian in Enterprise picking us up. Jacqueline in Lovely Largo, thank you. And Janae in Calhoun, up to $100 a month with that increase. 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
1: 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We've got Derek in Titusville, first-time giver as an MMMP. James in Dallas, also a first-time giver. Thanks for your gift of $30 a month. Have listened to the station for a few years and just really felt led to start giving monthly. So we appreciate you following God's prompting to join the giving family. And then Amanda, same thing for her, first-time giver from Parrish. She said she's listened.

0: on and off as a young adult, and now that she has kids of her own, they never change the channel. She's a first-time giver and so glad to finally be part of the family.
1: Oh, wow.
0: We're glad you're part of the family, Amanda. Welcome.
1: That is amazing. You know, when you give, you're continuing other people finding joy, just like the little kids in the back of the car now who are doing it. Dee, now she's a monthly giver. She found the Joy FM because she purchased a new car in June. 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Thank you, Dee, and thank you for so many others who are giving. So people like Dee and the next generation. Couple of songs ago, there was a grandma that was giving because of her grandchildren in the back of the car. So I don't know your reasoning. I don't know the prompting of what God is doing in your heart. We just ask that you follow, because we are in the middle of a $3,600 challenge looking for 36 best gifts. We had three songs. I'm just making sure I'm counting this all correctly. Mm-hmm. We've already played one, so we got two more songs.
2: Yeah. Good job.
3: Officially, thanks, this would be called the next to last song.
1: The next to last song. Officially, it just called Don't Procrastinate. Go ahead and jump on. 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
3: No time like the present. You know, you'll never know how your gift could be used. Wait, I'll give you an example. A son, he's an only son. Mom needed to go to the hospital. Mom's elderly, father's elderly. He and his dad go follow the ambulance to the hospital. They're going to have to keep the mom in for an extended period. And the son can't stay with the mom to spend the night because he's got to get the father back home. The father needs to go back home and rest. And the son's struggling. He's troubled by this. He feels like he's not doing a good enough job to take care of his parents. So as they're walking out, getting back into the car, turn the car and start to go home, song begins to play. Basically, the premise of the song is it's going to be all right. And the son's thinking, how in the world is everything going to be all right? My mom's in the hospital by herself. Dad's not doing really well tonight. Don't think it's going to be okay. Thinking those thoughts through the evening, gets back in the car to drive back to check on mom in the morning. Same song playing. It's going to be all right. It's going to be okay. Well, he goes into his mom's room there in the hospital, and mom's not there. Not only is mom not there, there's no bed in the room. And his mind starts to go to the worst kind of situation you could think of. Turns out the head nurse had heard the mom crying in the night and decided, you know what? I'm going to roll the bed up here to the nurse's station where mom can see a lot of activity. We can love on mom. And that son stood there with tears in his eyes and knew that God knew all along that it was going to be all right. That's one way that your gift can be used. Just one example of how that God takes your gift and uses it in a way that you'd never imagine to comfort the heart of a son who's struggling to take care of his parents. Right now, we've got a $3,600 challenge looking for 25 more friends that would come alongside the ministry, giving your best gift. Would you be one of those in this is the next to last song coming up right now. $3,600 challenge. Your best gift, one of the 25 that we need to finish. 800-456-8910. 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
2: 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Oh,

0: 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Find the way that works best for you and help us get in on this this challenge. $3,600 challenge with one song left to go. We'll get there in a minute. Hobie Sound is where Carol lives and gives. Thank you. Thank you to Rich and Michelle in Clearwater for helping. Rosalie and Stuart, Patricia in Palmetto, Susan in Noonan, and Linda in Bradenton all joining in on this big challenge.
1: So Pamela and Carl in Decatur, I don't know if y'all heard, but on TMC, they said, okay, for every challenge I hear, we're going to give $100. And there's a lot of challenges throughout the week. And so they're doing it. She said, I just turned the phone back on and heard this challenge. Praise God. So thank you, Pamela and Carl. And I think that I asked Johanna, like, how many challenges in a share-a-thon happened? And I don't know what the total was. It was a lot.
2: The number that I heard was 78.
1: Woo, Pamela and Carl. Okay.
2: Now, yesterday, she said, hey, I'm not going to hear every challenge, but she's playing by the rules that she set for herself.
1: She's doing
2: when she does hear a challenge. There we
1: amazing.
2: Go. Hey, we appreciate you guys. Thank you.
1: Thank you. Claudia and Michael in Plant City, Jill in Lakeland, Nicole in Powder Springs, Marilyn in Sorrento. Whenever I'm going through something, you seem to always play the song I need to hear. God bless you. Marilyn.
0: Right song, right time.
1: Thank you. God bless you as well. Wow. Kimberly in Gainesville, Christy in LaGrange, and Scott in Manchester.
3: Joseph in Winter Garden is one of the 36 friends that we're looking for to give their best gift during this challenge. 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
0: Right.
2: Saying, hey, I want to jump in and be part of what God's doing.
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4: 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And when we talk about giving your best gift, one of the things that happens as a result of that is that you make our 24-hour, 7-day-a-week prayer line available. And it's amazing to hear the stories of people who find this from inside the Joy FM listening area and even outside of our listening area as well. People all over the country and all over the world finding the prayer line. And our prayer team was sharing with us that there was a gentleman that called and said that life was really heavy for him at that moment. You know, he believes in God. He knows scripture. He knows that there are people who care about him, but he just felt alone in that moment. Been going through so many things, a divorce, a custody battle, and many other things in his life. And one day, he heard about a prayer line that was available around the clock that had somebody ready to pray at any moment. So he decided to call. And he didn't remember exactly what they said, what they prayed, but the one thing that he did remember from that experience that really mattered to him is that he's not alone. Somebody listened with compassion. They encouraged him in his faith. They prayed with him in the middle of his pain. And he said that call really stayed with him. And he shared the number with others because of the experience that he had. And he said, you know, things have gotten a little better. They're not perfect. I'm still going through some struggles. But he said, I called the prayer line again with a prayer request and a praise report. And he was reminded that when the call ended, that the team would continue praying for him. So that's what really stood out about his experience with the prayer line, is that he felt like people truly did care about what he was going through. And it wasn't just a, we're going to pray with you one time and that's it. It's, we're going to keep praying for you and walking through this with you, trusting that God is going to meet you in your time of need. And he said, you know, sometimes you just need somebody to sit with you in the middle of what you're dealing with and remind you that God is still there. And that's what the prayer line does for him.
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5: 12.
6: A dozen.
5: And we're overtime.
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5: Okay.
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5: 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And I think you said, what, a couple of minutes is what people are clocking, filling that out. So if you got a couple of minutes, we can get you in and out, I promise. 800-456-8910. 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
6: Oh, yeah, the
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6: Dash.
5: There's so many different options. 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We need you right now. We're looking for, what was our number, 12?
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6: Need a dozen.
5: Need a dozen. Dozen people saying, this is my best gift. 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
5: Just
3: don't say I doesn't want to give right now. Say I do. 800-456-8910 or the Joy FM. This is what we got. So we need you. Come on.

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10: All right. 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
9: Come on.
10: Let's go. I've been stuck inside that grave a long time. Oh, yes. Did

0: helping you find joy on day two of our Share-a-thon, 800-456-8910. Thanks to those who are stepping on board to help out with what's going on with this $3,600 challenge. I think we have like four to go.
1: Four best gifts.
0: Yes.
2: Four. Did you say four?
0: Four.
1: Yeah.
2: Four.
3: What for?
0: Maybe one
2: for the Joy FM.
0: Mm-hmm. Maybe one from Florida. Maybe one from Georgia. Maybe one from...
2: how about Canada?
0: How about Alabama?
2: How about Canada? Well, so Grant from Canada says that he listens. He comes to visit Florida twice a year, April and November, and listens at home at the Joy FM when he goes back to Canada. And says that loves what you guys are doing each day, being light in this dark world. So thank you, Grant.
3: How cool is that?
2: I know. Oh, and MMMP.
0: Yes.
2: So welcome.
3: Hey.
2: Anna and Hudson. I've got a listener in Florida. There we go.
0: DeLand.
2: Matthew and Tina in Bradenton. Lori in Ocala. John and Beverly in Port St. Lucie. Awesome. Thank you so much. And we're still needing those four people so that we can have $3,600 released to the Joy FM.
1: And you can help by calling 800-456-8910 and giving your best gift or doing it at thejoyfm.com or on the app. Pamela gave hers on the app, and she's now part of Carmen's crew, increasing her gift to $84 a month. Carolyn in Ringgold, thank you for your $500 gift. And then Dawn in Sarasota gave a very special gift. She says that she's currently single and unemployed due to her job being discontinued. She has no doubt that God is going to get her through this time, and said the Joy FM is a huge part of her life, always playing the right song at the right time. And so she has her faith very strong right now that God's going to see her through. She knows the Joy FM is going to be a daily encouragement to her in the midst of finding a new job. And she is giving a $400 gift in the midst of her challenge.
2: Mm. Wow. So, thank you, Dawn.
1: Thank you. Thank you. Thank you. That's a very special gift.
2: And you know what happens when people like Dawn step out in faith? It's contagious. It grows my faith. And I start thinking, okay, wait, if Dawn can do that, or if God can do that through Dawn.
1: Yeah.
2: Then what can he do through me? We are looking for four more listeners giving their very, very best gift. Could you be like Dawn? Could you be contagious with your faith and inspire others, people, to just say, okay, God, what do you want from me? This is your life. This is your money. This is your radio station. So how would you like to lead us? 800-456-8910.
3: What would you say if I told you we just needed one more?
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2: All right.
3: 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We got a friend in Chattanooga, first-time giver. Thank you for jumping in and getting involved. Linda and Bill from Peachtree City. They got us to this point. Just one best gift to go. Are you ready?
0: All right. 800-456-8910. Come on.

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1: You ready?
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3: Ready?
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6: Are you ready? 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
7: I am predicting good news.
8: Yeah.
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8: One more is all we were looking for. 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I mean, we do have amazing listeners who always, I feel like when they hear what the Joy FM needs, they're like, okay, let's do it. If that's what my radio station needs, I am there for it. And so we have Alfred in Florida. All right. Said this station has helped with an addiction problem. And if I give well, that means I can't contribute to my sins. 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
7: Thank you.
8: I love it. Wow. Thank you, Alfred. And we'll be praying for your sobriety.
9: 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Thank you so much for that. Jennifer in Bradenton with $100. We've got a first-time giver in Chattanooga with Catherine, $30 a month. And Carl in Canton is also becoming an MMMP.
7: Hey, Shane and Marie in Myakka City, giving with a grateful heart, recently had some financial struggles and God's provided a way through. Randy and Beth in Columbus Gay, Julie and Ben in Bradenton helped out, Mike in Port St. Lucie, Cindy and Griffin, and Bobby and Astor, a new More Than Music Mission partner.
8: Wow. Thank you, thank you, thank you.
10: All right, we had a challenge. Tanya from Newberry issued a $3,600 challenge. And you did it!
8: Yeah!
10: You did it! And listen to this. The $3,600 that Tanya challenged you with turned into $8,122.
8: Amazing.
10: Because of you giving your best gift.
8: Wow.
10: Thank you. Thank you. And one of those best gifts...
0: was this. Challenge alert.
1: You ready?
2: Stand by, guys. Here we go.
3: Ready?
4: You ready?
5: We can do this.
6: Are you ready?
7: This is like begat, begat, begat.
10: We get some friends from Evans, that's in Georgia, and issuing a $2,500 matching challenge. $2,500 matching challenge, dollar for dollar. Your best gift right now, up to $2,500, will be matched. It would be about six friends giving a gift of a dollar a day, six More Than Music Mission partners. If we could have a couple Carmen's crew members and a couple MMMPs, a couple of those dollar a day gifts, we'd be able to finish this in record time. But $2,500 matching challenge from our friends in Evans. This is exciting.
8: It is exciting. And listen, what you got to do is just listen to the Lord. And Mark will do the math for us. If you're like me, when everyone's trying to figure out the math and you just play along and act like you're doing math in your head and waiting for other people to give the answer, that's what I do all the time. So don't worry about it. Mark's going to handle the math. But we're in the middle of a $2,500 matching challenge.
7: And I would be remiss if I didn't remind you the way the matching challenge works, okay? Because it's been this way since the very beginning. You give a dollar, they'll give a dollar, honey. You give a dollar, they'll give a dollar, babe. You give a dollar, they'll give a dollar. We'll all stand up and holler. Let's do it right now, okay?
8: Yay!
10: Yeah. Yeah.
8: All right. So
10: what he said.
8: Mark's going to do the math. Dan's going to do the little singing along. And, you know, John, we'll just sit here.
11: We'll fall in place somewhere.
10: America's Got Talent. Hey, I know a guy. I know a guy that lives in Evans.
7: I really do. I think I know the mayor of Evans.
10: I really do. I know the guy. John, what would you say to someone who lives in Evans or in that general area?
11: I would say they should support the Joy FM.
7: You know who's been given a lot of gifts is Martinez.
11: Yeah.
7: Lots of gifts from Martinez.
11: Uh-huh.
7: That's close.
10: You know a guy that lives in Evans, right?
11: I do.
10: Yeah. You
7: goes
10: several
7: to church.
10: People.
11: Yeah.
10: Yeah.
11: Very, very well connected to that community.
10: Yeah, I'm teasing John because he lives in Evans. We tell him he's the mayor of North Augusta and South Augusta. I think those two different districts there. I don't know if you can be the mayor of both of those.
7: Two different states.
11: Got to pick one.
10: Yeah. Yeah. This is exciting, though, to see a challenge coming out of the CSRA.
11: It is.
10: Yeah, we're excited about the listening family, the heritage there, and, of course, John's embedded in the community. He's been there for, 22 years?
11: Yeah, that's home.
10: Yeah.
9: Yeah. Great people there who love to support the Joy FM because the radio station is making a difference in their lives and in our community. 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
1: Well, online is where our friend from Holland, Michigan gave their gift and their first-time giver. This is someone who's a disabled veteran, and we want to say thank you for serving our country. And they shared that they've just been through some really dark moments, but this station has been a blessing to them and encouraging them through those moments. So they wanted to give a gift, and we're very grateful for that. Eddie and Charlene from Wesley Chapel, thank you for supporting the Joy FM. And then we've got Randy in Tampa with a gift.
2: All right. And I love it when listeners tell us why they are increasing their monthly gift. So Michelle in Jacksonville, here's her reasoning. Earlier this year, my friend gave birth to a baby that was about 3.5 months early.
0: Wow.
2: At 1.12 pounds.
0: Whoa.
2: That baby spent 111 days in the NICU. She said, I increased my gift earlier this year by $5 because we were praying for that baby to hit 5 pounds. So he could go home, and that baby is now 12 pounds and home and thriving. He is a true miracle from God, made whole and completed by him. Praise God. So the $7 increase now, she's at $52 a month, represents how much weight he has gained since paying for that 5-pound goal, praying for it. So, wow, Michelle. Now, what happens when he keeps getting bigger and bigger? What if he gets like 200 pounds? I don't know. That's amazing, Michelle. And I just love to hear the stories of the why you're doing it. Linda and Don in Wikiwachi, Michelle and Major in Newberry, Anna in Newport Richie, Elish in Landy Lakes, and Jennifer in Dothan. Thank you, thank you, thank you. We are in the middle of a $2,500 challenge,
3: yeah,
2: Mark.
3: Yeah. Hey, yeah, our friends from Evans that issued this $2,500 challenge, I love the note down here. I've enjoyed getting to know the Joy FM family this year. Dave, Bill, and Carmen start my day, and JR gets me through my afternoon workouts at the gym. Thank you for all you do, and God bless you. And then they're a blessing to us in return, starting this $2,500 challenge, a matching challenge, by the way. Your gift is doubled up to $2,500. Jeffrey from Aiken jumping in with a $200 gift. That's just like he's giving $400. Melanie, a college student at University of Florida, giving a generous gift. First time giver.
2: Oh,
3: thank you,
2: wow.
3: Melanie.
2: Thank you, Melanie.
3: This is Joy FM has genuinely helped me persevere through some challenging days. The encouragement, the music, the reminders of God's goodness give me the motivation to keep going and keep trusting him through this season. And I've just got to tell you, knowing that there are college students listening, that's an encouragement to me, because you guys are the leaders of tomorrow. You guys are the ones going to be telling me where to go, what to do, and making the decisions that are going to impact for generations, and that the light of Jesus is being played on college campuses.
2: Mm-hmm.
3: That's great. Thank you. Thank you, Melanie, for giving your gift and letting us know.
2: Absolutely. And the movement of God.
3: Oh, yeah.
2: Amongst our college kids.
3: It's
2: inspiring for all of us who are not in college and older.
3: It really is. So our challengers from Evans. We've got another gift from Evans. Janet jumping in as a More Than Music mission partner, a literal one, $365 gift. 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So let's see. We've got about a dollar a day gift away.
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0: 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We are we're having fun.
1: We're doing
0: some fun raising, and you're helping here on this share-a-thon to meet another goal.
1: We are having fun because I love the matches that are just so easy on the math. Basically, if you give a dollar, it's basically $2 because we're in the middle of a matching challenge up to $2,500. Thanks to our friends in Evans who are doing this. But this is a great challenge, but it's not that great if you don't jump on and we don't get this $2,500 matching challenge. So if you haven't given right now, go ahead and go online to thejoyfm.com to do that.
2: We've got Deborah and David from Forney, Texas. They're giving a 3

0: also in the car. And so she was like, it sounds like she was like, oh, wait. Are you giving a monthly gift? I want to jump on there. So this is a 2-for-1 on this call. So it's Sandra from Clearwater. And I don't know her friend's name, but she's also giving on the same phone call. So it's like a double matching because we're in the middle of a matching goal. So whatever Sandra did and whatever her friend did in the car, it's a match. Yeah. So, I mean, save that phone call, I guess, right?
1: That's pretty sweet. Lorna in Port St. Lucie became a monthly giver. Thanks for helping that new gift. Eric in Bradenton, thanks. And Cheryl is still getting $100 a month. Way to go, Cheryl in Wesley Chapel.
0: Woo. All right. And then we have Sandra in Clearwater. We already said that one. Yeah, because, okay, so this is the other friends. Then Victoria. And then Carol and Noonan says, love listening to the music. Thank you, Carol.
2: Well, hey, we had a challenge from our friends in Evans, $2,500 challenge, and you did it.
0: Yeah.
2: You did it. $3,513. Thank you. Thank you for doing what you're doing. We're excited about what God's doing today. Excited about the challenges that come in. And this is a special one.
3: Stand by, guys. Here we go.
4: Ready.
5: You ready?
1: This just in. What's up?
2: Well, 4L Services in Okeechobee issuing a $5,000 challenge.
1: Nice.
2: $5,000 challenge, but here's the thing. We've got a little over 15 minutes to be able to match this $5,000. 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
0: So get it in before your lunch break.
2: That's right. So jump in right now. 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
2: 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Yeah.
0: 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Because you know I love overtime. So
2: 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Me too.
0: All right, my friends who love overtime like I do and love, you know, being like, let's stretch it a little bit. We don't have it. 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
2: 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She said, I wish I could give more, but you said no gift is too small. So here is my best gift.
1: So did we make it? Because you said we needed to do it before Noonan.
3: Noon, my friend.
2: Not quite then.
3: Before you can go and eat, we got to get this thing done. Oh. So we're looking at about, 11 minutes. 11 minutes, we got to get it done.
4: Yeah, it was noon, and then we do something else.
1: Oh, I got
4: you. You're close.
2: I love the heart with which that gift is given, and you're right. No gift is too small.
3: Absolutely.
2: Your best gift will help be able to meet this challenge. We've got Daniel in Sarasota, first-time giver. Thank you for
4: Than
2: Music Mission Partner gift, and a friend in Powell's Crossroads, Tennessee, giving as well.
1: You know, frequently a long time ago when we would get a gift from Daniel, I would always go, but it became disruptive.
3: A little bit. I could see how that could happen.
1: But it was Daniel. Anyway.
3: Okay. Well, moving along. Moving right along on that one.
4: No extra charge.
3: Oh, man. Okay, so Elizabeth in Sarasota, giving a very generous monthly gift and said, thank you for doing what you do. And I want to turn back around and say, Elizabeth, thank you.
2: Yeah.
3: For what you are doing.
1: Yeah.
3: Kelly and Rich in Jacksonville, and then we have a listener in Newport, Richie. Awesome.
1: Don't you love when we have a guy on staff named Rich. So I said, I don't know if I'd wear that shirt during Share-a-thon because people might think you're going to give a whole lot.
3: Oh, his name on the shirt? Okay, yeah. Now I got you.
1: He said he's rich.
4: All right. Okay. Quote is full for this song. So we have to.
3: It's like, what do you say to follow that up?
4: We have to keep track.
2: We say call now.
4: Yeah. Well, I can tell you. I know one thing we can say.
3: What's that?
4: $5,000 challenge.
3: Right.
4: We've got about $3,000 left to match.
1: Hey.
4: And how much of that can you help with? Phone number?
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4: Nine minutes left.
3: I turned around and I lost a minute. Nine minutes, guys, before noon, and then this challenge is done. And I can tell when Mark is like giving me the very serious look of like, there is no more wiggle room, Jules. This is it. And he's giving me that look right now. So we got to get it done. 9 minutes. We can do it.
4: And Jules is very active, so no wiggle room for her is a major problem.
1: I don't think it's possible.
3: All right. 800-456-8910. A $5,000 challenge.
1: Yeah.
3: It is amazing. 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
10: Where's the time going, guys? 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
8: This one helped. This is a gift from Riverview as a Carmen's crew member.
10: All right. 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Alex in Tampa from a Total New Touch Painting. Don't touch the wet paint. Thank you, Alex. And then Cheryl and Zephyr Hills. Awesome. Getting it done.
11: Some other folks helping with the challenge, Elizabeth and Robert in Spring Hill. 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
9: $1,124 left to match. What part of that could you help with? 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
1: Okay. All right. We were wrapping up a $5,000 challenge. Yeah. A little dollar for dollar match it. Meet it and exceed it. So we're going to find out how we did in a minute. But they got people to thank because people are helping out.
2: That's right. And when I see Mark doing some big math to my left over here, I think it's a good sign. I think it is. But if you still want to jump in on this challenge while we're saying thank you, you can do that. We will not say no. 800-456-8910.
1: You know, there are stations that do mute math, but Mark does big math, and
2: big
1: it's
2: math.
1: More important.
2: I mean, if it goes more than two, it's big math in my definition. But anyway.
3: Classic music reference.
2: Janet in Wesley Chapel, and then we have a listener in Tucker. Thank you. Thank you. Catherine in Jacksonville. Wow. She said she just wanted trying to help the challenge. Now I have to transfer from savings to switch it around. I
1: know that trick.
2: And then we want to say thank you to Michelle in Dillon Springs and then Cynthia in Dunedin. Wow, thank you. And we see your prayer requests.
4: We've got a first-time giver from Hernando with Mary Esther and then Joanne and Robert from Tampa giving in honor of their grandchildren, Carson and Jackson, and Roberta and William from Winter Springs, More Than Music Mission Partners.
1: Everybody working together. 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
3: Dan with the main course. 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Thank you. Thank you. I can tell you, you did it. You matched it. Yay. You exceeded it.
1: Thank you.
3: And
1: look.
3: And I just want to know.
1: Look on the board.
3: If maybe you could be our next challenger. We've got a ways to go. We're 33% of the way to the finish line.
1: Yes.
3: We're celebrating that. 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
4: We sure are. Father, we thank you for the way that you're pouring out your blessings on this ministry today, that you're using your people to fund the Joy FM. Thank you for every single gift that has come in so far, because each gift is important in helping us to do what we do every day. And each gift comes from a heart of somebody who wants to join you in what you're doing in changing lives of those who listen. So Lord, thank you for the progress made so far. And as we continue to go throughout this day and this week, we know that more friends are going to join you in this work. And we pray, Lord, that they will be sensitive and obedient to that tugging on their heart as you prompt them to give. Thank you, Lord, for taking care of us, for loving us, and for blessing us the way that you do. We love you, and we ask it all in Jesus' name. Amen.

0: Share-a-thon. Dave, Bill, and Carmen. The morning crew's back at noon.
1: Yeah. Why not?
0: Seems like we were just in this room.
1: It does.
0: Johanna is here. I have no idea what's going on.
1: Well, you know, nor should you.
0: I mean, we stepped out of the studio. I unplugged my brain for about 2 hours. And now, here we are.
1: Would you like help plugging it back in again?
0: I seem to have misplaced the USB.
1: Okay, well, you work on that. We're here today because we want to continue to be here to help people find joy for years to come. For 40 years, the Joy FM has been a ministry dedicated to helping you find joy. And we've done that one song at a time, one relationship at a time. And all of this is built on our relationship with Christ. He is the foundation and the source for this ministry, ultimately. I like every now and then, because I'm kind of a theological guy, so I don't love slogans, but every now and then I hear one that fits on a bumper sticker that I actually really like. Like, I like the word grace as an acronym, God's riches at Christ's expense. That's a good one. But you had one this morning, Johanna, that I thought, this actually works.
2: Yeah, it said, you know, we ask you to pray or to, you know, ask yourself what your gift is going to be. And sometimes you can be concerned if God speaks to you a certain number. You might go, I can't do that. But if it's God's will, it's God's bill.
1: Yeah.
2: You know, if he prompts you to do something, then we believe that he's going to provide for you fulfillment. And our promise to you is that if he doesn't, you're not obligated to fulfill that. That's why we call it a faith promise. We're believing with you that God will provide for you to be able to make the gift that you call and make today. So that would be awesome if you could give your gift today. It might be, you know, $10 a month, or it might be $10,000, or anywhere in between. But if it's God's will, we believe it's God's bill.
1: Yeah, and the spirit behind that is that God is able to make us all sufficient for all that he calls us to do, and that is biblical. And so I'm thankful that we believe that the Lord has made us sufficient, but we get to participate in that. There's a part for us to play, and that is to trust him, to step out in faith, to be obedient. And if the folks that the Lord is already moving on their hearts to do that just will do that, we'll hit the goals. And we'll get done with the share-a-thon. Now, we do our best to set the goals, but the Lord provides, and he always has provided, through these events and through the faithfulness of people just like you. So that's why we come to you once in the fall, once in the spring, and we ask you to partner with us. The average giving level is about $1 a day, $365 over the course of a year, which is not bad. It's 30 bucks a month, and that's been sustaining us with gifts that are smaller than that and larger than that each time we do one of these events.
0: We had an incredible morning. We met a $50,000 challenge. That's a catalyst gift on steroids. Catalyst gifts are the ones that take people who have already decided to give and sort of move them toward the phone a little quicker. It's just like a catalyst in chemistry. It just speeds up the reaction. $50,000 sped up a lot of reaction, and we raised 500 partners over the course of the morning. Maybe you've got a catalyst gift this afternoon. Maybe it's not $50,000. Maybe it's $10,000. Maybe it's a $20,000 gift. Here's your number. It's 800-456-8910. 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You just say, use as a challenge, and we will do that.
1: Absolutely. And thank you for what you're doing. Thank you for your faithfulness. 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
1: We're going to have to get him to update that. 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
2: Well, I mean,
1: right?
2: Technically, they're both true.
1: But then Phil is not that old, so that would just sound weird.
2: Let's just say this.
1: Like, he wasn't born when we got started, you know?
2: I don't know.
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3: I've been sitting on this story all morning long, and it just touched my heart, and I wanted to share it because it may resonate. We talked about trusting God with our finances. And when we think of that, it's like we want to increase our gift. We want to give a big gift. But literally for Amber, this was a big step of faith for her to give this gift. And it's a $1 gift. So she says, the season of life I'm in right now is all about trusting God. When my son heard that Share-a-thon was starting, he asked, are we giving this year? I've given off and on over the years, sometimes simply because financially I didn't think I could. Being a single mom to twins, one with special needs, life can get hard. There are months when financially I shouldn't be making it, but somehow every single time God shows up. I've spent many hours driving down the road, crying, praying, and singing worship songs, and my kids love listening and singing along too. They've watched me live this out loud, not because following God is always easy, but because I want them to know that even when we don't understand how things will work out, God is always with us. Every year I hear, if everyone would just give a dollar, we could meet the goal. And honestly, there have been many years when I didn't give because I thought, I don't have enough. I think sometimes we get so caught up thinking our little bit won't make a difference that we don't give anything at all. But this year, I'm getting out of my own head. I'm giving my dollar. It may not feel like much, but to everyone who thinks their little bit doesn't matter, if they gave what they could, even just a dollar, imagine what God could do with it. So if you're thinking, I can't afford to give much, maybe this is your reminder that you don't have to give much to make a difference. Give what you can, trust God with the rest. Because I'm learning that sometimes faith looks like giving your dollar and trusting God to multiply what you have.
4: Wow.
3: So that's awesome. So thank you, Amber, for sharing that. And that could be the biggest gift that we get all of the Share-a-thon.
4: We've told the story for years. It was a fuse that kept us off the air for less than a buck. Less than a buck. And I love that the engineer laid the receipt and, you know, laid the receipt right there on Johanna's desk. And I just love how she's told that story. A fuse. Less than a dollar. We were off the air.
1: Yeah.
4: Somebody's gift, someone like Amber, paid for that fuse for the engineer to go by wherever he bought it, Lowe's, Home Depot, wherever, and put us back on the air.
1: And the way that this works, if everybody, you know, had that attitude that Amber has in that gift and gave according to their ability, we probably would get this thing done early.
4: Oh, we'd be done
1: probably
4: this afternoon.
1: Done this afternoon, honestly.
4: Yeah.
1: So it's not a matter of it not, you know, working in terms of the number of people and the amount. We say this often, but about 3% or a little less than that actually sustain everything we do here. About 3% of the listening audience are, they sustain everything that we do.
4: You know, and it's one of those things where, I mean, let's just talk in real terms. In the culture that we live in today, it's subscription city. I mean, how many things do I subscribe to? There's different apps, there's different services. I mean, subscribe. The Joy FM is not a subscription. It's just not. It's not. The airwaves will always be free. You can tune in at any time and listen to the radio in your car, on your smart speaker, wherever you may listen. It's not a subscription. It's hearts like Amber. That's what we're looking for, where it's something bigger than...
1: Yeah. It's a partnership.
4: It is a partnership. It truly is.
3: And it takes, you know, folks like Amber giving the gifts that they can, doing something rather than nothing.
4: Yeah.
3: And it also takes friends like our challenger this morning, a $50,000 gift. When we say our average gift is about a dollar a day, it's because some give those larger amounts, some give what to the world appears like a small amount. But remember, the gift we talk about in the Bible all the time is the woman who gave her last pennies. And that gift, we don't see any, you know, oh wow, they gave millions or they gave tons of gold. No, it's that story. So it's a heart. You know, I say, don't you, we always go to check our checkbook, and maybe what we need to do is to check our heart. So in that vein, I have more good news.
4: All right.
1: Oh.
4: I like it.
1: Okay.
3: You ready?
5: Come on, guys. Here we go.
4: We're ready.
5: You ready?
6: We can do this.
7: Are you ready? Let's do it.
2: All right.
3: All right. This is a $10,000 gift. A $10,000 gift. Okay. And our challenger would like very much for this gift to be matched before it is added to our totals.
2: Okay.
3: So that means we need to raise at least $10,000 to match this $10,000. And effectively what that does is it doubles the impact of your gift. So if Amber had given her gift right now, it would be doubled. If you give $30 a month, that has $60 a month impact to the ministry. If you give $1,000, that's $2,000 right now as we're matching this $10,000 gift. So there's room for everybody and a gift of every size to be able to meet this challenge. Will you help with your gift like that friend just did online at thejoyfm.com? 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Or they could have texted the word give to 800-456-8910. 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
4: No, I'm laughing because I'm making all these hand motions at Dave because we had 15 people online at one point. 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
7: 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It's day two of our Share-a-thon, and we are in a $10,000 challenge right now. $10,000 matching challenge, which means we're going to match this $10,000 for dollar. 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Kathy in Riverview gave on the app in honor of her mom's 90th birthday on October 9th. James and Carrie in Jacksonville, first-time givers coming on board with a $100 gift. Emily in Holmes Beach, thank you for your gift as well. Again, it's a $10,000 matching challenge. And at 12:30, people out getting lunch maybe. Maybe you're out driving around. You got that QR code up on your digital dash. Just click that, scan it, and you can make your gift right there. It's pretty easy to do.
8: Love that. Love that the last gift came from my hometown. Yep. Holmes Beach, that's great. Here's Billy and Samantha in Dothan, $500 one-time gift. Adrian and Matt in Tampa, $1,200 one-time. That makes them part of Carmen's crew. Kim and James in Ocala, Carmen's crew as well. Mary and Mike in Noonan. Hello, Noonan. $1 a day. Kendra and Dale in Fort White. And Susan and Lewis in Chiliota. I got it. That's a one-time gift. Thank you so much.
7: Congratulations.
8: Thank you.
9: Good job. Greg from Hogansville, first-time giver. I love it. Thank you. Ellen from Palm City, I appreciate that. And then Jessica and Kyle from Athens. I've got to tell you, I feel like I've seen more Athens this Share-a-thon than I have really ever. I've seen so many Athens come through. So way to wake up, dogs. Go dogs.
8: You heard it here.
9: Hey, listen, that's the one place where you can call someone, you know.
8: A dog,
9: and they love it.
8: Yeah.
9: That is University of Georgia. Okay, Jessica and Kyle, I just said that. Athens, here's what they said. They said, I love the Joy FM family. Each of you are God's true soldiers. An extra prayer for Michelle and Candace through their healing journey. Mm-hmm. So thank you so much for that. And then we have Serena from Woodland, first-time giver. You bring joy to my life. I'm 4 years clean, and you help me through my life every day. You guys are amazing. That's awesome. Praise the Lord. I've shared many, many times that my dad was an alcoholic. He literally passed away in jail. He did not survive the disease. And so I celebrate with you, Serena. Anyone who can be clean and sober and fight this disease, I am cheering for you. That is amazing. Thank you for sharing that with us. Heather from Bartow, first-time giver as well. 800-456-8910 or online at thejoyfm.com.
10: Now, I had to clear it to make sure that this donor wanted to be acknowledged on air. So this $10,000 challenge comes from a Marietta contractor. We love these folks.
9: He's so faithful.
10: He is very faithful. And it's a $10,000 challenge, and we've got to match it before we can add it.
9: He's so faithful, and he's increased over the years. Thank you, thank you, thank you. We just so appreciate your heart for this ministry. Thank you so much. Ashley and Matthew from Ocala, thank you for this gift. And then Proclaim Engineering, Brian from Fort McCoy, thank you for that gift. All right. Yay, yay, yay, y'all. $10,000 challenge from our friend who is a Marietta contractor, and we're looking to match this challenge dollar for dollar. But hey, We could double it if you wanted to do that. We'd take that too. 800-456-8910 online, thejoyfm.com.

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8: Or the car dash, which is how Amanda and Josh from Box Springs gave. They saw that little QR code on their digital dash, they scanned it, and they gave right there. Thanks for this gift. They said, I hadn't planned to give this time because finances are tight, but Amber's story had me in tears. I knew I had to give. So thank you so much for that. And again, it's not a large amount, but it's everybody doing something. So thank you so much. John, first time giver, said, I want to have a heart like Amber and did the same thing. So thank you so much, John, Amanda, and Josh, and Stan in Atlanta.
9: All right. Kurt and Lois from Spring Hill. They gave a gift. They said that they listen to Michelle on Sunday mornings on their way to church. They worship and praise with her, and they are praying for her healing. So thank you so much. I know she appreciates that. And then Krista from Largo, she said, I heard Amber's message, and it was like she read my mind. I tried to do a monthly gift last year, but I couldn't keep it up. Amber, ditto to every single thing you said. The Joy FM has been such a blessing in my life. Thank you for all you do. And so she gave a very sweet one-time gift. So Krista, we appreciate your heart. Thank you, thank you, thank you. 800-456-8910 or online at thejoyfm.com.
10: You know, there might be some folks who'd say, well, look, you know, Amber was giving a gift of faith of a dollar. Maybe somebody would want to say, you know what, I'll multiply that and I'll do $100. Or someone else might say $1,000, you know, to stepping out in faith doesn't always mean. Sometimes it's hard. I'll just speak for myself. When things are comfortable.
9: Yeah.
10: And you're feeling comfortable, you don't necessarily want to get uncomfortable.
9: Right, exactly.
10: In terms of giving a gift. And I think about how often I pray about, well, Lord, what can I give or can I increase? But then I can be driving down the road and go, ooh, that coffee would be good right now, and pull in without thinking.
9: Right.
10: You know, I didn't have to pray about that decision.
9: Yeah.
10: Or walk into a department store and go, ooh, that's on sale. I like that top. I think I'll get that top. Did I pray about that? Did I go seek the Lord and see if this was some place he wanted me to invest? No. But when somebody says, hey, can you give, you know, in church, when there's a missionary that comes in, can you give, you know, to help support this missionary? And you go, well, I need to pray about what my, what
9: you know what they call what you're saying right now, Johanna?
10: What, there's a name for it?
9: Yeah,
10: I thought
9: called,
10: it was just me.
9: No, it's called meddling.
10: Yeah.
9: Basically, you're calling out the rest of us.
10: No,
9: it's because we are you. Right. I am you.
8: I bought a tie within the last week. That very way, Johanna. That very way.
9: Right here on the morning show.
8: Uh-huh, I did, yeah.
9: But it's pretty. It looks good.
8: It's nice.
9: No, I just say that. I say that teasing because.
10: Right. Yeah, or I'll go, I can't afford to give. Oh, look, my bed looked nice on my phone. What? I'm going, I just bought clothes for my phone, you know? Come on.
7: Yeah. Well, it's when you can feel it, touch it, see it, experience it. It's easy to spend that money without praying.
9: When it's
7: outgo and you don't see the income that comes with it, you just have to trust that it's having an impact. Well, I mean, we can tell you about the impact, but let's be honest, it is harder to see, touch, feel, and experience your gift to the Joy FM unless you think about the impact it has through T-shirts for Turkeys,
8: right.
7: through the prayer line, through that right song played at the right time, through people who have been encouraged through walking through a valley or walking through a sickness, as I look across the counter and see
9: my goodness.
7: Michelle Talon
9: walk
7: in.
9: We have to pause for one. Sister Sue, sister, you're here. Oh, my goodness. Get over there on the mic. You're in this building.
0: I have been listening constantly because for the last 40 fundraisers, I've been here and I'm like, I have to go. I can't. I know I'm supposed to be resting a little bit.
9: Yes.
0: You know, how can I miss this? This is the best week ever.
9: I looked over in the producer room and I see her face. I'm like, get in here. Michelle, we miss you.
0: But God's moving so much this week and I love hearing the stories. This morning, y'all, 500 partners. Mm-hmm. And I'm like, at 10 o'clock, you did it. That was a miracle. Yes. I mean, it was so incredible. And people's notes and encouragement, it's just been amazing. The person going in for a kidney transplant and they gave a gift right beforehand. I'm like, what? I just, our listening family is the best.
9: And
0: I've had so many notes of encouragement and life and the prayers. And I'm just so grateful. I'm doing good. I just came from the doc, besides sticking things down my throat and around my neck. And I'm like, and in my arms. I'm like,
9: everyone's asking about you. So give us a 30-second update.
0: I'm just in a healing journey. That all the scan stuff will happen right before Thanksgiving. So I'm believing for an amazing report of the Lord.
9: Yeah.
0: Lots to be thankful for. And you know what? God's faithful. You realize it's hard to be still, you know, especially, you know, it's easy to be doing. So to take this time and just be still where the word has become so alive and his presence has been so tangible. It's a lot, but I love you all. You're doing great. And thank you for calling. Thank you for partnering with the Joy FM. You're making such a tremendous impact. I think about even the folks who have reached out to me that are walking through hard journeys, and the station has been a lifeline for them. And you make that possible when you give a gift. So thanks for making a difference.
9: Look at your face. It is so good. Okay, we got to go to a song because we got to go hug on her for a little bit. All right, 800-456-8910 or online at thejoyfm.com.
1: 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Look, I got...

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1: You ready?
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4: You ready?
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6: 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Let's do it.
0: 3, 2, 1. It's a $10,000 matching challenge. That's what we're working on right now, lest we forget and get distracted.
1: I am totally distracted at this point. It's just, she walked in and we're just so happy to see her. We're so happy to see her. But we are in the middle of a challenge. But Michelle,
7: yes, Karma's not going to make it through this break. Oh, boy. It's good to see Michelle here and hear her voice on the radio.
1: Yes.
7: All right, I want to read a text real quick from one of our listeners. My first charathon with the Joy FM. I'm driving in my work truck, keep hearing this little tweet sound. It bothers me because I think that it's our new vehicle monitoring system. So days later, I figure it out. Monday, I became a monthly giver for the first time, and now every time I hear the tweet sound, it encourages my soul. Thank you all for this ministry. Tell Carmen, literally, you guys are a blessing.
1: Aww,
7: that
1: thank
7: is,
1: you.
7: He used it correctly.
1: Yes,
7: he did. Andy from Plant City, thank you so much for that text.
1: Oh, thank you, thank you, thank you. I just got to be honest. I really need to blow my nose. So I don't know
8: Let
1: if
8: me
1: I can.
8: Just pull your mic down. Go ahead. Do what you got to do.
7: That is not your work truck, sir. That is.
1: That's right. I'm sorry. That is because I'm looking at Michelle. I'm looking at Michelle.
7: Mm. Well, we want to thank you for responding and for helping us to help you find joy. That's what we do here with these dollars that come in. They turn around and they go out in ministry.
1: Yes.
7: And we're thankful for the support and partnership of folks just like you. 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And we're looking to hit our goals. So we're asking you to get involved and help us out this afternoon.
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1: You ready?
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6: Are you ready? 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
7: We've been working on a $10,000 challenge. 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We got a little bit distracted because it was just good to see Michelle back in the room. she looks so good.
1: She does. I think she's going to join us a little bit later this week, which I'm so happy about. That's so great. So good. So good. She looks amazing. Mm-hmm. All right. 800-456-8910 or online at thejoyfm.com. $10,000. $10,000 challenge from our friend in Marietta. He's a contractor. He's so faithful. And we're looking to match that gift a dollar for dollar. I don't know where we are. We're just
7: like
1: we're
7: I said,
1: still,
7: we got a little bit distracted.
1: We got way distracted. But it's so great because you've still continued to call and you're going online, and we just so appreciate you. So thank you.
8: And you continue to call over this last few minutes. And I just want to say thanks to Ronald in Northport for your gift, Sherry. First-time giver in Port St. Lucie, Rebecca and Raul from Jacksonville has previously given, but they wanted to do $30 more. This radio station is the one I listen to every day while I'm working. Got it playing on another laptop. The Joy FM really puts light in my day and gives me the hope and strength I need. Thank you so much, Rebecca and Raul. Mary and Glenn in Palm Harbor increasing to $50 per month, listening almost from the beginning after we moved here in 1986. Depending on where you are, the Joy FM has been around since 1986. In certain areas, we've only been around for a few months.
7: Yeah.
8: So the station's been growing, but they say, we love you all and are praying for Michelle. Thank you so much for all your prayers for her. What a joy to see her and hear her on these airwaves once again. All right, thank you for giving.
7: Lisa is a first-time giver. She's from Oldsmar. She is now a More Than Music Mission partner. Cheryl in Ringgold, first-time giver. We've heard from Ringgold a little bit this week. Jeffrey is in Englewood, first-time giver, and responded to help us match this $10,000 gift.
1: All right, a couple more here. Michael from Lakeland, thank you so much for that gift. And then Melissa and Wayne from Port St. Lucie, first-time giver. Oh my goodness, $84 a month. Thank you so much. That's Carmen's crew. And here's what they write. My husband is sober 1 year, and God is amazing. Through many storms we have had, through all the storms that we've had, we have consistently listened to the Joy FM. That's awesome. So that's a couple people there that we have talked about how they are clean and sober.
8: Praise the Lord.
1: Thank you, Jesus.
8: That is a big
1: deal. All right.
8: Deal.
1: 800-456-8910. A couple more songs, Johanna, you think?
9: A couple more songs. Okay. I think we've got two more songs before we wrap this up, and we really need your help to meet this challenge and to meet the overall goal to fund this ministry. 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So you may be like the person that you just said, hey, we've been listening since we moved here in 1986. That's when we went on the air here in Florida. And Michelle was with us at that time. As she said, it's the first time in 40 years I've not been in the studio for Share-a-thon. And she couldn't stay away. So, or you may have been just recently discovered. Maybe you're in Atlanta where we just expanded our signal there.
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9: And listening to that. Or you're part of our family in the CSRA.
8: Mm-hmm.
9: Now is the time to be able to give to keep the ministry for you, but also so that we can continue to help more people find joy, whether it's more people in your local community or as our, you know, horizon expands. And through the mobile app, we've been hearing from people all over the U.S. And we've had Newfoundland was one place, right? That we had a faith promise.
1: Really?
9: So
7: yep.
9: That's
7: yesterday
9: awesome.
7: Afternoon. Yeah.
9: So
1: really?
9: Huh. How about you? 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
6: I'm going to say thanks to some folks in just a second, but I want to try some math.
5: Uh-oh.
6: So Johanna said we had two songs left.
5: Yes.
6: And we played one.
5: That is correct.
6: If my math is correct, that gives us one more song to meet this challenge, which we'll get to right after we say thank you to Ann in Claremont. And she is given $360, makes her a More Than Music Mission partner. And then here's Martha in Ocala. Thank you for your generous $200 one-time gift. Thanks for Franny and LaShawna in Sun City Center for a brand new gift. Here's Wanda in Venice, who thinks that Carmen's crew level ought to be raised.
7: Oh,
6: she's
7: wow.
6: given a $1,200 one-time gift. She said, why not just go the whole 100 a month? So thank you, Wanda, for your gift. She's from Venice, and we appreciate you supporting Carmen's crew in this Share-a-thon.
7: Awesome. Yay. You have some there, Dave?
5: I got a couple I need to thank. Timothy is in Tampa. Timothy is now a member of Carmen's crew. Susan in LaGrange is giving $30 a month. That makes her a partner. Shelby's in Nicholson, first-time giver. She said, my kids, Nora and Jude, and I listen every day. They encourage me to give. So here you go. Shelby is giving a gift from Nicholson, Georgia. She's from Ocala and then moved up to the Athens area.
7: There's one more for you.
5: All right. Paul in Jacksonville, first-time giver, coming on as a More Than Music Mission partner. And Aaron in Headland, first-time giver, and is a double Carmen's crew member.
6: Thank you.
7: That's awesome. Michelle and Joe from Seminole just gave a gift. They said that they just left their husband's oncology appointment and that they needed a sign. And then Michelle walks in. Michelle's on the station. She said, I couldn't imagine continuing this cancer journey without the Joy FM, 3 years and still fighting. Oh my goodness, Michelle, Joe, we are praying for you guys. Can we, Bill, let's just pray for Joe right now. Just pray for him? He's in Seminole and they just left the oncology appointment.
6: Yeah, so there's a couple of prayer requests here. I want to, God, we just want to take a few minutes and come before your throne, humble ourselves before you. Thank you, God, that you hear the prayers of your people. You don't demand that we are, that we get everything right, because Jesus got it right for us. Lord, he did for us what we cannot do for ourselves. And because of him, Lord, we can come to you directly with our needs, with our requests, asking for your help, asking for your strength, asking for your healing, Lord. And we do that today on behalf of several people, Lord. We start with Joe. Lord, we pray for this journey that Joe is on, Lord. We pray for your blessing, your grace, your healing touch, for your mercy, God, for your blessing as they walk through whatever part of this journey you're asking them to walk through, Lord, and bring them out on the other side whole and healthy and healed. Bring Joe out of that situation, Lord, for your glory. Do this for your glory and for his good. Lord, be with this other uncle who has been dealing with cancer for some time, for a woman who's been going through cancer treatments, Lord, for a son earlier this morning deployed in Saudi Arabia. God, we pray for our troops that are overseas serving, for military families back home. Lord, we thank you for each and every person giving to this radio station. Lord, please help us to fulfill the mission that you've given to us. Please help us to spread the news of Jesus and joy to people, Lord. We need you now more than ever. And when I say we, I don't just mean the radio station. I mean we. We as humanity, Lord. We as a country. We as a people, Lord. We your church. We need you more than ever, Lord. God, be close. Lord, demonstrate your love, your power through us. God, show yourself strong for Joe and these others for whom we pray. We ask it in Jesus' name. Amen.
5: 800-456-8910 is our number. Yes, Johanna, I see that hand.
8: I'm wondering if we couldn't, because it was very sweet to have Michelle, and I was so glad, but I felt like we had a little low in terms of our giving. If we couldn't just go out with a bang with this challenge, just have an
7: fill
8: overwhelming response from folks who listen here in the heart of the day. We might be your companion while you're at lunch, or maybe you need, you know, I've seen a number of faith promises come through with people saying, you know, I work in a very toxic environment or a very stressful job. I mean, we've had police officers and parole officers and psychiatric nurse and folks who have, you know, really challenging jobs with people's, with humanity that is not in their best form, let's put it that way. And I just wondered if we couldn't in this midday, right now we have, you know, one person on the phone, a few people online giving, but could we get 10 folks who are in a position to be able to call, to go ahead and to call and to give your best gift, and then 10 more folks who would go through the app or text the word give or use the QR code on your digital dashboard. Mm-hmm. And just have 10 people call, 10 people give online, and just blow up this last song in giving and really complete this match with a wow. And so we can celebrate with Marietta Contract, who offered this $10,000 gift. Could we do that?
6: Yep. If we had somebody from Marietta, if we had somebody from maybe Roswell, somebody from Alpharetta, somebody in that New Signal area, some other folks that have been listening for a while in Warner Robins, it'd be wonderful to hear from Smith Station from Auburn this afternoon. Another gift from the CSRA would be wonderful. Plus Athens, as we move into Alabama, we could really use to hear some gifts from the Wiregrass, from East Alabama. We really would appreciate some gifts from Jacksonville and the Panhandle and Daytona Beach and St. Augustine area, all down the East Coast to Palm Harbor, and I should say to Port St. Lucie on the East Coast, Palm Harbor on the West Coast. Johanna, there's more than enough representation in the cities that we cover to more than hit the goal of getting 10 folks on the phones, 10 folks online right now, and blowing out this $10,000 challenge.
8: So how about it? Will you be one of the 10 to make that phone call, or one of the 10 to give your gift online, and do it right now? This is the last song in this challenge, and it's really quiet. Can we wait?
7: Should we wait till one?
5: Till the phone rings?
8: I mean, there is a tool that one we call. Could pull out. I know we haven't gone there.
6: It's only day two.
7: It's only day two. Okay. It's going to ring.
6: I think we should just sit here and whistle till the phone rings.
7: I'm going to give the phone number 800 really slowly. 800-456-8910. Would someone please call now so we know that the phones are still working? And we already have 10 people online. So the online folks are
6: stepping up.
7: They're showing out. Mm-hmm. So would someone call this number? We have one person on the phone right now.
6: I'll bet you they don't know the number.
7: Okay, let me give it to you.
6: Okay.
7: 800-456-8910. Yes.
6: All right. Let's go.
7: Yes.
6: Come on, folks.
7: Thank you, 10 on online. Yeah.
6: And we'll go over the top of this challenge with your help.
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1: You ready?
2: 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Here we go.
1: Ready.
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5: 800-456-8910 is the number. We are wrapping up a $10,000 matching challenge with 13 people online,
1: Johanna,
5: 7 people on the phone.
1: I know. Can we just have one more song, please, please, please, please, please, please, please, please?
6: You want another song?
1: One more song. Look, I don't want to stop the momentum. This is incredible. This is more than we've had in a while.
6: I think we need one more. 7 calls. I mean, 3 more and we'd have 10.
1: Yes. Let's
6: do it.
1: How do
6: you like that, Matt?
1: All right. Pressure's on, DC. It better be a good song.
6: Gosh, Dave.
1: I mean, you need to trust in the Lord and pick a great, trust in God.
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6: 8?
1: And 6 people on the phone. Hot diggity. Oh. 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This is amazing.
6: Okay, here's the number in case you need it, because we're trying to crest the top of the hill on this $10,000 challenge, and you're helping us to meet that and exceed it. With your help, we will do that. But we got one more song to go. We're trying to get 10 folks on the line just to finish with a flurry, right?
1: Yep.
6: 800-456-8910, the number to call. 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
5: Last
6: Dave, did you find a good song?
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6: 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Bonnie in Winter Haven is a first-time giver and just wanted to do something to not only give a gift for herself, but also match Jennifer's dollar from back a little over an hour ago. We told that story. So she's giving $101. Denise in Sarasota is already an MMMP, but wanted to give a little extra. So that's a $100 one-time gift. Joyce in Winter Haven enjoys the station. Finally figured out how to use the app with the help of an 11-year-old.
1: Oh, I love it.
6: And
1: love
6: is it. Now giving a monthly gift. And then Sandra and Steven and Brandon, brand new More Than Music Mission partners.
7: Here is Jamie and Trinity, first-time giver and jumping out at $200 right off the bat. Thank you so much. Cresta in Palm Harbor, first-time giver, 30 a month, makes you an MMMP. Christina in Palmetto, $25, first-time giver. Here is a gift from Chandler, Arizona. Thank you so much for reaching out from Chandler, Arizona to support the Joy FM. Cody and Chelsea in Chickamauga, thank you for your gift. And they say they were just topping off our last gift. Thank you.
1: Dale
7: and Judy and Palmetto are the newest members of Carmen's crew, $1,000. And Becky and Zephyr Hills, first-time giver, $250. Such generosity. Thank you so much.
1: All right. Tina from Ocala, she says, I'm already part of Carmen's crew, but God called me to make this one-time gift. This is in honor of Michelle and all of those fighting this battle. I am a survivor myself. So thank you so much, Tina, for that gift. And then Tina from Port Charlotte, she's a first-time giver. Thank you so much. Deborah and Steve from Auburndale. We have Sandra from Ormond Beach. She's a first-time giver. Tammy from Palm Harbor, she went on the app, and she's a first-time giver as well. This is amazing. And then Sherry from Stewart, she said, put this gift towards the challenge. It's $1,000. Love that. And then Christina and Keith from Evans. Thank you so much. We so appreciate you. 800-456-8910 or online at thejoyfm.com. We had a $10,000 challenge from our friend in Marietta. He is a contractor. And we were trying to match that dollar for dollar. And Johanna, do you want to give us an update or do you want me to say thank you to this?
8: Yes, thank you to these couple of folks. Sorry.
1: Okay. There's one, but just say it real slow, Dave.
6: I'd like to say thanks to Joyce and Warner Robin.
7: Maybe not that slow. Just
6: okay. Thanks for noticing.
1: Oh my goodness.
8: I sound like Eeyore.
1: Yeah. Yes. It's a good day too. If you're just tuning in, goodness gracious, what a crazy morning this morning. We had a $50,000 challenge and it was a 500 partner challenge and y'all did it. And then this afternoon, we've got our sweet friend from Marietta, the contractor, and he's awesome. And Johanna is handing me more. Gloria and Paul from Fleming Island, thank you so much. They're increasing.
7: Excellent.
1: Eric from Jacksonville, thank you so much. Elijah from Tampa finally got around to giving today.
7: Hey,
1: Trusting God.
6: Oh.
1: Is one of my favorite songs, and I thought it would be the perfect time. I sought the Lord, and he heard, and he answered. Mm. Well,
7: so
1: Elijah,
7: good.
1: We share that because I love that song, too. And then Judy from Tampa, thank you so much. And here's one last one, and then Johanna, it's you. Lynn and Jeff from Fayetteville. Lynn and Jeff from Fayetteville, so thank you so much.
8: Okay, you ready for a total? Carmen, I know how much you like round numbers. That's why I was stalling a little bit, but
1: okay.
8: We just couldn't quite get there.
1: Okay. Oh, I see.
8: $10,000 dollar for dollar matching challenge, and at the end, you just blew it up at the end, which is awesome. $28,705 was added. So thank you. Thank you for that. With that $10,000, that helps us move another percentage point forward. So
1: that
8: thank you
1: tripled
8: so much. Yeah, that's amazing.
1: $1,000 away from tripling.
6: Yeah.
1: That's incredible. That just shows you, Dave. You talk about it all the time. That shows you what the catalyst gifts do.
6: Yep.
1: Thank you, thank you, thank you. All right, 800-456-8910. Who's going to be next with the next $10,000
8: challenge? Can we just say thank you to our friend at Marietta Contractors?
1: He's
6: the
1: best.
6: Thank you so much.
1: Thank you. And we're going to let him know how much his...
8: Oh, he's listening.
1: Oh, is he listening right now?
6: That's great.
1: Oh, I love
6: thank
1: it.
6: You.
1: Your gift tripled, literally tripled.
7: Yeah, and that's the thing, because the gift was $10,000. But it raised a whole lot more than that.
1: Almost
7: $30,000.
1: Yeah.
7: So thank you again for your help with this. Thank you to everybody who's responding this afternoon. Our Share-a-thon lasts only 1 week. It's 2 weeks total of fundraising per year out of 52, where we just give it away the rest of the year. So we're thankful for these 2 weeks. They're crazy. They're a blitz. They're insane. But you know what? It works, because God's people are willing to rally behind something that they know has a mission, and the mission succeeds because of God, and it is helping people find joy. So thank you for what you are doing each and every day. 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
1: Alert.
2: You ready?
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2: 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Am I? 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
2: $8,000. 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And they say, oh, well, that was the expectation. 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I want to maximize my gift. I want to see my gift multiplied. I want to encourage people to do what I'm doing, and that's supporting the ministry of the Joy FM. 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And again, this person would like their gift matched before we add it. So we have to hear from you with your best gift to help match our challengers, $8,000.
0: Okay, so let's just get this straight, because maybe that's just kind of, I mean, we got a lot of figures going around here, but it kind of works like a match at work. Like, and there are some workplaces, by the way, that will match your dollars in giving. Or we had somebody who yesterday gave $1,000 to become part of Carmen's crew, and their business matched a $500 gift on top of that. So whenever you can multiply your giving, whenever you can, you know, give what you give, but it actually has more impact, that's a good thing. So this dollar for dollar match means right now, just see if I'm thinking right, if I give $360 and become a More Than Music Mission partner, it impacts the Joy FM at $720.
2: Correct.
0: Right?
2: Mm-hmm.
0: If I give $1,000, become part of Carmen's crew, that impacts the Joy FM at $2,000. Mm-hmm. It impacts our totals double. So that's why we say it's like doubling your money to be part of these challenges.
2: Well, and so many people say, I wish I could give more.
0: Yeah.
2: And when you give during a challenge like this, you are. You, in effect, are, because your gift's impact is doubled. So it's a great time for everybody who is saying, oh, well, I'm not sure my gift is going to make a difference, or I wish I could give more. Or there's a lot of folks who say, I'm going to wait till you have one of those challenges. Well, here it is.
0: Here it is.
2: Here's your time.
0: Okay.
2: All right. 800-456-8910, where you just heard that little whistle tweet sound. 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
7: 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I will say we have four people online right now. It's goose eggs on the phone. Zero. We just don't see that very often. So could one person out of 1.3 million, could one person stand up and say, I'll call.
0: I'm in.
7: I'll do it the OG way. Mm-hmm. I'll do it the throwback way.
0: Yeah.
7: Here's the number, 800-456-8910, 800-456-8910, an $8,000 for dollar matching challenge, and we want to blow this one out as well.
0: So we invent devices that we can type into,
7: yeah.
0: Right?
7: Yeah.
0: And then we invent ways to speak so we don't have to type.
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2: We have about 28 minutes before we're going to change shifts. 28 minutes. We're in our overtime shift. It's so nice. We have our morning show.
8: Yeah.
2: And then I go to my office. I shut the door. I take a little nap. It's the best nap ever.
8: She has a sign.
2: I didn't even make the sign, but I love the sign.
8: It's a professionally made sign that lets us all know, Carmen is resting.
2: Kelly made it for me. And it's my favorite sign ever.
8: Did Bill get a sign?
9: No, but I'm down the same hallway, so I get the benefit from it. I'm happy about it.
8: Did I get a sign? I did not get a sign.
10: Oh, I got to say, his youth has no stamina.
2: Oh, I'm telling you, Johanna's like, you youngins. I got this. Okay.
9: Johanna does shame all of us.
2: I know, seriously, she does. But I've told Johanna for years and years and years, you're built different. The way she can do this, I mean, she's here before us. We do leave at the same time. But you got it, girlfriend. You got it. 800-456-8910. 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An $8,000 challenge. Looking to match it dollar for dollar. And I will say this. I think, you know, we're obviously when you have a five-day share-a-thon, you're looking at the percentages and you want to be on pace. And if we can meet this challenge, it's keeping pace. And that's a good feeling. So would you help us this afternoon? We have, again, we got about 27 minutes of us still being in here. And we would love to hit this little milestone before we have a changing of the guards. And you can help us. And here's how. 800-456-8910. Or you can go online. And Bill, you tell them.
9: Yeah, thejoyfm.com. I will tell you this, though. If you've ever been in a race and you fall a little bit behind, it takes so much more effort to catch up. But if you can hit your interim goals, that's what is the success factor for getting to the end of the race and making it on time. This is what we need right now. We need your gift right now. It's really critical that we hit this goal before we walk out of here in a little while. So please help us because this $8,000, we don't want to leave any of it on the table.
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7: 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And I love that whenever Bill talks about that, he actually holds his hand up, facing outward, like you could actually see it, and points right to a place on his palm.
8: Right there.
1: And then he points to the computer for giving online.
7: Every time.
9: As if y'all can see that.
7: I know. Also, if you have the digital dash in your car, and you are in the car, and you see the QR code, Bill, what hand motion do we have for
8: right
7: that?
8: Right there. It's okay, right there.
7: Well, at least one hand on the wheel,
8: yeah,
7: if you don't mind.
8: I should. It's right
9: here's
8: there.
9: Here's what he's really doing. Let's be honest. He's thinking that we're not going to remember, and that he's literally giving us gestures to help keep us up with what we're supposed to say.
7: Exactly.
9: That's
7: saying it, so why?
1: That's okay, that's Bill. True. I talk with my hands, too, so it's all right.
7: I mean, not even Italian.
8: You know, I like visual.
9: All right, tell everybody what visual is up there right now.
8: That's a screen.
9: And talk about it.
8: On that screen, oh, no! Goose eggs all around. What is happening
9: right
8: now?
9: Double goose eggs.
8: Triple goose eggs.
9: Yeah, I guess if there's a third way.
1: Okay,
8: there's just
1: Rose,
8: nothing. There's nothing happening right now.
1: Let me get us outside of the studio here because there are folks who are going, what is going on? We have an $8,000 challenge, a dollar-for-dollar matching challenge. Friends in the ministry who said, look, here's our $8,000 gift, but match it before you add it to your totals. We're in the process of doing that. We have 20 minutes left on the clock for us to be in the room to complete this challenge. And so far, well, we have another $6,794 to go on this challenge. So we need your help. You love the ministry. You're listening on day two of our Share-a-thon. I know that you most likely did not happen upon here by accident, mm-hmm. that the Joy FM is part of your regular routine. And you know the crazy that is the morning cruise and the awkwardness that is JR and the warmth of Candace in the middle of the day and Michelle's wonderful worship.
7: Wait, why does she get to be warm?
9: We're crazy. And JR's awkward.
8: And Candace is warm.
9: Well, she is. She's sweet and warm in the middle of the day.
7: Wow.
9: You don't think?
7: Oh,
9: I know. Quick of an adjective.
7: How many years have we been with this woman?
8: I know.
9: That's hilarious.
7: Crazy.
9: Kind of carry on. And now describe Michelle. What's Michelle?
1: I said the worshipful Michelle.
9: Oh, okay.
8: That's true.
7: What? Worshipful and warm.
9: We're crazy.
7: Crazy
9: and awkward.
7: And awkward.
9: We love
8: Take
9: you too.
8: Your pick, folks.
7: I hate to say it, but we may be proving the point.
9: That is true. I'm going to bring you back on the rails. I can do this. I tried to get Bill to, and he made it worse. You were the one that was crazy that time. You made it worse.
8: I did.
9: Okay, I'm going to be teacher's pet right now. We've got three people on the line. We got one person on the phone. We still need to meet this $8,000 challenge, and we have a ways to go, a pretty good ways. So if we could get seven more people to go to their app, Bill, point at your hand, at the app, or
8: right
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8: And we have 14 folks on the online right now, Dave, which is so encouraging. Thank you. We have three that we had on the phone. It would be just so great to hear you from you right now so that we can make this $8,000 match and add to our totals. Johanna, this is exciting.
1: It is exciting. 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Tamara and Brian in Bradenton are helping out with a one-time gift. Kevin is in Winterville. You'll hear more about his gift later. Robin and Thomas are in Brandon, and they're helping out. How about you? Do you have a gift for the Joy FM today? Will you invest in what God

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1: I know this is unusual, but I really do want to speak to people that live. This is so interesting. The Joy FM covers, we have terrestrial signals around I-10 and I-20. To the east-west, the big east-west interstates in America, and we've got signals around both of them. It would be great to hear from some folks in the panhandle to be part of this challenge, from Tallahassee, from Panama City, from Chipley, from Mariana, all the way up to Dothan. So we now cover from Dothan south all the way to Panama City Beach with a couple of holes, but pretty much you can get us. We'd love to get some support from that area to know that we're making a difference and an impact in your communities. Same thing along I-20. We do have a lot of folks that support us along I-20. It'd be great to hear from somebody in Lithia Springs, Villa Rica. I haven't heard too many in this particular share-a-thon from that area. A few from Douglasville earlier today. Mm-hmm. Just be great to hear from Conyers going the other direction. And just wherever you're listening
0: right
1: this morning.
0: Right up into the CSRA.
1: Oh,
0: I mean,
1: absolutely.
0: It goes up into the CSRA.
1: Yeah,
0: so.
1: We've heard a lot, though, from Athens and from Aiken, from Evans. To put out some of these city names to remind you that it's your gift on a granular level that makes all the big goals get met and the ministry to be activated so that folks can find joy. So thank you for what you're doing today. We do need your help. 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
0: We need about 10 partners in about 10 minutes
1: right now
0: in order to be able to complete this challenge. 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It's called Christmas Joy, and it has an evergreen scent, but it is a clean candle, I've been told. So
1: yes.
0: It's supposed to be safer for your health, but you'll surely enjoy it. And we'd love to have you join Karma's crew if that's the right level for you. But whatever you're going to do, we're going to ask for you to do it real quick because we're running out of time on this challenge. 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
7: All ways that you can give to be a part of Share-a-thon Day 2.
8: Trying to wrap up an $8,000 challenge. Just a moment ago, we needed 10 partners to finish that challenge. I'm thinking we're a little less than that at this point. Thanks to Robert and Karen in Stanford. Not all these came in since we mentioned that, by the way, but they have come in during the challenge. So Robert and Karen were More Than Music Mission partners, or are partners. So are Kathy and John in Bradenton. Richard in Woodstock, thank you for your generous gift. Leonora in Conyers, thank you. And they say, I just want to thank the Joy FM for the amazing impact it's had and continues to have on my life. Today is her birthday. She's planting the seed into the ministry as a way of helping others. I got to tell you, Leonora, I don't think I've ever given a gift to someone else on my birthday. It's really remarkable when you have that kind of a mindset to think of others on your special day. Thank you so much. Donna and Jeff in Appling, they saw the QR code in their car dash. And they're More Than Music Mission partners at $1 a day, $365. Thank you so much to Candy in Sarasota, becoming part of Carmen's crew, and this beautiful gift, first-time giver from Thomaston. I'm not sure I'm going to say your name right. It starts with a T, but you know who you are. So thank you for your gift as well. All right, Johanna, that's all I have over here.
1: I have a few to say, and we are six partners away. We're about $2,000 away from meeting this challenge, and we've got five minutes left on the clock. Friends, can you help us with your best gift right now in order to meet this challenge? Ben from Roberta went ahead and doubled his gift. He decided to double up and increase to $60 a month from $30 a month, and he doubled it on behalf of his significant Savannah. So I think that means his better half, his significant other. So thank you for your gift, Ben. Doug and Tammy are in, is it Cassetta?
8: Yeah.
1: Thank Cassetta. You. They're MMMPs. Sherry and Jim are in Valrico, and they said, this is from Grace Girls Bible Study, challenging other Bible study groups and small groups to donate a gift for Share-a-thon. So thank you for that. That's a first-time gift from them. Carol was in Tyrone. Was that one of the places that you mentioned? Julie and Mike are in Lakeland, increasing their monthly gift by $10 a month. Friends doing what they can to help us meet the goal, and most importantly, to help more people like you find joy. So will you help us right now? We're down to the last song in this challenge. I'd love to just not only meet this challenge, but exceed this challenge, because every dollar given is one step closer to the overall goal, one step closer to Share-a-thon being complete, and one step closer to meeting the goals of this ministry that go beyond the finances, the plans to reach more people with the hope of Christ. And you help make that possible when you give. So, Dave, you can tell them how to give this time, right?
7: Yes, I can. There are a variety of ways. I'll start with the one that you could do if you're in your car and you have a digital dashboard and you see that little QR code pop up on your screen. You can scan that. You'll get a link. You can give your gift that way. 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If you're going to text that number, text the word give. You'll automatically get a link returned to you. And again, you can give your gift that way.
8: Right.
7: So those are the ways that you could give.
8: Would love to get some more gifts from specific places today. Saudi Daisy, one of Dave's favorite towns to say.
7: Yes, we have not heard nearly enough from Saudi Daisy.
8: No, would love to hear. Ringgold, Georgia would be great to hear from you. Fort Oglethorpe, Chickamauga, be great to hear from you. We have had some good gifts from the Jacksonville area this afternoon. It would be wonderful to hear from you again in Jacksonville, Florida, and all up and down the East Coast, St. Augustine, and Titusville, in Cape Canaveral.
7: Mims would be good.
8: Mims. Yeah. Mm-hmm. Mims, great to hear from you, Stuart. I just wanted to throw out a few names just because, you know, it becomes background. And sometimes you hear the name of your town, you're like, oh, they're talking to me. Yes,
1: yeah.
8: We are.
1: What about Tonawanda?
8: Excuse me?
1: Tonawanda, New York. That's where Carla is.
8: You knew how to pronounce that because you're from that area.
1: It says your station's the only one that I listen to. I'm a snowbird living in Buffalo, New York, and Tonawanda is just outside of Buffalo.
8: Isn't that something?
1: And then I live in Venice, Florida, the other part of the year. I downloaded your app 2 years ago, and I'm always listening. You're like an old friend who tells it like it is and always knows exactly what to say. Well, I guess you missed that last break. You've had a tough few months with Candace's accident and Michelle's cancer diagnosis.
8: Yeah.
1: The prayers of your beloved listeners were heard. Praising Jesus for their miraculous healing. Thank you for what you do and who you do it for. Thank you for that, Carla.
8: Thank you.
1: Thank you for bringing joy to New York State.
8: Thanks for taking us to Tonawanda.
1: Tonawanda.
8: Take us to Tonawanda. There's a song in there somewhere. Wherever you're listening today, you can call 800-456-8910.
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1: Yeah.
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7: 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All to be involved in this as we wrap it up. Johanna's doing the math. That was the last song we had in this $8,000 challenge. We're trying to match it dollar for dollar. Carmen stepped out for a little while.
1: I did.
7: Stepped back in.
1: Yes.
7: She had to compose herself.
1: I stepped out to talk to a friend.
7: Right.
8: To search her heart.
7: That's what we... Oh. She stepped out to talk to a friend.
1: Oh, uh-huh. Did y'all talk about me while I was going?
7: No, we did not.
1: No,
7: we did
1: okay. Not. I am back, though.
8: Except that Johanna warned us that we need to behave.
1: Oh, so, she did?
8: Let's behave.
1: Okay,
8: and
1: we'll
8: see how we're doing here. Okay. Because we've worked on an $8,000 challenge, and we're hoping that we can hit this challenge and hit the goal that we have before we walk out of this room. And Johanna's just hoping we can do it quickly so she can get us out of this room. There are those days with
9: I'm not so sure having you come back in the middle of the day is a great idea.
7: I think it's great.
9: The jury is still out.
8: Okay. All right. Well, anyway, thank you for your response today. It means so much to us to be able to hit these goals. And Johanna, you're holding a card, which I'm assuming you're going to say thanks to someone.
9: Yes, and there's a couple right there for Carmen to say thank you to. But I'll start. Jennifer and Shannon are in Bowdoin, and they are helping out, first-time givers. Heather and Joshua are in Hudson. They are first-time givers, and I love this note. It says, I've been listening to Dave, Bill, and Carmen since I was a little girl.
8: Aww.
9: Now my boys and I listen every day. So many times you played the right song when I needed it the most. And this weekend, we became MMMPs. And this is an extra gift that they're giving. So that's amazing. And then Tony is in Ruskin and says, I've listened to the Joy FM forever. It's a fabulous station.
8: Wow.
9: Gave a gift.
8: Two long-time givers. I love it.
10: It's Dave. Nice that we're still around. I'd like to say thanks to Dan in Havana.
8: Wait a second.
10: Havana, Florida. He's been listening since he was knee-high to a grasshopper. You and I were in our 40s, Bill.
8: When was that? Yeah,
10: well, it was 1900 and...
8: Something.
10: I don't remember.
9: And you thought I was bad for calling you crazy. So, point proven.
1: Oh my goodness, he was the sweet lady that said she listened to us when she was a little girl. Now she and her boys.
10: I think. They just graduated college with their master's degree last week.
8: Right.
9: Well, she could have been like 5 years old. No, how long have you been on the air together?
1: 20 years next week.
9: So she's been, she's 25 and has two kids.
1: This can happen. I know. That's why we're laughing. The math maths.
10: My back.
1: The math just maths. But y'all, October 1st will be our 20th anniversary.
8: It will.
1: As a show.
8: Let's hope we make it. I want to say thanks to Cheryl in one of my favorite cities, Ocklawaha, Florida. Thank you for your gift. Lloyd, calling to increase. Shout out to his grandson, Camden, 3 months old.
1: Johanna's texting somebody. I think she's calling in.
8: Okay.
1: She's calling in back
9: in the white coat.
8: Right. Lloyd.
7: Well, that's an interesting jacket.
8: I think Lloyd grew up with us and now is shouting out to his grandson. This is Eva and Joseph in Chieflin. Thank you for your gift. $30.75 monthly. So I think they're helping us out with some of the service charges there.
9: Carmen's going to ask me later on today why we're not further along.
1: I know, and this is why. I'm sorry. This is hilarious. This is funny. 800-456-8910. Okay. Did we hit the goal?
9: You did meet the challenge. So thank you. In spite of ourselves.
1: Thank you, Lord.
9: And we're now at 35% of the goal. Yes. Praise the Lord.
1: Yes. Miracle. Next stop, 40%. Don't even ask us to pray because I don't even know if we can right now. All right. I'm going to be serious. I'm going to pray.
8: Okay.
1: I'm going to pray. I really
8: That'd
1: am.
8: Be great.
1: All right. Heavenly Father, Lord, thank you for the gift of laughter, truly. The heart or laughter is good medicine, Lord. That's the scripture that comes to mind. Lord, thank you for all the people that have given this afternoon. Thank you for the people, Lord, that have listened truly their whole lives from the time that they were a little girl and now they're raising their kids on the Joy FM. God, we are so, so grateful. Thank you for our family, the whole Joy FM listening family, the ones on this side of the mic and the ones who are listening in their car. Thank you, Lord, that we just get each other and that we get to do life together. Lord, this is your radio station. Your work is what we want to do here, Lord. So just bless the rest of Share-a-thon. Bless our sweet friends. Thank you for their hearts that they want to give. Lord, we love you. We thank you for your son, Jesus, and it's in his name that we pray. Amen.
8: Amen.

0: 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It's a little changing of the guard after the morning cruise. Spent a little time in the middle of the day and got a little wacky. They said, you guys, go ahead. Hey, John. Hey, Jules. Hey, Mark. Hi. Hey, Dan. Come back in here. Okay, no problem.
1: Well, we've got some folks to say thank you to that have just given within the last few minutes, including Gregory and Dunedin, who became a More Than Music Mission partner. We appreciate you doing that. And then Bridget in Spring Hill is a first-time giver. Welcome to the family. Along with Sally in Parrish, who's giving $100. And Olivia and John in Fortson are first-time givers. They're coming on board at the Carmen Crew level of $84 a month. So thank you for doing that. If you have heard of folks giving $1,000 and you thought, I'd like to be able to do that, well, you can break it up monthly and do $84 a month and be a part of Carmen's Crew. Get that special Christmas Joys candle sent your way.
0: You know, John, that's kind of the way it kind of began. It was Carmen and Johanna were talking, and somebody gave $1,000, and Carmen said, wow, I wish I could give $1,000. And Johanna said, it would be $84 a month. And voila, Carmen went, I could do $84 a month. And then it became Carmen's Crew. So it's pretty cool. So you could do it that way too.
2: We just want to say thank you. Thank you for so many people who have stepped up to be a blessing to people that you won't probably ever meet. When you think about that, it is incredible the generosity of so many listeners to impact people, brothers and sisters in Christ that you won't know. So thank you, thank you, thank you for what you are doing.
0: I think you're supposed to add this side of heaven.
2: This side of heaven, yeah. That's true.
0: Because, you know, then you got an eternity, and, you know, even after a long time, you get bored meeting everybody, but you probably still haven't met everybody, but you still got time.
2: Keep on going.
0: And a perfect body. So pretty cool. A Streets of Gold. It's a long story. It's in the book.
2: Okay. Well, thank you for what you're doing, making us happen.
3: Challenge alert.
2: Did someone do a challenge? Mark, you snuck a challenge by me.
4: I didn't.
0: They did.
2: They did. I love it.
4: So we've got some dear friends of the ministry. They live in Evans.
0: Evans again.
4: And they say they're already a monthly giver.
0: Yep.
4: This is an additional gift in memory of the late husband, Rusty, who loved faith-based music. 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Woo. Did I mention that part?
0: Okay.
4: A matching challenge, which means your best gift right now, up to $2,000, will be matched when you call 800-456-8910. 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Give your best gift. Maybe you could be a More Than Music Mission partner. If we had about five of those MMMPs, that's somebody who gives a gift of $1 a day. Some folks do it $30 a month. Some folks do it all at once, 360. Some take it literally, 365. However you do it, it would be doubled. It would have twice the impact right now during this $2,000 matching challenge. If you could be one of those Carmen's Crew members that they were talking about just a couple minutes ago, $84 a month, $1,000 gift, that would be doubled. Twice the impact during this $2,000 matching challenge.
0: Kind of like, to use a little Caesar analogy, it's like it's double, like pizza, pizza. It's like gifts, gifts. So you give, and they're like meeting at the same time. And it's like becoming two instead of one. That's pretty cool.
2: I just don't even, sometimes I don't even know how to respond. I went to school for broadcasting, and I don't remember one lesson a professor gave me about how to respond when your coworker says Caesar pizza pizza. I'm like, I don't know.
4: Just say mozzarella and keep going.
2: No, that's right. That's right. So Tim in Hampton, already an MMMP. In fact, for the last year has been an MMMP, but said, I would like to still jump on and just do a little extra for this challenge. And
0: double
2: you
0: blessing.
2: Can too. That's right. You can too. We have Letha and Dale in Ringgold. And thank you to Deb in Newport Richie.
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4: And one reason we need you right now is this $2,000 challenge, this matching $2,000 challenge, is a one-song matching challenge.
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4: 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Is if somebody said, hey, okay, that's pretty cool. Here's $2,000. Let's do it again. And then somebody said, hey, that's pretty cool. Here's $2,000. Let's do it again. Or, hey, that's pretty cool. Here's $5,000. Let's do that again.
2: I love it. I love it. So go ahead and get your afternoon coffee going. Go ahead and get a sip of that. I got four extra shots and my
0: good
2: latte right here. Yeah,
0: Jules,
2: I am
0: not
2: on
0: a good
2: fire,
0: idea.
2: Guys. I'm on fire, and we are ready. This is going to be a great afternoon.
0: But the rest of us have to deal with it.
2: Well, it should be exciting.
4: Caffeinated Jules is a good thing.
2: An extra caffeinated Jules will be interesting. And so we have a great afternoon ahead of us, a $2,000 matching challenge. Thank you so much to Lisa and George over in Evans. What an incredible, incredible challenge, especially on our second day of Share-a-thon. In the afternoon, we are going to get this four shots of latte and get it going. Dan's
4: latte,
2: shaking his head.
4: Latte and every bate.
2: Oh, it's can take, Dan.
0: Oh, my goodness. Let's
2: Mark,
0: go.
2: You're doing good.
0: Let's play the song. 800-456-8910 or thejoyfm.com. It's a little slower song, but the good news is it's a little longer song. And you only have this one song.
2: I see what you did there.
0: Come on.

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1: You ready?
2: Stand by, guys. Here we go. Ready.
3: Something special is happening now.
0: Challenge alert.
4: So what would you say if I were to tell you that we were $270 away from finishing a $2,000 matching challenge?
1: I would say, yeah.
4: It was the one song.
1: Okay.
4: $2,000 matching challenge. And you, so I, if I were to tell you we were $270 away, you'd go, oh, yeah?
1: I mean, that's a lot of money.
4: Would you be running for your phone?
1: I would, but I would be like, yeah, we can do it. 207, we can do that. When there's like 1.3 million people a week listening, surely, right? Surely, well, 270.
4: Other names too. Yeah,
5: Mark, she's not taking it personally. She's just saying, I realize the people listening can do that.
1: Yes.
4: Yeah.
1: Yes.
4: So if your name is Shirley, we'd love to hear from you right now.
1: I would love
4: if your name is Vicky.
5: Just think if the Christians who were listening gave, any of them, 800-456-8910 or thejoyfm.com.
4: In all seriousness, $270 away.
1: $270, all right.
4: $270 away from finishing a $2,000 matching challenge. Maybe you could be the one that would say, hey, I can do that. I was going to be a More Than Music Mission partner, so I'll do the $270 and a little more. Or maybe you say, you know what, I was thinking about giving $200. And then maybe you could jump in and say, oh, you know what? I was thinking about giving $75. $270 away to finish a $2,000 matching challenge. We're going to have one song of overtime can start in about 60 seconds.
1: I was hoping you were going to say that.
3: You know, when we say every gift counts, we really mean it, because we're just $270 away from being able to complete the challenge. Maybe you could just say, I'll be an MMMP. I'll do $30 a month.
5: And you would match it, meet it, and
3: exceed it, which is what Dan loves.
5: It's so, exceedingly well. Abundant.
3: Yes. So you could help do that today and release this $2,000 challenge gift into our total. 800-456-8910 is the number to call to give your best gift. Whatever it may be, it really makes a difference in helping to complete this challenge. You can also give at thejoyfm.com or give on our mobile app.
5: So let's just start the song and see how quick we can do it.
3: Yeah.
4: Let me check names real quick. What was that name we were looking for? Shirley?
1: Sure, yeah.
4: And what was the other name?
1: Linda? Didn't you say a Linda in there?
4: Okay, I'll
1: will say, you take that? What?
5: So I think I also still go if Christians.
4: We've got
5: any Christian would call.
4: We've got Lisa in Ruskin and AJ in Fort Pierce.
1: Mm-hmm, mm-hmm.
4: And we've got a friend in Trinity.
5: To cover everybody, not just Christian, but any, if your name is not Christian, you could call too.
4: Well,
5: so non-Christians and Christians.
4: Sheila and Mike from LaGrange. Kelly and Chris from Roopville. Linda Stevens. There's a Linda.
5: Hey,
4: we got a Rebecca from Montgomery, Robert from Sefner, Dara and Elliot from Alachua. We got Brittany and Mina from Bradenton, Jonna and Emilio from Brandon.
5: Are you just naming names, or are these people who called with gifts?
4: We got Desiree from Crystal River. I'm not making these up.
5: No.
4: We got Justin from Pinkard. How could I know all these
5: names?
4: They're
5: on paper. And you can't believe everything.
4: We got Lisa
5: you read on
4: Stamp
5: the
4: Studio from Trinity. Now, how? Do you
5: there
4: think
5: you
4: I
5: go.
4: Made
5: yeah.
4: that
5: no,
4: one up?
5: No.
4: Stamp Teresa from Tampa, Laura from Port Richey, Chris from Tampa, and Nancy from Interlochen. Interlochen.
5: Mm-hmm. It's like puzzles.
4: So, if you have any of those names, or if you don't have any of those names, we'd love to hear from you right now. $270 away from finishing a $2,000 matching challenge. And we'd love to hear from you in this one song of overtime. One song of overtime. The song's going to start here in about 15 seconds.
5: Can I play it? Please.
4: 15 seconds. What's the phone number?
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4: There we go.
5: All right. Okay.
4: $270 to go.
5: Here we go.

0: That's for the rock guitar guys. Glad he joined the band. Because, yeah, they played it, though. 800-456-8910. Holy from Stars Go Dim. Good and Oogla Moogla. Let's see where we are on this $2,000 challenge. What, $2,000 challenge. Trying to match it, meet it, and exceed it, and doing well with your help. We had one gift of $270 to go, if I recall correctly, and I think I'm close.
1: You are, because Jenna in Pine Mountain from 3P's Homestead LLC is helping us out. Thank you so much. She said they're giving to release a $2,000 challenge. Yay. God gave me this business, so I want to make sure I give back. Sherry and Steve in Seminole, thank you. And she said prayers for Michelle and all individuals with undiagnosed illnesses. He is able. Amen. Amen. Amen. Yeah. And thank you for a friend in Ocala. Everybody doing their part. Thank you so much. A $2,000 challenge.
2: And we have Joy from St. Petersburg. First time giver. Joy listening to Joy. Thank you for helping out and giving your best gift. That helps during this challenge. And Cora Zone from Sarasota with a $600 gift. Thank you for that as well.
0: Cora Zone, Cora Zone. Let's see. Thank you, Dave and Christy in New Smyrna Beach. They gave a gift. Ricky and Sarah in Roanoke, the Alabama one. And that was a Carmen's Crew gift, $84 a month. Woo. Birchwood, Tennessee. How about that, Lisa? Stepping up, helping out. 800-456-8910.
1: Wow, wow, wow, wow. So we are in the middle of a $2,000 challenge, matching challenge. So whatever you're giving right now, all the way up to $2,000, I am stalling because I feel like there might be somebody that wants to jump on this challenge, and I am trying to make sure I am pushing the finish line back a little bit, not making eye contact with Mark for him to say, like, no, no, no, we reached it, time to stop. So you jump on board while I am talking and giving you a little bit of time. 800-456-8910.
3: There's no need to fear.
1: Okay, I am.
3: So, Lisa. Uh-huh. Had a challenge for us, $2,000. It was in memory of her late husband, Rusty. And not only did you meet the $2,000 challenge, okay, in that last overtime song, you exceeded it, $4,199.
2: Yeah! Thank you.
3: Well done. Yes. Well done. That's what I'm telling you about. Yeah, $2,000 turned into $4,199. And that's what it's going to take, is that kind of giving. That kind of generosity, that's what it's going to take to get to 100% of the goal. Right now, we're 35% of the way to the finish line. Day two, 35% of the way there. And, well, we've got somebody who wants to get us a little farther down the road.
4: You ready?
5: Challenge alert.
6: Stand by, guys. Here we go.
7: Ready?
5: You ready?
0: Challenge alert.
5: Are you ready?
0: Challenge alert.
3: So where is Winterville, Georgia?
1: It's up by me.
3: Is it?
1: Yeah, it's close to Athens.
3: Winterville or Winterville?
1: Winterville.
3: Winterville. Well, Kevin lives there.
1: Oh, Kevin?
3: Yeah. And Kevin's issued a $3,000 challenge.
0: Okay.
1: Nice.
0: Okay.
3: Do you know Kevin?
1: I don't think so. Kevin, do I know you? No. If not, we need to meet.
3: Yeah. Yeah. High five, you guys, Kevin. Are neighbors. Boom. Almost.
1: Yeah. Awesome.
3: You're like next door neighbors, a couple streets removed. So.
1: Mm-hmm.
3: Yeah. Kevin from Winterville issuing a $3,000 matching challenge. So, hey, this is awesome. This means if we had 8 friends who would become More Than Music Mission partners, that this challenge would be met. Just think about that.
0: Now, remember, the MMMP is $1 a day or $30 a month. You could be one.
3: Yeah.
0: Think about it.
3: You think, 1.3 million listeners in a week's time, and right now we need 8. 8 More Than Music Mission partners. 8 gifts of $1 a day. $3,000, that sounds like a lot of money to most of us. Because it is. 8 doesn't sound like a big number to me at all. Especially when it's part of 1.3 million. So would you be one of the 8 that would jump up and say, you know what? I can do that. I'll help out. Maybe I can jump in at $10 a month. Maybe I can be a Carmen's Crew member with an $84 a month gift. Whatever you do, your gift up to $3,000 is going to be matched dollar for dollar because of Kevin's generosity, because Kevin stepped out courageously with a leadership-sized gift. $3,000 matching challenge right now.
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0: And as we keep growing, it's almost like now if we need eight, okay, we could get one from Florida, one from Georgia, one from Alabama, one from Tennessee, one from South Carolina,
2: yeah,
0: one from, well, wherever you are.
3: Pennsylvania.
0: Oh, did I leave Alabama again? I don't know, but there's just people, you know, we keep spreading out and growing into new states and new territories and new areas and new places. And it just even in the Atlanta area, getting into places that were louder and prouder than ever before, you know, and now you can hear us better because as these signals we keep acquiring and then moving down into the, you know, across the border up into the panhandle and, you know, continuing to grow. So where are you? You want to be one of those eight? Hey, let us know.
1: That's right.
3: In one of our most recent fundraisers, we had gifts from every single one of the 50 states.
0: Oh, wow.
3: Every single one.
0: Wow.
3: Yeah. And that's incredible. That just means people are listening online. They've taken the app with us. I hear from people that have moved. We've heard this week, moved to Michigan. We moved to New York. We moved to Maine. We moved to Pennsylvania. And we took you with us. And that's just,
0: you know,
3: that's incredible.
0: The most incredible thing is, though, since we got one from all 50 that Rhode Island was represented, because there's only like eight people that live in that little big state.
3: Well, we only need eight for this challenge.
0: That's good.
3: So come on, Rhode Island. Come on, Rhode Island. Here we go now. Hey, $3,000 matching challenge. I hope in this song, I hope we can have one friend who would jump in and say, I want to be a More Than Music mission partner with a gift of a dollar a day. 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It's a $3,000 matching challenge.
0: All right. I'm actually flying into Providence, Rhode Island next week, and I know it's a lot bigger than that.
3: Man, it's going to be 9 people there.
0: No, 11, because I'm taking a couple of friends.
3: Ah, am I invited?
4: I'm sorry, they told you
0: that's your answer, I guess.

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0: 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Here we go.
1: Ready.
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3: We can do this.
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5: 800-456-8910. It's a $3,000 challenge. Did we say how many songs we were going to do?
6: Matching challenge. Three songs. That's the first song of the $3,000 matching challenge.
5: What if I told you we had two more to go?
6: I think you'd be right.
5: That would be cool.
6: What if I told you this is the next to last song?
5: What if I told you it's the middle song?
6: Okay.
5: Or, you know, jump in the middle.
6: I concur.
5: Let's do it. Wait a minute.
7: Okay.
5: Who's helping so far?
7: I don't know. I'm just trying to figure out where y'all are going on that. It was making me laugh. Okay, so Carmen and Jason and Largo, thank you. We have a monthly MMMP. All right. In Sarasota, thank you. She said that your station has lifted my spirits time and time again. The absolutely perfect song always seemingly mysteriously plays when needed most. ... But we know that's the Holy Spirit guiding all of us. Absolutely. Thank you for listening to the Holy Spirit and being part of the giving family. And then thank you to Mary and Brandon. Awesome. Thank you.
6: Thank you.
7: We have an amazing $3,000 matching challenge from our friend in Winterville.
8: Yeah, we do. And your best gift right now will help us in being able to complete this challenge and release this $3,000 gift into our total. Wherever you're listening from today across the Joy FM listening area, you have an opportunity to represent your community and say, yeah, I love the Joy FM and I'm going to support it like Charles from Deltona did. First time giver, true dollar a day, 365. Thank you for that. Teresa and Kyle in Odessa, monthly givers. And then we've got Tammy in Bradenton giving as well.
6: So Benita went grocery shopping today. She actually called and gave a gift this morning. She became a More Than Music mission partner, the gift of a dollar a day. She went shopping and she left her wallet in her shopping cart.
7: Oh.
6: Starts pouring rain. She's in the car when she realizes she's left her wallet. So of course does what we would do, flips around, goes back. She's thinking, you know, okay, God, I'm gonna have to replace all my cards, you know, and everything. She's going back to see if it's been turned in. It's still in the shopping cart. It's dry, like it never rained on it, and all the cash is still inside.
5: Wow.
6: So Benita called back and said, hey, thank God, and I want to increase my gift. I want to be part of Carmen's crew. So Benita, thank you. Thank you. $84 a month. We appreciate you, friend. Donna from Ocala, $10 a month. That's what we asked for there. She did it by car dash. She had the QR code there on her digital dash in her car, and she took a picture of that and gave her a gift really, really quick.
5: You know, I have older cars. I've rented newer cars occasionally, but actually 241 people have done that, given that way by using that QR code on the fancy radio thingy. So that's pretty cool. 800-456-8910 or right there on your dashboard.
6: All right. We had three songs to be able to meet this challenge. Right now we are $138 away.
7: Wow.
6: From finishing this $3,000 challenge.
5: I know where the call could come from.
6: Where?
5: Florida.
6: Like where?
5: Like, well, we're all over nowadays. I mean, you know, you got Sarasota, Bradenton, you got Tampa, you got, Panama City Beach now.
6: Okay.

0: We're in Ocala. We're in Gainesville. We're in Jacksonville. We're in Orlando. We're in Newport Richey. You know what else we got covered nowadays? Port St. Lucie, which means you can almost go up to Vero Beach or down there to Jupiter almost. And boy, there's golfers that could cover the whole thing right there. Boom. Shakalaka. So here's the deal. Don't putter around anymore. Call with your best gift from wherever you are. Maybe the state of Florida. Maybe you'd want to be in Georgia.
1: You know, really? I think we need to have a new campaign. The Joy FM even reaches Jupiter.
0: Yeah. And if you're
1: nobody else does that.
0: If you're driving in an old Saturn in Jupiter.
1: Now, do we get into South Carolina?
2: Absolutely. We've got folks listening in Aiken and North Augusta, folks in McCormick, maybe somebody from Batesburg, Leesville giving a gift today. Barnwell, Edgefield, Johnston, lots of places
0: Bath.
2: In South Carolina. Bath, Beach Island,
0: yeah, come on.
2: Where there's no beach and it's
0: right.
2: Not an island.
0: But yeah. It's right yep. there. Yep. It makes you wish.
3: Joke's on you if you move there. Or you know what? You could be living in Winterville where our challenge Kevin lives, our challenger. You could be in Marietta, mm-hmm. our new place where you can probably be hearing the Joy FM. So if you just started listening to the Joy FM, live in Marietta. I mean, if you thought about being part of the giving family, you can. You could be in Gray, Byron, Houston, Gainesville, Atlanta. I don't know if you've heard of that little town.
0: Oh, yeah. I was going to say, there are some large cities in Georgia.
3: I know.
0: Like Augusta.
3: Well, I'm from a small town, so I like to highlight the small town because, you know.
1: Americus.
3: Americus. Oh, you know what? If you're from Americus, that's my hometown.
1: Yeah.
3: Let's do it.
1: Yeah.
3: Yeah. That would be amazing.
1: Hey.
3: Unless you're like one of my old teachers and you want to call in and say some stuff, then, you know.
1: Yeah, we'd love to get the skinny. On what Jules was like in school.
3: That it was a lot more unfiltered. It was a lot more unfiltered, yes.
1: Jules unfiltered. Sounds yes, like a
2: I
1: podcast.
2: Know somebody who went to high school with her, so
1: really?
2: I could probably get that for you.
3: Oh, no. Moving right. along.
1: Okay.
3: Marathon, guys. Let's get back to that.
0: I actually had a son that dated somebody she went to college
3: that's
0: with.
3: That's true. My college roommate. That is true.
1: Stories? We got stories. How about Alabama? Okay, let's see. Let's look at Prattville and Wetumpka and Montgomery and come down to Troy and Brundage. And how about Enterprise and Dothan and Headland? Let's see. Let's go to Mariana.
0: I think that's in Florida.
1: It is. But it's
0: I know, but
1: it's
0: I was
1: in
0: just
1: the wiregrass.
0: Taking credit for it.
1: It's in the wiregrass. Yeah, but you didn't say it, so I can claim it. So
0: it's name it and claim it time.
1: If you have heard the name of the town that you live in, then we need you to call 800-456-8910.
0: Didn't we just move into another big town in Alabama? I was just thinking, did you mention it?
1: In Alabama?
0: I thought we did.
1: Oh, that town up there in Huntsville?
0: Yeah. Huntsville. That place is growing like crazy.
1: Yeah,
2: it is.
0: Ginormous.
1: That is a beautiful place. Sometime we got more time, we'll talk about the story behind Huntsville. It's very, very interesting. We are $134 away from finishing a $3,000 challenge. $134 away. Maybe that's you. Maybe you've heard us talk about the state and the town that you live in, and you'd love to say, hey, here you go. I got it. The last $134. Or, you know what? I was going to be a More Than Music Mission partner anyway. I was going to give $1 a day. So here you go. One song, I believe, is going to get done before the song even gets to the middle. Probably before it gets to the chorus. 800-456-8910. 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Here we go.
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0: 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Whew. I thank God, and we want to thank you for helping us continue to reach out with a message of hope across a huge area when you support the Joy FM. That's why we do our share-a-thon, is to raise like half a year of the budget in the fall and half in the spring, and then we got a year full of great ministry lined up for you, and we can do it, get it all done when you support us, and thanks for doing it.
1: That's right. So thank you to Elizabeth and Kenny. Oh, wait. Yeah?
2: So...
1: Did we? We were waiting
2: on a $134 gift.
0: Oh, we just assumed that we were just supposed to talk a minute.
2: So, I need you to do this.
0: Oh my God, really?
1: Oh, wow.
3: Challenge alert.
0: Okay.
4: You ready?
5: Stand by, guys. Here we go.
4: Ready.
5: You ready?
6: We can do this.
0: Is this the right order?
2: Well, we were looking for a $134 gift.
1: Uh-huh.
2: But we've got a friend in Mayaca City.
0: Mayaca.
2: That says, you know that $3,000 challenge?
0: Yeah.
2: What if we make it an $8,000 challenge?
0: Oh, wow.
1: Is this a challenge and a challenge thing?
0: That's like a plus five.
2: So we've got $3,000 from Kevin in Winterville and $5,000 from my friend in Mayaca City.
0: Mayaca.
2: And,
0: you know, that's looking, where Michelle lives, Mayaca City.
2: Looking for your gift right now to help meet this, not a $3,000 challenge anymore.
0: $8,000.
2: This $8,000 challenge.
0: Yeah.
2: 800-456-8910.
1: Hey, Mark, you can stop me anytime if you want to stop me with that kind of information.
0: Okay. Wait, whoa. Of the 8,000, we're at least 3,000 towards it, right?
2: Yes. Because we
0: still get to count it.
2: Yeah. Actually, we're about $4,000 away. The giving has continued. $8,000 matching challenge right now.
0: Sweet.
2: And you've got room right now. 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
7: You could become part of Carmen's crew. Maybe you've heard of folks giving $1,000 gifts, which I think we've had quite a few of those today, and you've thought, well, I can't do that all at one time, but I'd like to be part of the crew. Well, you could break that down and do $84 a month. And if you do that, we're going to send you a special Christmas joy candle.
0: I like to say, if you're new to the crew, you get the candle too.
7: Yeah, it's going to make your house smell great and very Christmassy. That's one way you can give as part of Carmen's crew. You could be a More Than Music mission partner. Our average level of giving, which is $1 a day, $30 a month. But really, what we're asking is your best gift, whatever God's laid on your heart to give. And during this $8,000 challenge, this is an incredible time to give. This is going to help so much when we can meet this challenge.
1: I know, John, a challenge on top of a challenge. I haven't had this happen to me this share-a-thon. This is so much fun. I love it. This is, double the fun.
0: It's layered.
1: It is layered.
0: Layered challenging.
2: Well, we talk a lot about how we plan, we set the goal. God gives us the wisdom to be able to set the goal for what's needed for the next 6 months. But you determine how fast Share-a-thon finishes. You're the one with your foot on the gas. We try to keep our hands on the steering wheel, keep it from the ditch on both sides of the road. But you've got your foot on the gas. You're determining how fast this gets to 100%. And when someone increases a $3,000 challenge to an $8,000 challenge, that helps a great deal.
1: That's the direction I want to go in.
2: So will you help right now? Your best gift? 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You're at a stoplight somewhere. 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
8: 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Thank you for your gift. Shirley from Spring Hill is a More Than Music Mission partner with $1 a day. And thanks to Kenneth and Tony Lee from Roswell with a gift as well. They said, much love to Michelle.
1: Aww.
7: Is that New Mexico?
8: Oh. 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
7: Oh, yeah, of course. The Big Eye, Inverness, that's where Tanya is. 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
1: 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Georgia, I know you were going to ask.
7: No, my son actually works in Dallas.
1: Oh.
7: He works at Woodstock Furniture, that Dallas Harlem.
1: Is he best friends with Elizabeth and Kenny?
7: I'm not sure, but
1: maybe.
7: He could be.
1: He should be. 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Thank you so much. Linda and Hernando said your station has been such a gift and strength. Linda, thank you for what you're doing.
9: Picked a great time to tune in. An $8,000 challenge. We had a couple of friends team up on this one. Kevin from Winterville got us started with a $3,000 challenge. And then a friend from Myakka City called and said, "Oh, hey, that $3,000 challenge really needs to be an $8,000 challenge." So that's where we are right now. Carla from Clearwater jumping in, doing her best to help. Gavin giving a very generous gift. Thank you. And Bill and Michelle from South Daytona went online to thejoyfm.com. And he wrote a note. He says, "Hey, I'm Bill. I retired last year after 30 years in law enforcement as a police officer in Georgia."
7: Thanks, sir.
9: "Your station and programming helped me get through a lot of dark times, no matter what shift I was on. Your station was there with some of the best programming. The Morning Cruise, JR, In Touch with Dr. Charles Stanley, just a few. No matter how bad it got, I always felt hope in God's grace. I tell you, I am so grateful for the men and women of law enforcement. And I believe, I've heard from so many who've told me that between calls, they get to push the reset button, so to speak, by listening to the Joy FM. They get to push reset, and the Holy Spirit can come and just say, "Hey, okay, that was something that maybe no person should ever have to deal with. But they've got to get ready for the next call. If another call comes in, they can't say, 'No, I just took care of something that's really hard. I need a minute.'" Mm. They've got to literally kick it into high gear and serve and protect. So I'm just grateful. Thank you. Thank you, Bill, for writing. And thank you, men and women of law enforcement and all first responders, for what you do.
1: And when you give to the Joy FM, you're part of that reset button, like you just said, for all the law enforcers that are seeing things that, I don't think I could ever see or go through. So thank you for all the listeners who are stepping up. And you don't realize that you're supporting our first responders, but you are.
9: Yeah.
1: That's
9: next time amazing. Next time you see a first responder, make sure you tell them thank you. Mm. And make sure they know, by the way you say it, you mean it. We are $698 away from finishing this $8,000 challenge.
8: That's all?
9: That's all.
8: Wow.
9: $698. I believe that could happen in one song. That's two gifts of a dollar a day.
8: Yeah.
9: Two More Than Music Mission partners. $698. Maybe that's a nearer figure that you've been thinking about giving yourself. $698 away from completing an $8,000 challenge. Have no idea what's planned next, but God does. And I believe He wants to work through you.
7: 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Got the

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1: You ready?
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5: Well, you guys are doing it. $8,000 challenge when it accumulated. 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And we were getting really close. Cindy and Holiday helped out with a gift. 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And there you go. $100 one-time gift. Thank you, Pamela.
6: Then we've got Jane from Lake Mary. First-time giver on the app with $30 a month. Katrina and Kurt from Inverness are also MMMPs. And then Lee from Clearwater giving on behalf of Grounds for Grace $1,000. Thank you.
5: Grounds for Grace. Probably coffee, huh?
6: Sounds like it.
5: Yeah. Either maybe they do landscaping. I don't know.
7: I was thinking landscaping, but I don't know. When you said that, I was like, it's probably coffee.
5: I'm
7: yeah, that makes sense. That makes sense. Okay, so we've been talking about this fancy car dash QR code that you can scan, and Barbara and Bob in Northport, that's how they gave, and they said, keep doing God's work. Well, Barbara and Bob, we can, because of some listeners just like you stepping up and giving to their favorite Christian radio station. Carla in Clearwater, and then Pete and Stewart. Now, those two gave on the phone, and you can as well. 800-456-8910.
8: We had a $3,000 challenge that Kevin from Winterville issued. And then a friend in Mayaca City said, hey, let's increase it to a $8,000 challenge. Not only did you meet it, you exceeded it. A total of $14,114.
5: Wow. Yeah.
9: Wow.
5: All I can say
8: I'm telling you.
5: Wow.
8: Yeah.
3: That is amazing.
8: That's just flat getting it done. That's moving the needle in a great way. We are 35% of the way to the finish line. And if you'll help out with something, you can help us get to another very significant milestone.
5: I would just say Isle Swanee.
0: Challenge alert.
1: You ready?
2: Stand by, guys. Here we go.
3: Ready.
4: You ready?
2: We can do this.
10: Are you ready? Let's do it.
0: 3, 2, 1.
5: This is working together right here.
8: We've got some friends in Riverview that understand this is day two of Share-a-thon. And they know we've got some ground to cover. We know there are some goals that have been set internally, and we're trying to make up as much ground as we can cover on day two. They want to do something special, and they have issued a $7,000 matching challenge. $7,000 matching challenge. You're going to give us three songs to get this done.
5: Oh, wow.
8: But that's not a lot of time.
5: That's
8: not a lot of time. Woo! So I hope you'll jump in. I hope you'll be part of this $7,000 matching challenge. We had seven Carmen's crew members. That's very doable in three songs. To have seven friends jump in with a gift of $1,000, $84 a month. Had some More Than Music Mission partners. It would take 19 gifts of $1 a day to meet the $7,000 challenge. What's that number you've been thinking about? You've been thinking about a gift, rolling it around in your mind. You thought about it yesterday. You've been thinking about it all day today. And now we've got this appointment in time. We're just hanging out.
5: You didn't know it, but you were mulling it over.
8: Yeah, yeah. So can you help? Would you make that gift right now as part of this $7,000 challenge? 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
5: Oh, yeah, yeah. I was pretty cool.
8: And there's kind of a program I've heard. I've never watched it. I can honestly say I've never watched it. But, you know, keeping up with
5: the Joneses?
8: No, it's car dash something.
5: Oh, yeah. I think that has to do with, like, delivering food to a house or something.
8: Okay. Yeah. I think it's a good thing to keep up with, knowing 247 people have scanned that QR code so far and have given their gift that way. So appreciate you keeping up with that. 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
2: Now, John, did you tell everybody about the time to get this challenge done?
1: It is three songs, and that was the first song, so we're about to be on the next to last song.
2: You know, I just know right now it's a busy time of day. You're probably picking your kids up. You're getting them to soccer practice or volleyball practice, whatever your kids are into. And I just don't want that time to slip away and you miss out on this amazing $7,000 matching challenge. So whatever the Lord is laying on your heart, it's going to be matched. So $2, $4, $4, $8. And that's all the math I can do in my head right now. So you just answer whatever the Lord puts on your heart. Like Michael did at Port St. Lucie, Patricia in Sarasota, Donisha in Tampa. We got a friend in Lawrenceville that said, thankful for your ministry, praying the Lord will supply your needs. Wow. Thank you so much for your prayers. Lisa in Winter Haven. Oh, I love this. So Lisa had one of her neighborhood ladies, Linda, tell her about the station. And she says, I love it. I listen to Joy FM in my vehicle when I walk, at home, when I'm cooking and cleaning. Basically, the Joy FM is following Lisa wherever she goes. So thank you so much. And thank you to Linda for sharing the station. Rosalyn and John in Concord answering this amazing challenge that we have on a Tuesday afternoon. The busiest part of your day, if you're a mama in the minivan, I know I am right there with you. Not in the minivan anymore, but I was a minivan mama. Then I got kids that were driving, so I could say, okay, bye minivan era of my life. And I know it's a really busy time, but we're in the middle of a $7,000 matching challenge. We got two more songs to go.
0: Yep. Hey, Natalia in Sarasota is helping out, and Kim and Steve in Port Richey said, and I think Kim said, God spoke to me and gave me an amount to give. I was praying for my husband to hear from God, and then he texted me and said, I want to donate to the Joy. So he gave them both the same number, and they gave. So that was pretty cool. And you know, you belong here. We'd love to have you. I remember one time I was trying out a new church. I'd moved into a new area. My wife wasn't there yet. My kids weren't there yet. But I went to this church, and I sat down, and the lady sat down by me, and she said, do you belong here? And I went, I think so. And I think I might have gotten her seat, but I think it also might have been because she was wondering if I was a member and she had met me before. But she said, do you belong here? And I was like, yeah, I think so.
2: I hope so.
0: So I'm like, you belong here. So we'd love to have you helping out.
3: Yeah. Hey, Carlisle and Lisa from Dothan helping out in a big way. $2,000 gift.
0: Nice.
3: Said, we want this to be used to help meet this challenge.
0: There you go.
1: Yeah, all right.
3: Thank you, guys. That's helping. That's helping a lot. That's doubled, by the way, too. That $2,000 becomes $4,000 because of this matching challenge. We got Freddie and Margarita in Harrisburg. You know where that is? Pennsylvania.
0: Yeah.
3: Come on.
0: Yeah.
3: $100 gift. That's $200. We got Susan and Dave in Bradenton with $30 a month. So that's $360. May as well say $720 because it's doubled because of this $7,000 challenge. And then we've got a gift from some friends in Ocala, and we're going to keep their name completely out of this, but they're giving a gift today in memory of their son. I'm not going to give the son's name. The due date for their son was supposed to be January 21st of 2026, and they lost him due to a miscarriage. Sometimes you never know. You never know what somebody's going through. You never know what they're dealing with. And that's something that you'll never get over, but God helps us get through it. And as a family, as the Joy FM family, thank you guys for sharing that with us. Thank you for allowing us to walk down the road with you. And we pray for you guys. They're praying for us. that God will use this donation to lift up others who are grieving like they are. And we're praying for you right now. It's a $7,000 challenge. We've got, this is the next to last song. And before the song starts, I'd like to get you to pray. Remember our friends in Ocala and the friends that we've heard from so far today that are hurting, that are grieving, that are struggling, battling depression. Ask God to move as only He can.
1: Father, we do lift up these needs to you today. There are many that have been shared with us, this family that's going through a time of loss and grief, and we pray that your Spirit would minister to them and bring them comfort. Thank you that you use this radio station to bring that comfort to so many lives every single day. There are others who are dealing with depression, and Lord, we pray that your joy would fill their lives. And we pray for those who are dealing with sickness today. We pray, Lord, for healing for them as well. You know every need that's represented in this listening family today, and we pray, Lord, that you would minister as only you can in each one of those situations and give each person exactly what they need and remind them that you love them, that you care for them, and you are with them in the midst of this challenge that they're facing today. We thank you that you're faithful, you're loving, and you're always with us. You never leave your kids. You're such a good father, Lord, and we praise you for that. In Jesus' name, amen.

0: 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Here we go.
1: Ready.
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5: 7,000 dollar challenge, right? $7,000 challenge, and you're helping us meet that. And the Joy FM is, well, we're funding the station for the next 6 months, basically. We do it twice a year, once in the spring, once in the fall. Share-a-thon's going on. It's only day two, but it's time that, well, you're here. Why don't you be a part of it?
6: I know. So, Mark, can I ask how we're doing? Are we getting closer? How are we? Can I ask that question?
5: I can tell you what. We got one more song.
7: Yep, there's one more song. And I'm going to give you as close as I can. We're about $1,700 away from finishing this $7,000 challenge.
6: And we got to get that done in one song.
5: Yeah, it was like $1,700.
6: Okay. All right. One song. So you can pick up the phone and call 800-456-8910, just like Edward and Enterprise did. Or you can go online, thejoyfm.com, like Thomas and Seminole. Or, you know what? You can use the mobile app as well. There's a little button that says give. And you can press it and keep on going. I think the record right now of giving online was what? Did you say 30 seconds? Did I hear that correctly?
7: That's what I've heard. Yeah, people that really, you know, the cool kids.
5: Some people
7: say they can do it in 30 seconds.
6: If you can get
7: seconds.
6: It done quicker than 30 seconds, I need to hear from you. Plus, like, I need to know that.
5: A lot of people, you know, you got the auto load and it puts all this stuff in there and then you just type real fast and everything and it goes fast.
7: Need to keep the high score on this, you know?
6: I know.
7: Bragging rights.
6: All right, but the main thing you got to remember is that we have one more song to complete this $7,000 challenge. One more song we still need to hear from you.
5: I'm pretty confident that when we're finished, it's over and we'll be done and we're going to match this and we're going to meet it and we're going to exceed it because you're going to come through.
8: We're about $1,700 away from completing the challenge. Maybe someone giving at the Carmen's Crew level of $84 a month.
5: And two MMMPs.
8: You're reading my mind, Dan.
5: That's
8: 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And
5: boom, boom.
8: 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Thanks to Christian in Auburndale for helping with the challenge. Sheila in Enterprise is giving as well. Wesley and Amy in Carrollton, $100 from them. And then Wendy and Jorge in Auburn, $30 a month as MMMPs, and they scan the QR code on the Kardash.
6: That's amazing. Jennifer in Trinity, Sandra in King City, Brian in Mulberry. Thank you. Thank you, thank you, thank you.
7: Hey, big thank you to Michelle and Adbel in Plant City. Sandy from Port St. Lucie, we appreciate you. Given very generous gifts to help us finish this challenge. And, you know, we talked a little earlier today about how you never know what somebody's going through. You never know what somebody's dealing with. And also, where you and I will not have a place, a chance to go, more than likely. We won't be in that hospital room that has the darkness and has the struggle and has the prayers of hope going up. We won't be in the car with the single mom who has the kids in there with her. Three kids, as a matter of fact. Doesn't have a full-time job, working a part-time job, delivering food, and doing that so she can feed her three kids, have gas in the car so she can get them to school every day. And she says, I'm homeless. The Joy FM has become my new family. It helps give me hope to keep going and keep my faith because I know we'll make it through this season. And this single mom, I'm intentionally not giving her name or where she's from. This single mom giving a portion of her earnings today, her part-time earnings, because the Joy FM is part of her family now, with a gift of $4.91. And understanding this situation, that's a big gift.
8: Yeah.
7: That is a big gift. $4.91 from a single mom living in their car with three children, and she's doing the mom things. She's feeding them. 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I just want to ask you if you want to stand beside our single mom who's giving $4.91. 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And the words that she says, "The Joy FM has become my new family." 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Father, help them right now. Encourage the listening family to be part of the giving family. We love you.

0: I'm not saying we're finished with this challenge, but we're getting really close, so we'll have more numbers for you in a minute. But I do want to thank some people who are getting us there. Juan and Sarah in Orlando, there's a lovely Largo gift. Thank you. $204.91. They wanted to add that in there and say we're saluting that mom who's doing her best. Lisa in Port St. Lucie gave a gift as a More Than Music mission partner. There's one from Bradenton. How about this one from Anna Maria, the island out there off Bradenton? Elizabeth gave a $1,000 Carmen's Crew gift. In lovely Largo, Darby came through, said, thank you, everyone. You represent our awesome God well. Thanks for giving us the opportunity to do that. And a nice gift from Lithia.
1: Hey, we've got some first-time givers. Christine from The Villages, thanks for your $500 gift. And Joseph from Dunellen, another first-time giver. Sherry and Roger in Aiken, thank you for giving, along with Just Julie's in Aiken. Thank you, Julie, for your $1,000 gift. Great friend of the ministry. And then Stacy from Shiloh. She said, I've been thinking about giving this amount for a couple of days, wondering if it was the Holy Spirit leading me or not. I've prayed for a sign that I would know it was him. And when you just said the amount that I was thinking about and asked the question, have you been thinking about giving this amount today?
0: Wow.
1: She said, well, I knew it was time to make the donation. Yeah, so it's a lot larger than I thought I would give, but I want to be obedient. She said, I've been going through a hard time that has no end, but God is showing up and blessing her through it. Wow. The Joy FM has been a huge part of that. And so Stacy says, I'm giving $1,000 to support the ministry today.
0: Wow,
2: Stacy.
1: Thank you.
2: Thank you.
1: So kind.
2: Hey, we heard from Marie, lives in Orange Park. Says, I love all of you at the Joy FM, all the testimonies, the praise reports, and the tears. You picking up on that, Marie? I'll be praying more for the ministry, for the missions, and all the wonderful, beautiful people who love the Joy FM. $150 gift. Thank you. Thank you, Marie. Jean from Gainesville, $50 a month. We appreciate your gift. Teresa from Melbourne Beach, first-time giver, a literal $365 More Than Music mission partner.

0: giver with a $100 gift. And Stephanie and Darryl from Daleville. And Stephanie says, I too was a single mom of two. I was homeless, jobless, and carless. And my faith has lifted beyond the size of a mustard seed. God moved that mountain. I'm now a mail carrier. I've got two cars and a two-bedroom apartment. God is so good. And God's not finished with your story, Mama. Talking to our single mom living in her car. Thank you. Thank you, Stephanie, for reaching out. Thank you for being part of this challenge. Hey, we had a $7,000 challenge.
1: You could say thank you for delivering.
0: Yes. Yeah. Thank you for delivering, for sure. The reason I say we had a $7,000 challenge is because not only did you meet it, you exceeded it. $11,249.
1: Yeah. Good job.
2: Thank you.
1: Wow.
0: And I can tell you, you have taken us to 36% of the goal.
2: All right. Nice.
0: 36% of the way to the finish line.
2: Woohoo.
0: Still have some time between now. We're nearing, you know, the afternoon and evening. I wonder what God has planned. I wonder what God is, how he's going to work through you. Would you be willing to give a leadership-sized gift? The last challenge, $7,000, moved us much farther, much closer to finishing at 100%. Maybe God's put a figure in your mind, like one of our giving family spoke of. John read the comment just a minute ago. Maybe you've been praying about it. You know the figure. And it's just a matter of going through with it. It's just a matter of it. As I've faced that many times. Just got to do it. I know God wants me to do it. I've just got to do it. Sometimes he's like, no, Mark, I don't want you to do that. And that takes some courage too. So what's God saying to you? 800-456-8910. Online at thejoyfm.com.

0: the Joy FM, helping you find joy with some Crowder. That's called Still. And you know, John, in Crowder's case, he had to come to a stop to do a song called Still, because you know, his life doesn't seem real still. In most cases, he's kind of going, isn't he? He's a character.
1: Pretty busy guy.
0: Anyway, here's a SRQ grading in Myakka City. Ashley gave a gift from their company. Elizabeth and Andrew are in Moore, South Carolina.
1: Okay.
0: And they're giving Moore. Nice gift. Michelle in Seminole praying for that single mom with her $491 gift.
1: Yeah, a lot of friends responding to the story of the single mom that we talked about a moment ago. She gave a $4.91 gift. That's all she had. She's homeless and has kids and just trying to do her best to take care of them. But the Joy FM is so important in making a difference in their lives, bringing them encouragement during this time that they're going through, this time of struggle. She wanted to do something to help. So Andre and Latoria from Bartow, first-time givers, giving $49.10 as a nod to the single mom. And we appreciate that. Also, Cindy in Safety Harbor, $104.91. We've got Francis in Brooks, Georgia, who gave $354.91. So a lot of folks giving with the $4.91 just to say, Mom, we see you, and you know, keep your head up. God's got this. So thank you for giving and for encouraging that single mom who's been an encouragement to us. Marta is a first-time giver from Venice with $100. We've got John giving as a way to say, yes, I see that single mom and hear her story. John from Chancellor, thank you for that gift and for being a first-time giver. And Andres and Stephanie from Winter Haven giving a gift as well.
0: 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Here's some Cochran and Company music while you dial, and what grace can do on the Joy FM. I've seen

0: 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Hey, thanks for helping us help others find joy by supporting the Joy FM during this fundraising effort called Share-a-thon. It's the one we do in the fall where we raise like a half the year's budget. That's a bunch. And it all adds up. And lots of folks come together. It's cool how we've expanded. I was just thinking about, I've been here 26 years. And in those 26 years, the station has just grown exponentially. In the last 6 years, it's just gone crazy. More and more opportunities to reach out. But one thing that has happened with that is we had gotten to where it was about 4% of the audience that had given. The Fabulous Four, the Fantastic Four, I like to call them. And now it's about 3%. It's not that fewer people are giving. It's that just more people are listening, which does, in essence, give an opportunity for new people to become part of the support team. For those who are in areas that we haven't been available before or as available as well, you know, some places like in Atlanta where we got some new signals.
1: Yeah.
0: Where you can hear us much better in places where a lot of people are.
1: On the north side, especially.
0: That happened in Tampa years ago where, you know, you couldn't hear us that great everywhere. But now, boom, it's all over with the big signals. So thank you and welcome to the new folks who might want to be a part of it too.
1: Yeah, the Joy FM is in so many places across the Southeast, and it's encouraging to see how God is using this station in all of these communities. Allie and Jay are checking in from Brooksville. They gave on the app, and they heard that single mom story, so they stuck a $4.91 in their gift, $104.91. Thank you so much for that. And then Lisa and Christopher in Pinellas Park are giving as well.
0: So I sometimes, John, I call it the hills of Brooksville because I went there a few times driving through when I was doing, I used to do sticker stops all over the place and all this kind of stuff. And I was like, am I still in Florida? It's like really hilly. Like, when they say Zephyr Hills,
1: yeah,
0: there are hills in Zephyr Hills. I play golf there. And I was like, man, this is not like playing in Florida normally. It's got some hills. It's kind of neat.
1: Well, all of these gifts are important that you just heard. And if you haven't yet given a gift, we would still love to hear from you because whatever your best gift is will help the Joy FM as we raise our budget this week. Something that has really been phenomenal the last couple of hours is the challenge gifts that we've received. I mean, we had a friend give a $2,000, and then there was a $3,000, $8,000. We just finished a $7,000 challenge. And if you can give at that level, you know, maybe God's blessed you in a way that you could issue a $5,000 or a $10,000 challenge. It really encourages others to come alongside you.
0: Obviously.
1: And give their best gift.
0: Each of those times, the gifts were met and yeah, exceeded, and that doubled that, you know, 7 became 15 and 8 became, you know, it's just crazy. It's so cool the way it works together and how those encouragers really encourage.
1: And we hear from a lot of first-time givers during a challenge, mm-hmm, too. You know, folks who have never given a gift of support, they get excited about the opportunity to give during a challenge. 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
1: Hello, everybody.
2: Hello.
1: Hi, changing of the guard. Benji, that's a nice shirt, buddy.
3: Thank you. Thank you. I was telling Candace I'm wearing it in defiance of the first day of fall because it's very spring. Color.
1: Yeah, so, it is. Yeah. I would wear that to Easter Sunday.
3: Yes.
1: All right. Really
3: I'll,
1: nice.
3: I'll let you borrow it.
1: It's great radio. Let's talk about things people can't see.
2: Let me describe it. It is a checkered pastel yellow, purple, blue. It's nice.
4: And it's got a GPS built into it.
3: Yeah.
4: Because it says it's Magellan.
3: Ah, look out. I thought Dan left the studio. What's going on here?
1: Mark, it is day two of our share-a-thon.
4: Yes, and it's been an amazing day, too. Right now, we are 36% of the way to the finish line.
2: 36?
4: All right. 36% of the way. And just to kind of bring you up to date real quick, we had a single mom that gave a very significant gift a little while ago. Living in her car, three kids, does not have a full-time job now, delivers food part-time, and she does that so she can feed the kids, have some gas in the car to be able to get the kids to school every day.
2: Mm-hmm.
4: But she said that the Joy FM has become her family. And she took the time to give a portion of her earnings from today, $4.91.
1: Oh, wow. Mm.
4: And you know, the thought probably went through her head, this gift is not going to matter, but I have to do it. Mm. If I don't do it, I'm not going to feel like I've done my part. And we've been getting gifts in, for instance, Rebecca from Spring Hill, with a gift of $49.10. This is for the single mom that just donated what she could. Also three kids, and she encouraged me to give what I could in this season. She said, we're all in this together, despite our circumstances. Jessica and Kyle in Athens, $49.10. I stand with the single mom! Exclamation, exclamation, amen. Exclamation.
3: That's incredible.
4: Praying for her, too. You heard from Nancy in Maitland with a $100 gift. Edna from Orlando. Audrey from Jacksonville. Lynn and Dawn from Archer. Scott and Amy from Valrico with a $1,000 gift.
3: Thank you.
4: Lots of folks coming in and doing what they can do. And just wondering who might be the next challenger, maybe stepping up and encouraging the listening family to be part of the giving family.
3: Right. There's literally thousands of parts of this coming together. You know, it's all of these people that are just amazing people doing their part. And it's all of us doing something together. I know every year it's Michelle sitting next to me. But Candace, you're a great replacement if we have to replace her for now.
2: For the moment.
3: But, you know, she always has this phrase of linking arms, you know. And I love that picture. It's all of us linking arms, marching forward with this ministry that makes this happen. And it's a beautiful, beautiful thing. And if it's $4.91... that is just as beautiful as someone who may have $4,000, you know?
2: 100%.
3: It really is. It is giving what you can to make the Joy FM healthy and moving forward so that the next person looking for hope and encouragement will find it right here.
1: Absolutely. That story is, I had not heard that. And so that is really, really powerful. That's why I love people say, oh, you're fundraising again. And I'm like, yeah, it's kind of cool. Because you hear stories like that. Candace, you and I just doing shows every day, we don't really hear those stories. We're just busy doing our job, but there are other real people on the other side of the radio going through stuff like that. Mm-hmm. And then they give, and it's like, oh my God. Oh, hey, what's happening here, Mark?
5: Ready?
6: Stand by, guys. Here we go.
1: Hold on. There's too many things playing
2: right
1: now.
2: What is happening here?
1: Hold on. There's a challenge alert supposed to be playing.
3: It's a menagerie.
1: But no, that's not it. Hold on. That's soft music. That's the music bed. And let's try one more button here, guys. Yes!
6: Stand by, guys. Here we go.
5: Ready?
1: You have one job,
4: JR. Jackpot.
1: Push buttons. That's your job.
4: Well, hey, man. I think you did great.
1: Oh, thank you for the affirmation.
4: Because you know what you did?
1: Yeah.
4: You must have been the encouragement. Because we've got a challenger, some friends from Tampa, who've issued a $15,000 matching challenge.
3: Oh, let's go.
4: $15,000 matching challenge, JR. This is big. This is really big.
1: Now, it's going to come with a caveat a word? Is that caviar?
4: Yeah, caveat.
1: Caveat, yeah.
4: Nothing smells fishy about this one.
1: Yeah. Oh, hey. What is the...
4: Well, $15,000 challenge. And we've got four songs. Four songs to match the $15,000. It would take... we'll take about 40 gifts of a dollar a day. 40 okay. people becoming More Than Music Mission Partners. Maybe you could do that. Maybe you could be one of Carmen's crew with a $1,000 gift. Break that up monthly if you want to do it that way. But $15,000 matching challenge. Your gift up to $15,000 is going to be matched dollar for dollar.
2: I love that. I love this because when we talk about everybody giving what they can, it is the epitome of just answering God in obedience, right? And seeing how he works. Because if that mom who's doing food delivery, driving for her family, if that single mom didn't say yes, I'd be involved. The amount of people so far that also wouldn't have said yes.
4: Right.
2: Right? Your yes equals momentum. It equals encouragement. And right now, it's doubled because somebody else said, hey, here's $15,000 to help encourage people say yes. So it's very, very important that you just say yes, whatever that looks like.
1: Well, I didn't hear. Did this woman, single mom, give him from a card, does she know that that spurred a certain dollar amount?
4: More than likely, she's listening. I hope she's listening.
1: Can you imagine? That encouragement. Like being, I don't have much. I'm living out of my car. You give. Yeah. We start mentioning her story, and all of a sudden, you're talking thousands of dollars raised because of her. Mm-hmm. I hope she, you know, heard that.
4: Yeah.
1: That
2: yeah. Just yeah. to know how God is using it. Yeah. Absolutely. Yeah. Because it truly is using that obedience.
4: Well, and I'm sure that's the spirit it was given in.
2: Mm-hmm.
4: You know, she 100%. Said, this is a percentage of my earnings today, and the Joy FM is my family.
3: Mm.
4: It's just so incredible.
3: Look, if you want to be a part of something big right now, 800-456-8910 is a number you can call. It doesn't take much time. And I think, JR, is your mom down there? Maybe she could take
1: She's on a plane to Seattle.
3: Okay, so yeah. You won't be talking to JR's mom, but you'll be talking to someone.
2: She was here
3: just
2: yesterday.
3: As nice.
1: Yeah. Mm-hmm. Not anymore. She's a world. She's out of here.
3: She's out.
1: One
3: she's
1: day
3: out.
1: And she's gone.
3: We've got a lot of people giving online right now, though. You can do that at thejoyfm.com or through the Joy FM mobile app. Just tap on that giving button and you're in. It's not going to take much time
1: here,
3: at all.
1: Here were the specs again, if I can use a big word. $15,000 challenge, four songs, dollar for dollar match. So your gift gets doubled, but four songs. I have the first song ready.
2: Okay. Yeah.
1: And it's a get up and dance type
4: yes.
1: song.
4: Yes.
1: So whenever you're ready, let's
4: Maestro.
1: Do it.
4: Maestro.
1: Okay.
2: Oh, word, you crack me up.
1: Which...
2: You gotta be dancing.
1: Yes. 1-800-456-8910. This is one of four songs. Would you help us out in this $15,000 challenge?

0: Challenge alert.
1: You ready?
2: Stand by, guys. Here we go.
3: Ready.
4: You ready?
5: We can do this.
6: Are you ready? Let's do it.
0: Three, two, one.
7: All right, who said fundraisers are boring? This is a party. We get to hear about real life stuff. We get to hear about amazing mountaintop moments. We get to hear about people going through the worst situations of their life and how the Joy FM was a part of their, coming back around, their story of redemption. That's what you're helping to support here today at 1-800-456-8910. 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
8: That's right. It's a dollar-for-dollar challenge. We had one of four songs just play. And so we've got three more songs to go. And so the clock is against us right now. But you know what? We're going to make this happen together. It's incredible how this is such a we thing. It's not us and you. Us asking you, it is a we, we're praying that we are able to make this happen because we know it's important.
9: Right.
8: And you can be a part of it right now. 800-456-8910. Mark, you had the story earlier of the single mom who gave her last $4.91. I don't know if it was her last, but it was
9: percentage of her earnings.
8: It was a percentage of her earnings. She's not earning much. She's living in her car, right? And she's got a family, and it's just amazing the ripple effect that has happened from that $4.91 gift. Here's Caroline in Opelika giving for the first time giver, $104.91.
9: Thank you.
8: And how about Alice and James, where I live in Jacksonville? They're giving $491.
1: Oh, my gosh. That's incredible.
9: Thank you, guys.
8: And here's Fitzroy in Palm Bay, giving $49.10.
9: Wow.
8: Yes. Jacqueline in Ocala, $49.10. We've got a giver in Northport, $49.10. Loretta in Sevierville, giving $104.91. It's just incredible. The family of God coming together and in solidarity, just everybody's hearts going out to this lady who's inspired us and given their best to make sure that hope and encouragement is there for the next person who needs it.
9: And without going into great detail, we would like to share with you that an agency has contacted us and they're going to offer some help to this mom and these three kids. So I want you to know that... God works in mysterious ways, and God is moving in the hearts of people to support the ministry of the Joy FM, and God's also moving in the hearts of the people whose ministry it is to support single moms, and so just know in your heart that that's happening today. We just found that out about 5 minutes ago.
10: Oh, wow.
9: So God is at work.
10: That's awesome.
9: And those needs are being met.
1: We're so grateful to just be the conduit. And that, in essence, is a lot of what the Joy FM is.
10: Mm-hmm. All year.
1: All year, exactly. As you tune in, we are not the artists creating the music. We are not the, I would say, JR, most of the time, as we're talking even on air, we talk all the time about how God uses us and speaks through us. And to be that conduit is exactly what the Joy FM was created for. And we're grateful that as you pour back into this ministry, God is magnifying your gifts. He is magnifying your impact. So when you call 800-456-8910, just know that it is a way that God can use your input, your generosity to find the right people. And that's really what it's about, to find the right people. You can join friends like Kathy and Ray in Inverness giving a dollar a day, $365. Another friend giving for the first time $100. Michelle and Craig in Grovetown giving today. Christine in Daytona Beach giving for the first time, inspired by our friend who gave a percentage. Because Christine gave $5 and she said, I'm on a very, very, very limited budget. But I feel blessed that I can turn on my radio and feel encouraged. Thank you so much. And we'll be praying for you, Christine. Thank you so much. Thomas in Cassetta giving for the first time, $84 a month. That's Carmen's crew. Sunlit in Newport Richey also giving a $5 gift as a single mom of three. And she said, the Joy FM is such a blessing to me and my kids. Just the other day, we were blasting Forrest Frank's latest song. And unfortunately, later that day, we had to put our dog down of 13 years. And so as they are walking through some hardships in life, they are finding joy. Karen and Craig in Powder Springs, thank you for being involved. And Lana in Tampa, thank you so much. Giving for the first time today.
7: Out of Jackson, Georgia, Leanna giving $49.10. I stand with the mom who is doing what she can for her kids. We are praying for her from Jackson, Georgia. $49.10. Thank you so much. Carrie in Gibsonton, we heard from Kathy in Danielsville, Georgia, who is now an MMMP, $30 a month. Sheena in Polk City, $24.91. Single moms unite, Sheena says.
1: Aww, love it.
7: Brittany in Lakeland, we heard from Sunset Homes, Kelly in the NPR, $491 gift in honor of the single mom. Thank you so much. This is, it's very inspiring what's happening right now.
9: Yeah.
7: I mean, legit, you just stare at this and go, oh, wow.
9: Yeah.
7: It's pretty awesome. I like what you said, Candace. It's the conduit. You're not supporting the Joy FM. You're supporting what God does through the Joy FM. We're just, half the time when somebody says, oh my gosh, you shared something at blah, blah, blah on Tuesday afternoon that changed my life. I go, I don't remember saying that, but it's just, we show up. And we pour ourselves out in the hopes that God would go and do what he does through the songs or something we've shared. And then to hear the stories of this, you know, this woman giving $4.91, inspiring thousands and thousands of dollars, is just very inspiring.
9: Yeah. And God using that to come back and touch her life. Yeah. Hey, Rose from Fernandina Beach, jumping in, $40. Thank you. $40 a month. And Carissa and Ricky from Land O'Lakes went online with a gift of $49.10. And they said, this is their notes, word for word, calling his disciples to him. Jesus said, truly, I tell you, this poor widow has put more into the treasury than all the others. Mm-hmm. They all gave out of their wealth, but she, out of her poverty, put in everything, all that she had to live on. Mm. God's good.
8: Amen.
9: We're in the middle of a $15,000 challenge and about $8,500 away from finishing.
7: Song number two of four.

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1: Thank you, thank you, thank you for all the help yesterday, today. It's day two of our share-a-thon today. The 5 days this week fund everything that you're going to hear all the way till Easter, just about. Anything you hear, every song, everything that speaks to your heart, connects you with God between now and Easter-ish, happens because people give during these 5 days. Mm-hmm. And we're halfway through a challenge right now, a $15,000 challenge. 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
2: 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Now, we were talking about Priscilla. Priscilla gave a gift that was
3: $4.91.
2: Well, what some might consider the widow's mite type of gift.
3: Yeah.
2: It was what she had. And she actually called back and gave another gift. And she said, thank you to my Joy FM family for sharing my story. Makes my heart smile. We just talked about this. Does she know? Did she know how much she inspired other people? She said, it makes my heart smile to know that even though it wasn't a lot, I was able to make an impact and others donated. So my family can continue to have singing, to have faith, and knowing that we are not alone. You guys are truly a blessing, and I'm grateful. I love you guys like I love my own family, and I will continue to give 20% of all my earnings, no matter how big or small, just to know I did my part.
4: Wow. Thank you, Priscilla.
3: Wow.
2: It is so, I mean, this moves my heart so much because, Mark, we talk about this all the time, that the size of the gift, I mean, doesn't matter. When she's talking about a percentage, 20% of her earnings today might look different than 20% of your earnings, but it is with the obedience and the love and the understanding that God's going to use this. Mm-hmm. Because he has used two fish and, or five, how many again?
3: Five loaves and two fish.
2: Five loaves and two fish, thank you. He used five loaves and two fishes in ways that nobody could wrap their minds around. So to think that he can't use your gift, regardless of what it is just folly, right? We want to step out in faith. And we'd love for you to be a part of it. Thank you so much for already giving as a way to support that faith and that trust and to be a part of the ministry. We have friends getting involved from Carnesville, giving for the first time. Ray and Bob in Sarasota giving a $1,000 gift from their car dash, as well as Wilbur. Wilbur in St. Pete gave from his car dash. My nephew and I just started listening because he got in trouble at school.
3: Uh-oh.
2: And you guys have not only helped him, but me as well. So keep doing God's work. Thank you. Melanie in Alamante Springs, thank you so much. Giving for the first time. Angie in Homosassa, giving for the first time. $3. She said, the mama that's living in her car has touched my heart as I'm living in a camper with my family, and I'm giving all I have. My 13-year-old son, who is on the awesome spectrum, just was baptized this past Sunday because the Joy FM is all we listen to.
3: Y'all, so cool.
2: God is working. I'm grateful that I get to tell you how God is working, that I get to turn around and say, listen, I'm going to be a megaphone for how God is moving. And that's what we hope to be, is the megaphone of what God is doing in your life. Let us know when you call, when you get involved. Let us know how God is growing your faith and moving in your family when you call 800-456-8910.
4: I just want to breathe all of this in. It is just...
1: Yeah.
4: It's peace, man.
5: Yeah.
4: It is the definition of peace when we can trust the Lord with the little that we have. And now, not all of us go through financial difficulties, but if you've ever been there and you chose to trust the Lord instead of freaking out, He rewards that with peace.
2: Yeah.
4: In letting you know that He's with you. He may not take away every bit of trouble that's going on in your life physically, but the peace that is there cannot be bought.
3: That's right.
4: You know, cannot be bought.
1: You know, I got mad at God yesterday because I've been praying for this, like my permits for my farm are just not going through. And it's just like something else. And I'm like, God, did I make a mistake here in buying this place? And I was talking to the OCD therapist today, who is not a Christian, so she's got to hear me rant on and on about faith. But I was like, I think God is pruning me right now. Do you really believe? And like you were talking, the loaves and the fishes. He works on a completely different scale. He's more interested in the genuineness of your faith and your character than he is about giving you that full meal of fish. And of course he used a kid's lunch. That's just how he works, because he's after the heart. And I know he's saying that to me with getting frustrated with him yesterday. Why can't you come do this miracle? Why can't you come do it? It's because there's a process that's happening in me. Amen. Where he's teaching me, you know, do you trust me?
4: Yeah.
1: So I look at this woman's story and I'm like, there are thousands of stories happening right now where he could go fund us right now in an instant. God could.
3: Oh, yeah. Yeah.
1: But look at all that's happening in people's, the genuineness of goodness. Their faith.
4: Wow.
1: Whew.
3: Well, wow. Just look at the real life that happened. Single mom in a car, three kids. Other than her faith, not a lot of hope. She felt the urge to give. She gave. She's inspired others to give, and also inspired an agency that whose ministry is designed to help single moms, that type. And someone is reaching out to help her.
4: Mm.
3: You know, now, if you just dial it back just a little bit and rewind, God's the only one who knows that if she hadn't given that gift, whether that agency would have known to reach out, would have known she was there. So it just talks about the willingness, our willingness, her willingness. She was helping somebody else. She was helping a ministry named the Joy FM. Now another ministry is going to come alongside them and help them. I want to just be sure you hear that as we're talking about this. We're amazed at what God is doing for the kingdom.
4: Yeah.
1: Yeah, that's good. Let's play one more, or we have two more songs, but during this song that talks about just no matter what you think, no matter what you... Go ahead.
3: I was going to say we've got about $5,000 to go.
1: $5,000 to go.
4: It's
1: in
4: a
1: this
4: $15,000 challenge.
1: $15,000 challenge, but as this is just a perfect song, just talking about no matter what you think, no matter what your circumstances are, declaring God is good, and we are learning that today more.

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1: You ready?
2: Stand by, guys. Here we go.
3: Ready?
4: You ready?
5: We can do this.
6: Are you ready? Let's do it.
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8: Buenos dias. We are in a $15,000 challenge right now with one song to go.
9: Okay.
8: So, last check, we needed $5,000 more in this $15,000 challenge.
9: Yeah, and we have had so much response, and it's been absolutely amazing. 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Thank you for doing it. Thank you to Sue and Dan, specifically in Villa Rica. They are new More Than Music Mission partners, 361 time. We heard from Hannah and Tommy in Sarasota. And big thanks to Roberta and Tim in Bradenton. And I saw the diagnosis here, and we certainly will be praying for him. This is really fresh for them, and they're giving even with a tough diagnosis. So thank you so much.
10: Thank you.
9: Suzanne and John are in Jacksonville. Let's go. Giving $49.10 in honor of our new friend Priscilla.
10: Wow.
9: Also, Hazel and Palmetto in Florida. 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And you can be next at 800-456-8910.
11: You know, we were talking off air and on air just, you know, before that last song about how interconnected we all are and how God is showing that to us during the Share-a-thon. I mean, we've seen it. We've seen it.

0: doctor, whether it was somebody just driving by who came and held my head as we waited for the ambulance. And I come to find out weeks later that that was a Joy FM listener. That's something. She had no idea who I was. And then we find out weeks later that we are part of the Joy FM family together. And we're seeing that again with Priscilla's story of giving the percentage of her earnings, of doing what she can and inspiring others. And Don in Williamson is giving a $49.10 gift as a first-time giver in honor of Priscilla's story. And she says, I've considered giving before, but today I was moved by the single mom who'd made the $4.91 donation. She said, my sister will have to let go of her beautiful dog of 13 years tomorrow, similar to another giver. We just
1: it's a tough day.
0: Lived out that story. She said, I was moved by God speaking to all of us and getting our attention in such specific ways. And he knows us so well that, I mean, Benji, like you were, he was just saying, you know, there is a reason God isn't saying, hey, here's the one giver who's going to come in and, you know, wipe out the total and say, yeah, I can write the, you know, check with more zeros than I've ever seen in my life. Like, no, he's using each one of us because he is growing our faith. And like it says in Romans 5, verses 3 and 4, but not only so, but also in our sufferings, because we know that suffering produces perseverance, and perseverance character, and character hope. And whatever stage of that you are in, God is working and using you. So Nancy in Middleburg, giving for the first time, joining as an MMMP, thank you. Robert in Spring Hill, giving for the first time, thank you. Thank you for listening and for being used by God today, because he's growing your character. He's growing us all as we are able to witness your faith being played out.
1: Amen.
2: Big thank you to Debbie in, where's she at? Winter Haven. Dawn in Lakeland, bless you. Tony in Opelika, MMMP, coming to us from Maryland. Gary and Amy giving a gift.
3: All right.
2: Roger and Judith in Tampa. Jim and Nokomis. These gifts are coming from all over the Southeast, all over the Eastern Seaboard, it looks like. Sunset Homes is where Kelly in Newport Richey is, giving a $491 gift. We heard from Kathy in Danielsville, MMMP. Sheena in Polk City. Brittany is in Lakeland. Carrie's in Gibsonton. Two more here. Mary in Plant City. And then Keem in Burley.
3: Okay.
2: Oh, Keemberley, but all spelled out like J-R. Keemberley in Palmetto, giving a gift. We got one song left in this $15,000 challenge. We may not even need that one song. I just have a feeling, but because I feel like people have really responded during this challenge.
3: I got a few more thank yous over
2: it
3: here.
2: Just continues.
3: Yeah, Benjamin. Let's go. Vicky in Fort Pierce is given $34.91.
0: I love it.
3: Love that. Tina in Otagaville. That's a town I haven't called out before. Thank you so much, Tina. Jan and Janitsa they're in DeBerry. Excuse me. Given $49.10. Here's another gift from LaGrange. This is Donna. Thank you so much for that. Melanie in Palm Harbor, big thanks to you. Thanks to Brent in Newberry, Carmen in Tampa, who says she loves it when JR prays. I do too. Man, there's something about it. She says it's powerful, and it is. Rena in Davenport, thank you so much for giving that gift of $14.91.
0: Hey, y'all, I just gotta let you know, Priscilla reached out again.
1: Okay.
0: Said, just finished an order. God is already moving in my life. Here's another $7. She said, a percentage, 20% every order.
2: She essentially
0: today
2: works for us now.
0: No, she's awesome. And God is continuing to move. Let's go to this song as Mark is doing some math. I hope that as you reach out, God is working in your life. Your gift will continue to be doubled until we hit that $15,000 mark. Thank you so much for responding. 800-456-8910. 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
1: You ready?
2: 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Here we go.
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0: You ready?
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7: Got some thank yous here. Mike and Val Rico, a new MMMP. Woo. I love that. We heard from a friend in Altamont Springs, a single mom. Not a single mom, I'm sorry, but a widow of 3 years. Mm-hmm. She returned to God last year, and she says she gets JR's words in the afternoon because she's a gardener as well,
6: Let's
7: JR.
6: Go.
7: And you know what? She gave $4.91. I
6: Thank
7: love that.
6: Thank you so much.
7: Thank you.
6: Bless
7: Karen you. Is in Tampa, giving 360. Thank you for that. We heard from a friend in Panama City Beach. Lynn in Hudson, giving $49.10. Heard from a friend in Clayton. Brian and Kimberly are in Parker, Colorado, giving $49.10. Saying, bless the heart of the single mother living in her car. That's what a lot of people are, that's where the 4, 9, and 1 are coming from, because she gave $4.91. And they say she will never know how much she helped me. Isn't that something?
8: Wow.
7: Danny in Salem giving $104.91. Shannon in Harlem giving $50. Cynthia is in Noonan, becoming a new More Than Mission music partner.
6: You got it.
7: MMMP. There we go. Jack and Linda Oldsmar, they're giving $104.91. Scott and April in Bronson. Laurie is in Bell. And Alicia in Lakeland, thank you. 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
9: I think I'm a little gobsmacked about the amount of single moms that we have that are chiming in, because I remember this thought so distinctly, and it was a couple months after having Willa. She's my first. And I went, how on earth would someone make it through without help, without another person, without some sort of support? And oh my word, I mean, I've always had a great respect, but the actual physicality of it playing out, it is such a physically demanding place to be in as a single mom. And then as your kids get older, it's a very emotionally demanding place to be in. And so I just want to say thank you. And I want to say thank you to Alexandra, who's giving for the first time as a single mom, and reaching out. And Jean Ann, who's also a single mom. And she's actually in Oldsmar. She's part of Carmen's crew. And she said, it took me a while to get to Carmen's crew, but I'm giving an extra gift in honor of the single mom who gave. And I'm standing with all single moms. And Jean Ann, I just want to say bless you. Bless you for what you're doing. Kimberly and Sonoya, thank you for your gift. Susan, giving in loving memory of her husband Tim in Spring Hill. Thank you so much. Jeffrey in Aiken, thank you for that gift. I know your heart is standing with us today. Carol in Ocala, thank you so much. Linda in Winter Haven, it's so good to hear from you. Vicky in Harlem. Joyce in Jacksonville, increasing her monthly giving to $50 a month. Awesome. Stephanie in Hepzibah, getting involved for the first time as a monthly giver. Melissa in Osteen and Jeffrey in Newberry. Y'all, thank you for what you're doing. Thank you for your support.
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0: All right, our number where you can call is 1-800-456-8910. 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
1: Sure.
0: We've done them. Yeah. Well, quick thank you to Tamara in Tallahassee, listening at one of our newer signals out of Tallahassee. Jamie in Prattville giving a gift towards this challenge. Oliver turning 17 today.
1: Happy birthday.
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2: 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Ashley is in Orlando, first time giver. She gave online $100. Thank you so much for that. Also, big thanks to Charlotte, giving on the app in Winter Park. And also Alexis in St. Pete's, giving a gift. 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
1: Got a lot of specific gifts here, and I like that because there's probably some meaning behind it. Although I don't get a peek into what that is. Ken in Tampa giving for the first time $1,291.50.
2: All right.
1: Thanks, Ken. That's amazing. Diana in Sorrento, $59.81. Appreciate that. Denise and Tim in Ocala. All right, straightforward. Thank you. MMMP. Mark, we were looking for an MMMP.
2: Yes, we were.
1: $30 a month as a More Than Music mission partner. And Ken really covers that Carmen's Crew level at $1,000. So thank you so much. It's so exciting to see folks coming together to meet the goals set before us. JR, you have a couple more thank yous?
0: Yeah, Kayla is a single mom and a widow, already Carmen's Crew level, but wanted to call and give a $64.91 gift out of Rocky Face, Georgia.
1: So sweet.
0: That's awesome. $500 gift from Chad and Amy in Gainesville, Brad and Tiffany in Sarasota, $1,000 gift. And they were inspired by Amber's donation this morning. So many people getting inspired by different stories that have come in. Gail given out of Lakeland. Jolene and Aiken given $999. Thank you so much. Marine,
1: thank you.
0: In Lake Alfred, MMMP, Virginia in Gainesville. And we had an anonymous gift out of Michigan that was somebody that gave earlier today, but they got inspired by the story and they want to become monthly givers out of Holland, Michigan.
2: Awesome.
0: Tracy and Daniel in Tampa. Sherry and Jeffrey are in Carrollton. As a former single mom, touched by the story of this woman. So Grace in Ellenwood, Georgia, given $100. Again, touched by that story. So thank you for what you're doing here.
1: I like that former single mom.
0: Yeah.
1: She found her person.
0: Lucky.
1: <Aww.
3: laughs> Well, let me tell you what God has done this afternoon.
1: Please.
3: He's worked in the heart of a single mom who's living in a car with her three kids, doing the best that she can do to provide for her kids, working a part-time job, and gave a gift that was small by human standards, but it started an avalanche of giving and is really responsible for about $37,000 worth of gifts.
1: Wow.
3: In a great way.
2: That's incredible.
1: Whoa.
3: God has used you. Priscilla, thank you. And want to tell you, you met the challenge.
1: Yes.
2: That's amazing.
3: But the Joy FM has not reached 100% yet. There's still a lot of ways to go. And if you've been moved by being a part of what God has been doing this afternoon, I would encourage you to step out with a courageous leadership gift and be the next challenger. Maybe it's a $15,000 gift like our last challenger. Maybe it's a $20,000 gift. I don't know what God's laying on your heart, but as he moves you, would you do what he inspires you to do? 800-456-8910, online at thejoyfm.com.
2: Let's go to God in prayer right now. And Father, I just want to start by thanking you for who you are and for all that you have done for us. You loved us before we even thought about loving you. And Father, we see your love in the generous hearts of those who are listening right now, who are supporting the ministry. It's your ministry. It is every bit of this is about you. It is for you. And Father, we just, if you can peer into our hearts, and we know that you can see him more clearly than we can display. But you know that our heart of hearts is to keep pointing people to Jesus, to keep being a lifeline, connecting them to you. So Father, I just pray that the rest of this afternoon would just be miraculous. And Father, that for those who are giving, that you would pour out blessings upon blessings on them for the opportunity that they took to give to this ministry. And Father, we just love you. We just are so thankful for all that you are. And we can't wait to see what's going to happen next. And we pray to you in the name of your precious son, Jesus. Amen.

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1: You ready?
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6: Are you ready? Let's do it.
7: Johanna walks in the room and just wants to make a scene right out of the gate.
1: That's me, the real scene maker. Well, it's not me. It's our generous giving family.
8: Yes.
1: And those friends who reached out before Share-a-thon began and said, look, I'd like my gift to be used as a challenge. And that's where we find ourselves right now with a $10,000 challenge. A $10,000 challenge. Our friends would like us to match their $10,000 gift before they give it. So what that means for you is your $30 a month gift has the impact of a $60 a month gift. If you can help with a $1,000 gift, it has the impact of a $2,000 gift because you are matching our friends' $10,000 challenge. So if you can help us with that right now, that would be amazing. It is going to double the impact of your giving and allow us to share joy and help more people find joy as a result of the gift you give right now. But the thing is, you have to call, you have to click, you have to do something to go from, oh yeah, I want to do that, to actually doing that today. So a $10,000 challenge. Candace, this is incredible.
8: Oh, it's so incredible. And we've already seen that generosity inspires generosity. And as you are calling and giving your gift, it is inspiring others to be involved as well. Michelle and Tony in Crawfordville giving $124.91 gift. Of course, being inspired by Priscilla, a single mom who gave in such a generous spirit. 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And Yehida in Bradenton, thank you so much for giving in memory of your mom. 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So when you give your gift, make sure you let us know why you're giving. 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
8: That's awesome.
9: I'm sure that's in honor of our new friend Priscilla. 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
7: Hey, by the way, we haven't mentioned this in a wee bit, but we got a new Carmen's crew member here.
9: Okay.
7: Pamela and Eddie in Valrico.
9: All right.
7: The story of Priscilla just was life-changing for them, perspective-wise. And a little gift we toss out when you join Carmen's crew. We have a nice Christmassy... What is it? What did you call it? It's clean or safe for your brain?
1: It's a clean candle, they call it.
7: Yeah, I tried to understand what you were saying yesterday. It's clean for you. Yeah. Right. Yeah, we'll send you that as a nice little token of being a Carmen's crew member.
8: Well, thank you so much. Debbie in Bradenton is going to be receiving one of those candles as well. Thank you for getting involved at $1,000. Giving for all the single moms. She used to be a single mom with three kids. Thanks so much, Debbie, for giving and your generosity. Sam in Tampa, giving for the first time, is a monthly giver. Said, the Lord has been blessing me, so I feel called to help out a cause in any way I can. This is from the Lord, and by His will, I hope it will be more each month.
7: Awesome.
8: Love that.
7: You're married to an Andrew.
8: I am.
7: We got Andrew and Charlotte, now given $40 a month.
8: Oh, sweet.
7: David and Mary in Carrollton, thank you for your $1,000 gift. We heard from Denise in Bradenton as well. And right now we have a $10,000 challenge, Benjamin.
9: That's right. It is a matching challenge right now. If you want to maximize what you're going to give, this is the time to do it because it basically gets doubled up. Mm-hmm. Because if we can make this challenge happen, it's $10,000 that gets added to the total. But it's all, it's going to be up to us coming together, doing this together, and you can be a part of something huge right now with your best gift at 800-456-8910.
7: Oh, go on. Yeah. Uh-huh.
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1: I want to share a story with you. Came in earlier this morning, but I think this is... it demonstrates what a lot of people do. We have lots of friends who make gifts. They'll make a gift today, and they'll make a gift, sometime next month. And their intention is, yeah, I'm going to give every month, but I'm not confident to make that monthly commitment. I'm just going to send it as I send it. Kelly from Temple Terrace this morning said, I started listening to the Joy FM in 2009. My husband and I were newly married, and I was finishing grad school and in a job that was really emotionally challenging. So I switched the radio dial from my rock music to the Joy FM on the way home in hopes I would be in a mentally better place for my husband when I got home. Unsure of this decision at first, because while my husband and I had started regularly attending church, the music was still unfamiliar. Every afternoon, I'd change the radio station and pray, asking God that if he wanted me to listen to the Joy FM, he had to at least play one song I knew from hearing it in church before I got home. And of course, he did. For the next month, this became my afternoons. Adjust the radio dial on my way home, pray there'd be one song I knew, and every day God was faithful. I made the decision to start listening in the mornings, too, because if there was any place I was desperate for God's love, it was at this job that I couldn't quit until I finished grad school in a few months. Before long, I knew even more songs, but not from church, but from constantly listening. And eventually, the radio dial stopped switching back to the rock station altogether, even on the weekends. Share-a-thon is always around my birthday, which is today.
9: Yay!
1: Happy birthday!
9: Happy birthday!
1: I've given here and there over the years, but not consistently. My husband and I, now married for almost 18 years, and with two middle schoolers, have had our share of home expenses as of late, so this gift isn't what I want it to be yet. But I want this to be the beginning of our family giving consistently from this point forward. I know the Lord will not only use this small gift for good, I trust he will honor this gift with blessings we're able to pay forward from now on for years to come. And they made a monthly gift, and they're doing it automatically to support the ministry. Oh. And then right on the heels of that, Ryan and Andrea said, we had to stop our monthly giving a few years ago, and we're trying to be conservative in every share-a-thon I give, but I haven't committed to monthly again until today. And here we are, not knowing where my husband's job is going to take us, but... running back to God. My entire drive to work is pick up my kids, asking how much am I going to give this time, and as soon as I really think about giving monthly again, I turn the corner to see the brightest rainbow, and it's not even raining here. And just like that, I made the decision, type this out, and the rainbow's gone. They're new More Than Music Mission Partners, giving automatically. So just stepping out in faith and saying, God, I've got the money today to make this first gift. 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We're glad to have you on board. 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It continues till you tell us otherwise. 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
8: It'll be matched. 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Thank you so much
7: Thank you.
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7: Yeah. Ish. Could be. 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What a time. 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It's day two. And I'll tell you, the progress has been incredible so far. 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They are new More Than Music Mission partners. Also, Kathleen in Bradenton giving on the app, $100. Lydia in Tampa called in and gave a gift on behalf of Delaney, who is turning a quarter of a century old.
1: Woo! Happy birthday.
7: Yeah.
6: Wait,
7: Thank you.
6: Old is that?
7: It's 25.
1: Hey, y'all, I just want to say thank you so much for getting involved right now by calling 800-456-8910. If you are somebody that already gives monthly, you have your gift set up to the Joy FM, you've been giving for years, and Share-a-thon fundraiser comes around, you kind of go, well, there's not really much I can do at this point. I'm already giving. I already did the thing. I encourage you.
8: I did the thing.
1: I encourage you right now to be praying, because truly we are seeing God work in ways and move in people's hearts like never before. And when you pray, when we come together as a body of believers and you contribute in that way, there is so much more impact than you might ever know. So just know that as we're doing these challenges and you're going, well, I mean, I want to help meet that challenge. I want to meet that $10,000 challenge, but we've already budgeted it in. It's already happening. You are the backbone. You're making it happen already. And we're so, so grateful for you. Would you consider praying right now? Every time you think, I'd like to help a little more, but I can't, just pray. That is your help. That is the extension that you are throwing out. And if you're not already giving, you are exactly who we're talking to.
6: Do the thing.
1: Right now, do the thing. Do the thing. Have your gift doubled right now. 800-456-8910.
9: Well, friends, I got to tell you, you know, you may have noticed, or maybe not, that Share-a-thon is scheduled for 5 days this year instead of 4 days. It came up on my feed in my memories today that it was 12 years ago today when we first did it all in four.
7: That long ago?
9: 12 Man. Years ago. Today that we said, wow, we'll do it all in four, and you did it, and it was amazing. And so for 12 years we've been able to do that. We did 4.5 last year, but just the size of the goal necessitated us to moving to 5 days. We think, I mean, you could help us finish in 4 days, but here's the analogy that I have right now, because right now we've kind of reached a lull. And we have a destination, which is 100% of the goal. So we're on this trip to 100% of the goal. And when you have to get somewhere in a certain amount of time, you don't take the back roads, you don't take the scenic route. You get on that, you know, super highway, and you hit the gas, and you go, you know, as quickly as you can to make the most mileage you can so you can get where you're going before you miss that appointment, you miss that deadline. Right now, we've kind of taken an off-ramp, and we're a little bit on the scenic route. And I'm going to ask for your help right now to help us step on the gas and get back on that big major highway so we can make the most of the time that we have. Mm-hmm. Because 5 days is one thing. We don't want to have to go beyond that. And frankly, you could bring it back to a 4-day Share-a-thon if you wish, if you just don't wait to make your gift. So right now we have a $10,000 challenge, $10,000 challenge, matching it dollar for dollar. And we need your help in order to be able to match this $10,000 and add it to our total. How do you help? Well, I mean, one person could give $10,000. But that's not likely to happen. It's going to be more like people like you and me giving our best gift. And that's all we're asking you to do right now. And right now, it looks like we have 9 people who are online. And is that 2 people on the phone right now? We've got room for you to go ahead and to make your gift. And I know it's, you know, it's that time. You're heading out from work. You're getting ready for dinner. You got homework. You got kids and baths and games and all the stuff that you do at this point of the day. We only need about 3 or 4 minutes of your time and your best gift. And you can make the difference between us making the goal and being able to do it in 5 days or less, or missing the goal. And that's not an option. We just believe.
1: No, 100%. I mean, if we get to 100% by Thursday, guess what, y'all? It was a 4-day event, and we're hoping and praying for that. 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
6: Just a quick thank you to Annalise, my neighbor in Temple Terrace. 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Jennifer and William are in High Springs, MMMP. 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
2: You ready?
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7: Are you ready? Let's do it.
8: 3, 2, 1. So funny to watch when they bring us dinner. And every you got like 3 minutes to take a couple bites, but then it's like, here we go, we're going on the air, chew, chew, chew, and everybody swallowed, we're good. We're good. All right, $10,000 challenge right now as we are working our way to celebrating Friday night, hopefully sooner, but Friday night to go, you helped us get 100% of our goal, now we can keep doing what we do for the next 6 months. But it all happens with a gift at a time, right, Johanna?
2: That's right, one person, one gift at a time. It actually doesn't have to be one gift at a time, because we could handle 20 phone calls
9: it
2: and
9: really
2: unlimited. Carmen this morning had said, you know, the last two fundraisers in front the spring and in the fall before, we asked and we were able to have 100 people all giving online at the same time.
10: Incredible.
9: So crazy. It's so
2: I don't
9: cool.
2: think the morning show should be the only ones to be able to claim that.
10: Right?
2: You know, if we
8: get FOMO.
2: We could absolutely hear from 100 people giving their best gift online at thejoyfm.com or by texting the word give to 800-456-8910 or using the app. It's really easy to give that way, or scanning that QR code on your digital dashboard. That would work. So any one of those, and we're going to do that in a minute and kind of set that as a challenge. But right now we've got a $10,000 gift to match. And I have a kind of an urgent prayer request.
9: Okay.
2: This is from McKenna in Noonan. And she said, my Joy FM family is everything to me. I'm on the way to the hospital. My husband is a deputy and has been in an accident duty and will be having surgery tomorrow morning.
9: Are you kidding me?
2: Asking for my Joy FM family to pray with me for him and the surgery.
9: Jay,
2: would we pray for this? Is, I don't know his name, but an officer in Noonan, Georgia.
8: Yeah. God, we just thank you. You are wonderful in all of your ways, and you know that we go through difficulties. Sometimes we can't explain them, and God, we just ask right now for this situation in Noonan. We pray for the officer, God. I ask that you would heal him. We agree in faith. Thank you that you see everything, you know everything, and we're able to ask you for anything. And so we do that now by faith. We believe that you will heal his body. We ask for your hand to arrange the right doctors, and that you would receive glory through this whole situation, God. Give peace to the whole family as they walk out something that they didn't plan when they woke up this morning. And we just ask for your favor, Proverbs 16, that we would commit everything, the good and the bad, to you, and you will arrange our steps. And so we do that now in Jesus' name. Amen.
2: Amen. All right, let's work on matching this $10,000. We also heard from Sarah in Dunedin. And she's helping out with a gift she gave by scanning that QR code on her dashboard.
9: That's so great. Y'all, thank you so much for not only considering us family, but coming together like the family that we are. That is just it's an honor to be able to walk this out and pray with y'all today. Warren and Cheryl in West Lafayette, thank you so much. They actually live in Ohio. They lived in Ocala for 13 years before moving to Ohio. Thank you so much for being a part of the gift, and happy birthday. I'm sorry. Thank you so much for being a part of Share-a-thon, and happy birthday next week. 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I have a second to take a breath before getting into the evening routine. 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
10: 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We just ask that you take action. on that thing that's been kind of jumping around in your heart. You know, if it's your time to give, you're going to know it. And if that's happening for you right now, I just ask that you would just act on it right now. Janet acted on it. She's in Tampa, gave on the app. She says she's been listening since she was 14. She's 30 now.
8: Oh, wow.
10: And she says, we've always been there for her in her darkest moments, and thanks God for the way that she uses people like us through the medium of music. Thank you so much. That's encouraging for sure. Big thanks to Jennifer and Scott in Sarasota. Also, Kenneth in Tampa. You can be next. It's Share-a-thon day two. Let's make this happen. Come on.
8: And so many times people say, oh, I wish I could do more. Well, guess what? During one of these challenges, this is how that happens. Your gift gets doubled in this $10,000 challenge. 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
2: It doesn't get better than this. 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People coming together, all bringing what they can to the group project. And when somebody shows up unprepared, oof. When somebody shows up without the piece that they were supposed to bring to the group project, it's kind of frustrating, mm-hmm. right? And right now, we're asking that you step up and pray first. Please, don't call without praying. Pray first. Ask God what your piece is in this group project called the Joy FM. 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I think of our friend on the Isle of Wight, who actually came by and visited the station one time. They came all the way from the UK, and we're like, well, we're here. We got to see. We got to see what's going on. And they listen every single day. And I appreciate that the message of hope, that the joy of the Lord goes global because of your support.
0: I feel that they went to Disney World the next day, and I feel like they liked being here more than Disney, because this is the place they listen to. And it's like, this is the place that helps them find hope. And Disney might be the happiest place on earth, but we're the one that brings you hope and joy. And they just toured this place. And shout out to them if they haven't gone to bed yet. So.

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1: 10 minutes. 10 minutes left to complete a $10,000 challenge. 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We could turn that around and you had a little more time to meet this. 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And since you love the Joy FM, if you haven't given a gift yet, why not join the giving family? 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You can do that right now, just like that person did, by calling 800-456-8910. 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Or you can scan the QR code if you have a digital dashboard in your car and can safely do so. That would be amazing. You could do that and make your gift. We've already had, I can't see the number from here, 275 people scan their digital dashboard to make their gift of support. Isn't that incredible?
2: That is amazing.
1: And every gift is doubled.
2: Exactly. Woo! Exactly.
3: Let's go. All gas, no brakes.
2: Here's a giver that gave in Largo, that gave through the car dash. They say, my grandson Eli asked what the QR code was on the car radio. He's four. So they told him about it, and he asked me to scan and give, and so they did. So thank you so much for that.
3: Right.
2: Christian and Sandra are in Ocala giving a gift. They say they're a first-time giver, and that my family went through a lot 2 years ago. We found the Joy FM. You all have always played the perfect song at the perfect time, and it has been such a game changer for our family. We don't listen to any other station.
4: Oh,
2: so thank you so much for listening and for your support. Here's another car dash giver, first-time givers, Jason and Stephanie. Also heard from Kathy in Clearwater, increasing her giving from 50 to 84 a month. New member of Carmen's crew now.
4: Oh, hey, fire the cannon.
2: That's right.
1: They take your button away.
4: I just can't find it, so I'm just going to do it myself.
1: 8 minutes left in this challenge, folks. We need a flurry right now.
3: Let's go.
4: Debbie and Bradenton, $1,000 gift. So thankful for what you all are doing.
3: Amen.
4: Peggy in Lakeland, Fleur, that's fun to say, in Crystal Beach. 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Randy and Jean, or Jean, J-E-A-N-N-E, J-E-A-N.
3: Jean.
4: Or
3: Jean.
4: Fire the cannon.
2: All right.
4: Randy, that's them. Pinellas Park is where they have become part of Carmen's crew, 84 a month. Cheryl and Mike are in Lakeland, 69th birthday. Cheryl, or one of the two of you, is 69 today. So,
2: happy birthday.
4: Yes. AC in Douglasville, Sharon and Jimmy in Alachua, a $600 gift.
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2: Thank you.
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1: Yes.
5: Nancy and Carl in Venice. 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Be number four. 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Mm-hmm. I honestly think a lot of folks that listen during my typical showtime, 10 to 3, middle of the day, listen at thejoyfm.com because folks are sitting down, right? You're at your computer. You're listening through the app. So if that is how you typically listen, you can give there too.
2: Pretty convenient.
4: Yeah, my people are driving. Yeah. Probably 100% in a car.
5: Oh, no, I see them. Yeah. I see them on the road when I'm driving home. I say, hi, guys.
1: Hi.
5: I see that Joy FM bumper sticker right there. I know you're listening. Tell JR I say hi.
4: I like when she gets energy. It's so fun.
5: We have one song left. $10,000. We are not leaving it on the table. And we only have three folks on the line right
1: now.
5: Goodness.
1: So
5: make your presence
2: known.
5: Come on,
2: let's go.
1: All right, we're going to start the last song of this challenge, and we're going to do it in, we're going to do a five-second countdown to the last song. So we're going to ask you to go ahead, get your phone out, get ready to text, get ready to call, get ready to scan that QR code. 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
4: 800-456-8910.

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1: Candace, you're like a horse at the gate waiting for that ring, and then you're just off.
2: I know. I'm watching your fingers by the microphone buttons. Let's go. Let's go. Let's go.
1: I'm getting old, Benji. I'm getting old.
3: Yeah.
1: She's a puppy running around our legs. 800-456-8910. It's a $10,000 challenge right now. But we're out of songs, I think.
3: Yeah.
2: Yeah, and I know. I see Johanna feverishly working.
3: Wait, what?
4: 10,000, you say?
3: What? What?
0: Hey! Challenge alert.
1: That's what I was searching for.
5: Stand by, guys. Here we go.
6: Ready?
5: You ready?
6: We can do this.
7: Are you ready? Let's do it.
6: Three, two, one.
2: Okay, but we're doing a challenge.
4: Well, it was a $10,000 challenge. Yeah. It was a $10,000 challenge. But we had someone come forward and say, why don't you make it a $20,000 challenge?
3: Oh,
4: a $20,000 challenge. Oh, my word, friends. We were almost there, and then another $10,000. So we now have a $20,000 challenge. Every gift being matched dollar for dollar up to $20,000. 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And if you could help with a Carmen's Crew gift of $1,000, that's like $2,000 right now. And you still get the token of appreciation, her Christmas Joy candle that she's going to send to new members of Carmen's Crew. And
2: yes,
4: your gift gets matched. Oh, my goodness. Woo! What a great time to be listening. What a great time to give your best gift. Now, here are some folks who've helped to match. We didn't get all the way there, but helped to match the first $10,000. It's now a $20,000 challenge.
2: Woo! These folks got the ball rolling, and you can join them right now while we're talking. 800-456-8910. Join Jane in North Augusta, whose gift has been doubled. Pam and Jerry in Englewood, a dollar a day, a More Than Music mission partner. Thank you so much. Audrey in Fayetteville, thank you so much for your $30 monthly gift. Audrey gave last week already, but
3: wow,
2: she felt God put it on her heart to become a monthly giver. How amazing is that?
3: It
2: Let
3: really
2: me tell
3: is.
2: You, you catch the vision. When you get involved and you say yes to God the first time, you go, oh,
3: right.
2: I get it. I see what you're doing. Thank you so much, Audrey, for stepping out in faith. We have a friend in Ocala that gave through the Car Dash giving for the first time, says, please pray for infant Layla. She has severe microcephaly and is praying for a miracle. We are praying that God works in mighty ways in her life,
3: Amen,
2: and the lives of her parents and those who love her. The Lord will make her complete. Thank you so much for getting involved, for giving on behalf of her.
3: Oh, man, the drama that is going on right now. $10,000 just became $20,000 in this challenge.
2: Go.
3: Oh, my goodness. Let's go. And look, part of that $10,000, 10% of it was met by Robin in Newport Richey. Give it $1,000. Come on. We heard from Tanya and Raul in Englewood, given for the first time.
1: What? Where are they from?
3: They're from Englewood.
8: Yeah.
3: And they say they're crying tears of joy listening to the stories of others giving. Mm. And they gave 50491. We know what that means,
2: Thank
3: don't we?
2: So
1: their
2: much.
1: Zip code.
3: Yeah, right. Yeah. Tony's in Spring Hill, first time giver. Thank you so much for doing that. And shares this thought that they thank us for being a light in their community and sharing God's love through the ministry of the Joy FM. Thank you so much for that.
2: Amen.
3: Heard from Celeste and Randall in Chatsworth, giving on the Car Dash. First time givers. 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
1: $20,000 challenge right now. If you ever want to make your gift max more, this is that chance.
4: Yeah, and we got about $12,000 left to go to meet this challenge. So your help right now is really important. We'd love to hear from you right now. Look, we know times are busy, and we'll probably need you tomorrow and probably the day after. You know, we'll still be asking folks to join the giving family. But right now, your gift, look at it this way. Is it worth my time to go ahead and to make that gift? And you know what that amount is. You've already filled in that blank. Add $20,000 to that.
2: Right.
4: Because that's what your gift helps to release mm-hmm. right now. So there's never been a better time. And the gift that you give is going to be so important because it's going to be matched, but it's going to help to release all those extra funds to the ministry. And it doesn't stay here. It goes right back out, reaching people throughout our communities with the hope of Jesus Christ, sharing joy, helping people find joy. That's what you're doing when you give your gift of support. I'm going to give you an example of one who just called. And this is from a friend in Box Springs. Didn't want to share their name. And it says, I wish I could give more. How many faith promises start out that way? I wish I could give more. Mm. Well, he used the app during this challenge, so he is giving more. His gift is going to be matched. But unfortunately, I'm in a tight spot currently, but maybe my story will help lead others to give. I've been a police officer for 20 years, and I've worked so many serious injury and fatality cases over my years. Mm. I'm also the sole provider in my family, so the stress of the job and financial burden of my family, I was ready to give up, if you know what I mean. Mm. I put your station on during the month or so of the mental battle I was having, and I credit you all for keeping me grounded and pushing forward.
2: Wow.
4: Times are tough, but I'm thankful for all of you, and I would say my family in turn would be thankful if they knew the situation.
2: Wow.
4: Since family wasn't even aware of the struggle.
3: Wow.
4: I'm good now in my mental struggles. I also have a good background in the Lord, but your refreshing reminders helped a lot. I ask if you do share my story, please leave my name out of it, which we've done. So thank you for your gift of support. See, the gifts that were given in the months and years ahead help this police officer get through a very difficult time and literally was a life's part of saving his life.
2: Mm-hmm.
4: And he's here today and he's giving his gift to help make it easier for someone else who's going through the struggles. 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
2: He is one of over 200 people who have walked through their next day, who have woken up the next day because of the support of the Joy FM. 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So thank you for making that possible. And I guarantee that every single one of these 236 people that we know of whose lives have been spared because of the encouragement from the joy line or encouragement from the prayer line, the joy that they found through these moments of prayer and support. There are so many people that are walking today because of your gift of support.
1: And you can know how that prayer line exists is because people give. And right now, a $20,000 challenge. You give your gift and you can watch what God can do with it. 800-456-8910.

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1: Right, right.
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2: Incredible.
0: That's how this works.
2: Oh, it's beautiful to see. Thank you for being a part of it. Gina in Sarasota giving for the first time. $44 a month. Thank you so much. Carol in Bradenton giving for the first time. Over the phone at 800-456-8910. So good to hear from you. And in Hickson, thank you for giving for the first time. Said new giver. Just started listening today.
1: Oh, wow.
2: Not sure how her radio ended up on this station, but she's loving what she's hearing. Oh,
1: incredible. And
0: you should hear us when we're not doing fundraiser.
2: Bestie. That's bestie material. Thank you. Debbie in Port St. Lucie, $200 gift. We're going to be praying with you as her husband is in the hospital and life is chaotic. We are absolutely praying. I unfortunately know that too well. Theodora in Macon, thank you so much for that gift. Thank you for giving at thejoyfm.com. And Therese in Venice, increasing her monthly giving to be Carmen's crew. Yes, way to go. Thank you for an uplifting station. I've laughed. I've cried. I've learned so much. Y'all have been given so much. You've been transparent with your struggles and your victories. It is such a blessing knowing that we are in this journey of life together, shining the light of Jesus into a broken world. That's one of the things about being an on-air radio host. JR and I, we are able to share those moments of how God is working in our lives through the verses God is using, through the prayers, through the ways that he's moving, but are in no way, shape, or form pastors. Right?
0: No.
2: Like, that is just not, that's not the calling that God has put on my life, but he is calling me to walk in vulnerability and to invite you into that and just to see how he's moving and how he continues to work.
0: So. I like to view it as, yeah, we're not, Candace and I are not pastors that have, you know, a million people listening to the sound of our voice, but at the same time, I think he asked us to pour ourselves out every day.
2: Yeah, 100%.
0: Because you do walk. I'm an introvert and I talk about my struggles in front of a million people. That is not easy for me.
2: Right.
0: But when I hear somebody say, I heard you share that about this, and like for it to impact somebody's life, just know it's not easy for me. I want to hide and be alone. But when God says, do this in front of people, it's like you're pouring yourself out. Take my little meager effort. This isn't easy. And that's what we do. And the amount of people that are encouraged, it's like, okay, I did it. You take it and do what you want to do with it.
1: And that's inspiring people to share their own stories about where they're at and why they're giving. And it's just incredible how this cycle happens. It's absolutely beautiful. And the Lord's putting it together in a big time. And right now we've got a $20,000 challenge going on, and this is a dollar for dollar challenge. So, you know, gifts like this $100 gift from Charlene in Mulberry, that became $200.
2: Thank you.
1: Right? Mark in Sarasota gave $120, $240 now with this challenge.
2: If we can make it.
1: Lynn is in Montgomery giving $1,000, which can become $2,000. And we heard from Roseanne in Winter Springs, given for the first time, gave a $500 gift and says the Joy FM is such a bright spot in a dark world. And this ministry has greatly blessed me throughout the years. Thank you so much for that encouragement. Rosie, she signed it Rosie. So we'll say Rosie instead of Roseanne.
2: So
1: you're awesome, Rosie. And you can be next at 800-456-8910.
3: I got a couple thank yous. Daisy is in Tampa and she's helping out with a gift, and she recently lost her sister, and she said, the Joy FM was God's reminder of his love to us in a time that I could only see the struggle.
2: Yes.
3: 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Kathy from Lake Wales said, hey, I can do an extra $5 a month. 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And then Kathy is in Lake Wales on MMMP, and Rustin and Jane in Jacksonville said, hey, we can give $50 a month. So we're very, very grateful for that. Will you help us right now with this 20,000 $10,000 challenge. 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And then another friend said, hey, make it $20,000. 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We're running out of time to get that done. 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
2: You ready?
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8: 3, 2, 1.
9: And go. It is a 20,000 dollar challenge. 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We're okay with that because we're inching our way to being 100% fully funded by Friday night or sooner, should God do a miracle.
2: Wouldn't be mad about that, would they?
9: No. Mm.
2: I like that you say something happened. 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Scott and Esther in Northport, absolutely lifting my spirits right now, giving $100 monthly as first-time givers. Oh, wow. Thank you so much. Zane says hello. Hello, Zane. Thank you so much for getting involved. Marilyn in Sarasota, your $250 gift becomes $500. Thank you for that. And Margaret in Tampa, $800 as a first-time giver.
9: Ooh, jump into the deep end, will you?
2: And right. It's doubled right now. That's incredible. Thank you, Margaret. We appreciate you so much.
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9: I've never seen this name before, but I'm going to give it a go. I think it's Deborichi. Deborichi.
10: I like it.
9: I was just going to say Deb and Bale, but I tried. Austell, Georgia's where she's at, and she says, thank you for being light in the darkness.
10: Nice.
9: We're only able to be that because of your giving, Deb, and others like you. Freddie in McDonough, Lynn in Trinity, Bridget in Mallory, Plant City, MMMPs right there, Annie and Steven in Lake Mary. We also heard from the ATL, Gabriella in Tampa, Edward is in Stewart, Cullen in Port Charlotte. One more here for you. Rebecca and Frank are in Ashford, Alabama, giving a gift. I was just kidding. Tiffany and Eddie in Tampa, MMMPs now.
2: All right.
10: Wow. Thank you so much for the response. You can be next.
11: All right, my friends. This big, big challenge for this time of the day. And it's going to take a lot of friends giving their best gifts for us to be able to meet this challenge. $20,000 is big for the Joy FM. And so it's great as a challenge, but unless we can match it, we can't add it. And that's why we need your help. You could help with a gift of $84 a month. That would make you part of Carmen's crew. And that's so funny. And we've got Carmen's picked out a Christmas candle. It's called Christmas Joy, and it has an evergreen scent. Similar to another candle that I'm not familiar with, but she said this is a clean candle so that it's better for you.
9: Good for the lungs. Yeah.
11: And if you can do that $1,000 or $84 a month and you're new to the crew, that's what we'll send by way of saying thank you. But really, the best thanks is knowing that each time you turn on the radio and you hear that right song at the right time, know that the song you heard before it and the song you heard after it, maybe even the one you're listening to now, was someone else's right song at the right time, made possible by you. And it happens about every 3.5 minutes. 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

0: We have so many people we're going to be thanking here in a second that have been helping us out during this challenge, but know that it's $20,000, dollar for dollar match, and you can be a part of it right now at 800-456-8910.
1: Thanks for what you're doing. Judy in Port Charlotte gave a $100 gift and says the Joy FM is a blessing to all who listen to it. Thank you so much, Judy, for listening and for supporting it. Charles is in Hernando giving a $100 gift. Thank you so much. Also, thanks to Michelle in Sarasota giving $100. And Sheila is in Lakeland and is a More Than Music mission partner. That's amazing. Thank you. 800-456-8910.
2: Thanks to Bella Maria and Sun City Center for your gift. It is doubled. Another friend in Kinsey, Alabama, a $30 gift, and they wanted to say the Joy FM is joy indeed, helping us find joy, helping us find peace. There is joy, hope, and peace in every word y'all say and every song y'all play. Thank you so much. Sandra in Nokomis is giving for the first time and saying, you know what? Ready, Jay? New to... Oh.
0: That's hardly Benji. A pirate. That's right, hardly a pirate cannon.
2: Benji.
1: Sorry. That was all I had.
0: Leave the sound effects to me, brother.
1: Okay. All right.
2: Sandra in Nokomis is new to the crew, $84 a month. Thank you so much. We're going to be sending you a Carmen's Crew candle. Let me just tell you, sometimes there are challenges, like the one we're in right now, a $20,000 challenge, where there are many, many people coming together with probably smaller gifts that add up to a lot, and we're able to reach those challenges. This is a challenge that feels like less people giving, but giving larger gifts in order to add up to meet the challenge, in order to add up to get that $20,000 doubled. So if you've been thinking, you know, I don't know, for some reason God is putting $2,000 on my heart, God is putting $5,000 on my heart, this could be your time. This could be your time to be involved, help meet that challenge, and encourage others to give as well. Don't wait. There is not a moment to spare. 800-456-8910.
3: So how about it? Would you be the next one through with your gift of support and help us match this $20,000 gift? I mean, it takes a certain kind of generosity to be able to give that kind of gift. And not everyone can give, you know, $10,000 or $20,000. But if we all give what we can, which I think essentially is what you were saying, Candace, you know, somebody, $2,000 to you may be, for some people, maybe, you know, that's an easy gift to give. For somebody else, $20 a month is really a sacrifice. So, but if we all do what we can do. We all have, someone this morning, I wish I could remember the giver's name, had said, look, you have a gift to give that nobody else can give. You've got a part to play in the share-a-thon that's meant just for you, and nobody else is going to fill that spot. That's up to you. And whether it's, you know, a $50 gift or a $5,000 gift, that's a part that needs to be taken care of. So right. Would you do that today and do your part? The reason that share-a-thon takes 4 or 5 days and isn't all done in one day is because people wait. People think their gift isn't big enough or that their gift won't make a difference. Mm. And those three things, if we could eliminate those three distractions, not delusions, but people kind of self-disqualify for that. Oh, my gift's not going to make it. Oh, they don't need me. You know, I'll do it some other time. Those three things, if we could erase that, I mean, share-a-thon wouldn't even take a day.
2: Right.
3: It's just making up your mind to do it and then doing it. Just go ahead and do it. Because almost giving is the same thing as not giving at all.
2: Absolutely. Mm.
0: Yeah.
2: What do you think, Jay?
0: Yeah, I like everything she said right there.
2: Yeah.
0: But now we need people to call because we've got just a couple people on the line. And during a $20,000 challenge, I think we can do better, you know?
1: Yeah.
0: So how about you? 800-456-8910. If talking to a person is terrifying to you, text the word give to that number as well. 800-456-8910. And we know, we've tested it out. I think Johanna did it or we did it. But giving on the app literally is like paying one of your bills. It's just right. Bada bing, bada boom.
1: Right. Yeah.
2: It's interesting to me. Right now, there are no phone lines that are... Oh,
1: now there's one.
2: Now there's one.
0: Say it again.
2: No, but seriously, this is what happens is when God calls you to fill a role, he gives you the opening. He gives you the opening and says, this is it. It's you. Are you going to step up? Are you going to do it? And so you have the opportunity to say yes or no. If you say no, he's going to send someone else, right? Because he is going to equip the called. He is going to call you into this role. And if this is where God is calling you right now, make sure you take this moment. Mark the moment. 800-456-8910. Let's make it happen.
0: All right. 800-456-8910. Anything else to say, Johanna, before I push play?
3: Nope. Go
0: okay,
3: for it.
0: Okay. Let's do it. Would you help us in this $20,000 challenge right now? Thank you. Thank you. Thank you.

0: thank you for helping us here today. These are the 5 days we set aside in the fall that makes it possible for the next 6 months to happen. I mean, just about till Easter, everything you hear coming through your speaker or your phone between now and the spring is because people funded us during this six-month window. I mean, think about if Walmart tried to do that. Hey, we're going to give away everything for the next 6 months, but fund us for 5 days to make it all. No, you'd go under. You wouldn't be able to operate like that. Very few, I don't want to say businesses, but organizations would not be able to exist if they put it into a five-day window to function for the next 6 months.
1: Right.
0: But it's how it's worked here for 40 years.
2: Mm-hmm.
0: But it only happens because people give. And giving during a $20,000 challenge, what better way to get on board? Right, Benjamin?
1: Exactly. Here's how you can give. TheJoyFM.com. You can go online. It does not take much time at all. Or you can give through the Joy FM mobile app. Johanna did this yesterday doing a one-time gift and using Apple Pay or, you know, what is Google Pay. We do that as well, right?
2: No, we're all blue bubbles here. I don't know.
1: Yeah, I am too. But yeah, but you can do either one, and it really does not take much time at all. You did it in less than 60 seconds yesterday.
2: Oh, I can do it now. Yeah. I can do it now.
1: Yeah, it's
2: show you how it works.
1: Really,
2: it's really,
1: really simple.
2: Really easy.
1: Yeah.
2: I just picked up my iPhone, and I unlocked it. And I'm going to my little folder with all my entertainment, and I'm clicking on the Joy FM.
3: She's so organized.
2: And it's opening up, and oh, wow, it's showing me that we're not at the right percentage on the website.
0: Oh.
2: Whoops, that's my bad.
3: I got a correction thing
2: here.
3: Let
2: me fix that. Let me fix that, this, and I'll
4: She's
2: start
4: doing
2: over.
4: IT.
1: And
4: she's
1: you
4: doing
1: don't,
4: IT
1: you don't
4: in
1: have
4: the
1: to
4: moment.
1: Do that. Yeah.
0: You want to check your email while we're live on the air?
2: No, that's okay. All right, 38%. Wow, we're at 38%. That's
1: Yay.
2: Amazing. All right, so I click here to give right there on that page, and it takes a second, and it says, your gift supports the ministry of the Joy FM. Would you like to give monthly or one time? Well, I'm going to give a one-time gift. And what amount would you like to give? And
0: 1,000.
2: Pick the amounts on here. Well, this is like the fifth time I've done that, so I don't think we'll go there. My
0: She's single-handedly keeping us afloat.
2: And then it says, how would you like to give? Credit card, bank account, or Apple Pay? I'll do Apple Pay. Do I want to pay for the credit card processing fee? Sure, it's 50 cents. We'll go ahead and do that. Is this a personal or a business gift? Personal? No, I don't need to have my name mentioned on the air. I already get the newsletter. I don't have any comments. No, I'm not a robot.
0: I love the Candace Midday
2: and
0: experience.
2: I go ahead and
0: put that.
2: Click give, and that's it. I am done.
1: And
2: I've
1: that's,
2: given the gift.
1: There you go.
3: You double click.
1: There you go.
3: Oh,
2: I'm already done, so there's my gift. Isn't
1: awesome.
2: That? Look how quick was that. Even when I stopped to fix our website, it only took me 90 seconds to make that gift.
1: Yes.
2: Woohoo!
3: That is awesome.
0: One
3: yes.
0: clarification, if you're doing monthly, it doesn't work for my, that's a one-time gift on Apple Pay.
1: Right. Right, exactly. We heard from Emily and Chaz. They're in my corner of the world in Northeast Florida, St. John's. Given for the first time. They say they were first-time givers, and this certainly will not be the last time we give.
0: Oh, look at you guys.
1: That is awesome. Yeah, they say, truly, you are making a difference, and we are happy to be a blessing to y'all.
0: That's I like the incredible. Name Chaz. That's awesome.
3: That is cool. My little brother tried to go by Chaz for a little bit and finally went, nah. This is.
0: That's not for everybody.
3: He wasn't a Chaz. He is a Charlie, and that is just the way it is.
1: Maybe you can go by Chaz.
0: You think so? Yeah. I got Chaz.
1: You could pull it off.
3: Got Chaz energy.
0: 800-456-8910. A $20,000 challenge right now. That's a big one. All right. If you were waiting for a challenge, like Benji, I think you first started giving years and years ago and you waited.
1: I did. I knew that I had been on the fence for days, honestly. It was, I think, maybe the last day of Share-a-thon, and I thought, you know what? I'm going to do this when a challenge happens because I know that it is going to get maximized. And you know what? It's going to happen then. And I did it. And woof. I tell you what, it's a breath of fresh air when you get that off of your back, when you're thinking about it, and then you finally act on it. Mm. It's a good feeling.
0: When you stop being disobedient, Benji.
1: Right, exactly. Yep.
3: Spicy.
1: Sanctification. It's
0: a good
1: thing, right?
0: It's good.
1: Lois is in Hudson, giving a $15 monthly gift, and thank you so much for that. Christine and Samuel are in Dunellen, giving a $100 gift, which if we can make this challenge happen, that's going to be $200. Karen in Sarasota, thank you for that $50 gift.
3: a $20,000 challenge. Thank you so much if you called during that last song. There was a bit of a rush there, and we're so grateful for you for taking the time. You can call while we're talking. I know the sound of our voice is beautiful, and you don't want to miss a minute of it, but we will keep going throughout the rest of this week. Don't you worry. 800-456-8910. Be the next person. You could be the person that pushes us over the top, pushes us to that $20,000 mark, and we're hoping that you call soon because this challenge is wrapping up. 800-456-8910 through the app, online. I'm so an app giver. That is just me. Oh my word. When I was, y'all, when I had my jaw surgery, right, back in May, and I'm sitting there on my

0: quick.
1: No, literally, literally. But there's something about that feeling of when you have been helped to turn around and want to help others. Mm-hmm. There is something about the way God works and multiplies the obedience of others and the generosity of others. And it just, it's electric and it's infectious. And
0: I feel like we felt that with Priscilla's story earlier today. There was something about people going, I heard that and I'm in. And then we all kind of collectively felt it.
1: 100%.
0: Electric was a good word.
2: Yeah, very good word.
0: Yeah.
1: You didn't like infectious? 800-456-8910. You could be next. Please, please, please consider your best gift when you do. That monthly gift is a great way to be involved.
2: All right, during this next song, can we hear from three people from the CSRA? If you're in Augusta, North Augusta, Aiken, or Evans, would you be one of those three to call and give your best gift or to go online or use the app or whatever method of delivery you want to use? We need to hear from three people from the Chattanooga area. Mm-hmm. We need to hear from three people from the Wiregrass in the Dothan area. That would be great to hear from you. If you're an Enterprise, you're a Cottonwood or Dothan or Ozark, that would be awesome to hear from you. How about name some places
0: Port in St. Lucie.
2: There you go. We need a couple more from
1: Gainesville.
2: Mm-hmm. Jacksonville.
3: That's right.
2: And what about Georgia? We could hear some from some in Georgia.
3: That's Canton. Right. Let's hear from Noonan and Stone Mountain. And
1: Macon.
3: Marietta. Let's go.
2: All right. And how about some friends who aren't in any of those locations, Ooh. But maybe you're in New York or California or Pennsylvania or Newfoundland or
1: Chile.
2: Yeah, that'd be good. We'll hear from that. Ireland. We'll take your call.
0: I want chili now.
2: No, that kind of chili. And that would be, if we had that many, we'd have a rush of giving right now. And that's what we need to complete this $20,000 challenge. We can't do it without you. Wouldn't do it if we could, at 800-447-NO.
0: 800.
2: Oh, my goodness.
0: 456.
2: I'm not giving the phone number.
0: 8910.
2: Just say it again.

0: 800-456-8910 is the number where you can call and be a part of a $20,000 challenge right now. So while we're saying thank you to some folks, you can call and be a part of this where your gift gets doubled.
1: That's right. Doubled right now. If you've been looking for the perfect opportunity to give your gift that you are going to give anyway, do it right now because it's challenge time. $20,000 is the challenge. Julie in Winter Haven stepped up, gave for the first time, and said, you know what? I'm going to give $1,000.
2: All right.
1: And she did. And during this challenge, if we can meet it, that's going to be $2,000. How incredible is that? Jamie and, Kieris? Let's go with that. Yeah. And Newberry.
0: Nailed it.
1: Yeah, thank you. Not a first-time giver, but excited that this is the first time my husband and I are giving a gift together. That's awesome. And thank you for giving that. We heard from Nika and Hernando. Thank you so much. Nika says she happened to be in the car when the story about the lady who gave $4.91 was shared, and says it just broke me. And I thankfully pulled into my driveway in a flood of tears. I was on the fence about what to give during Share-a-thon, and I was moved to give a one-time gift that matches my total annual monthly giving. But that story, I had to add the $4.91 to it. So she is giving $1,204.91.
2: Wow. I love that.
1: Thank you so much.
2: Seriously, thank you so much. Thanks to Lori and Cody in Bremen, $200 given through the Joy FM listening app. Charles in Winter Haven joining Carmen's crew at $1,000. Scott and Samantha in Palm Harbor increasing their More Than Music Mission partner gift to a Carmen's crew level, $84 a month. They said thank you to everyone at the Joy FM for my kids listening to the radio. They're now 21 and 23, but you've been such a blessing to my family this whole time. I've been going through cancer, like Michelle, and I want to say how much you help us all. You helped our kids as they were in preschool. Now they're grown, and we remember Carmen being so hyper and laughing, and now we get to celebrate with you all every day. Thank you for the memories. Let's make more!
0: That was a really deep story, and I didn't want to do a cannon right over the top of it. That's but she's smart. Part of the crew now, so
2: she appreciates it. Right?
0: Barbara, you asked for South Carolina for our friends in South Carolina. Well, Barbara is 63, and she's out door dashing.
1: Okay.
0: And she said, "You know, Candace, you said you are curious why odd amounts for some people. Yes, like you have to know.
2: I do.
0: Well, she gave it to us. She's out doing the door dash. She just got a tip." And so she's already given 30 a month. And she's like, I just wanted to call back and give the tip I just got. So $16.25.
1: All right. Wow.
0: There's the reasoning behind that interesting amount.
2: That was a
0: amount.
2: Big order.
1: That was a good tip.
0: Yeah, it's a good tip. Sylvia's in Seminole. Thank you so much for providing this, for being here for us every single day. Thank you for your gift, Sylvia. Beth and Greg in Bradenton. Cheryl in Cross City. Jennifer is in Trenton, Florida. Given right. A gift. Thank you so much. 800-456-8910. All those gifts, by the way, that $16 tip she got outdoor dashing is now basically like a $32. Everything's double. Yeah.
1: That's awesome. We heard from Melissa, and she's in Jacksonville, and I'm so glad that the QR code is working on the car dashes in Jacksonville.
2: Yeah. Just
1: because, you know, that's my place. Gave a $50 gift. Say, I gave my first time gift yesterday morning, and I wanted to add a little extra bit today to do my part in this challenge, especially when hearing it is doubled for this one. So happy to represent Jacksonville Givers. Just requested. Thank you for answering the call.
0: From the Sunshine Space Coast.
1: First Coast.
0: First Coast.
1: Yeah, okay. There we go.
0: There it is. Yeah.
1: The Bold City.
3: The Bold City. Ah, awesome. Well, friends, I'm looking at the clock and I'm looking at what we have left on this challenge. We need about another $6,000 in order to be able to complete this challenge. Can you help with your best gift right now? That would be six friends giving at the Carmen's crew level.
2: Yeah.
3: That would help. $84 a month or $1,000 one time. It would take three times as many to do the gift at $30 a month to equal $1,000. But you could help with your gift right now. And we're hearing from people. giving all different size gifts. And I hate to even call them large and small, because sometimes the smallest gifts are actually the largest gift because it's a sacrificial gift. And sometimes the large gifts are, I mean, they're nice. They move the needle, get us a little further down the road. But for sometimes those are sacrificial gifts. And sometimes they're like, yeah, sure, I can do that. I wish someday to be able to give, you know, $10,000 or $20,000. That must be exciting to be able to do that. And here, people get excited about matching your gift. And that's where our challengers are sitting right now, waiting and watching to see if their gift is going to be matched so it can be added. So while the $10,000, $20,000 challenges are amazing, we can't utilize those until we have the 10 a month and the 30 a month and the 50 and the 500. So would you help your with your gift right now? We've got, let's see, we've got $6,000, $6,097 to go.
2: Woo!
3: Would you help us with your gift? 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I'm broken. 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I'm not giving the phone number ever again.
2: It's day two, John.
3: I know. This is bad. This is bad, but I'm old. This is what you get for calling me out of retirement. 800-456-8910 is the number to call. You can text the word give to that number, or you can go and use the mobile app and multiple other ways to give, but you know what they are. Go ahead and use them.
2: And hey, if you're just a little bit competitive like myself, join us during this song. Johanna doesn't think we can do it. I think we can do it. Let's match this $6,000 remaining. If you got that spirit, join me. 800-456-8910. Have your gift doubled right now. Let's make it happen.
0: Here we go.

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1: You ready?
2: 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Here we go.
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6: Are you ready? Let's do it.
0: Three, two, one.
7: Thank you for all you're doing. I did a few thank yous because everything gets doubled in this challenge. Even thank yous. You can help us at 800-456-8910.
1: It's so true, Jay. It's so true. Thank you to Tricia and Mark in Sarasota. Your $1,000 gift becomes $2,000. That is incredible. I wanted to make sure to share Mary and Anthony's story from Odessa because they have been going through 3 years of what some might consider the hardest path to walk through. They, 3 years ago, lost a son before he was born. 2 years ago, lost a daughter before she was born. And now 3 years later, Mary is gratefully holding her double rainbow baby, Seamus. And she has increased her giving to $30 a month. She said, I want to give $30 a month for the 30 years that the Joy FM has been impacting their lives. And Mary, Anthony, thank you so much for bringing us into your journey, for walking through this with us. And I know a lot of people can relate, and I'm so grateful that you found joy during this time.
8: We're hearing from all over right now. In Alachua, Mary gave a gift, $100 gift. We heard from Peachtree City. Jan and Jean are there saying, keep up the good work. We enjoy it every day. We heard from Margo and Waldo. Oh, that's awesome. I love every time I go through Waldo. I was like, where's Waldo? Sorry. I'm sure everybody else does too. Yes, yes. $365. Thank you so much for that gift. And we heard from Kathy, who gave through the app, $50 gift from Helena Montana. How about that?
7: Big Sky checking
1: Helena.
7: In.
1: Helena.
8: Helena. My bad.
7: Okay. This is the capital.
1: We're not from there.
7: I was from there.
1: Oh, okay.
8: Yeah, sorry.
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1: Thank you for what you're doing. 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You can also text us.
2: Yeah.
1: The word give.
2: 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And if you see a QR code on your dash, you can use that to connect as well.
1: Bird sound?
2: That was somebody giving online.
1: Oh.
2: Yeah, so anytime you hear that or you hear a ring, that's a phone.
1: That's somebody giving.
2: Believe it or not. Yeah.
1: Look at that.
2: Right. Tammy and Jim stepped up and said, yep, I am going to be a part of this. And they are now More Than Music Mission partners from Ocala and given in memory of their parents, Eddie and Joan. Thank you so much. Virginia and Mims, thank you for that $100 gift, which, if we can complete this challenge, it becomes $200. And we heard from Susan in Bradenton, giving $1,000.
1: Thank you, Sue.
3: Tammy and Jim are pretty active because I'm looking at my sheet and going,
2: yeah?
3: Wait, I have a Tammy and Jim from Ocala. I see they gave a one-time $360 gift. That's More Than Music Mission partner,
2: yeah,
3: in memory of her parents. But then are also giving a monthly gift on top of it, $35 a month, and they just kind of increased.
1: Same city? Are we sure it's the same Tammy and Jim?
3: Tammy and Jim Ocala.
1: Okay.
3: That's them. Mm-hmm. No, that is very generous. Thank you so, so much for giving above and beyond. I also want to say thank you to Candy and Tom from Three Rivers, Michigan. $30 a month. They used to listen to the Joy FM in Port Charlotte, but now they're using the app, the Joy FM listening app, in Three Rivers, Michigan. They took us with them.
1: We miss you guys.
3: I know. Yeah. She's even a Candy. Like, I spell my name Candace, C-A-N-D-I. She's very cool. In case you guys are wondering.
2: It's got to be.
3: She's the coolest.
2: Yeah.
4: All right, friends. We are $2,026 away. $2,026 away.
3: Johanna.
4: From reaching 100% of this challenge, a $20,000 challenge. You can help with your gift right now at 800-456-8910.
2: She got it right.
4: You can text the word give to that number as well, and we'll send you a link. 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However you want to do it, whatever is easiest for you. The friends in our phone room love to talk to you, and things are a little quiet there right now, so I know they get excited when the phone rings and they get to talk to you and walk you through becoming part of the giving family. They also can, you know, pray with you or refer you to the prayer line if you have a prayer request. We haven't talked about that a lot this afternoon, mm-hmm, but, you know, when you give to support the Joy FM, you're giving to support More Than Music. That's why we ask you to become a More Than Music mission partner, because the music is great. No denying the music is great. But the ministry is so much more than just the music. It's the prayer center that we have, where thousands of people, I've got to find my sheet, thousands of people have called for prayer already this year. 745,000 people have called.
2: Wow.
4: 745,000 people have called so far this year. We're on track to probably have over a million people reach out for prayer. We've had nearly 4,000 people say yes to a new life in Christ, who've given their life to Christ. And 236 who will celebrate another birthday, because at their lowest of the low, they reached out to the prayer line, and we were able to pray with them and get them in touch with people to help them choose life for themselves. Mm-hmm. And that's exciting. And that's More Than Music. That's what your gift goes for. T-shirts for turkeys. That's More Than Music, mm-hmm, that you're making possible. Even the music is More Than Music, because there's ministry in the music.
3: Yeah.
4: And people like you make that possible with their gifts of support. We're just asking you to join them. So would you do that right now?
1: At 800-456-8910. Can we go into extra time, or did we already do that?
3: Do not make Johanna come back and say we need... No. This is it, folks.
1: This is it.
3: We got to make it happen. Let's go.
2: Come on.
1: How about two Carmen's Crewers right here to end it at 800-456-8910?

0: Oh, here we are. Hey, guys, what's been going on?
1: Hey,
2: just a
1: challenge. Share-a-thon.
0: Yeah. Challenge going on right
1: mm-hmm,
0: now?
1: Mm-hmm. Yeah. $20,000 challenge.
0: I think we keep forgetting this used to be a $10,000 challenge.
1: Right.
0: And it morphed into 20. And that's where we sit right now on the precipice of getting to add the 20,000 to our total.
2: Don't look at her. Don't look at Johanna. We're waiting for your gift to be processed. And if you are listening instead of on the phone, then we are going to talk long enough for your gift to be processed. When you call 800-456-8910 right now, you get to join our friend in Gainesville with a $500 gift. Thank you so much. Going to make it happen. Join Michael and Pamela in McDonough. $400. Thank you so much, Melissa in Winter Haven, in honor of her new granddaughter, Amelia, and grandson, Hayes. I wonder if they're twins or if she's like, well, I can't say one without saying the other. Valerie, Payson, and Grace in Sonoya. Thank you so much. $125 a month.
1: That's incredible.
3: Thank you so much.
4: Yeah. A few more coming.
1: Yeah, and that was a monthly gift. And whatever the Lord lays on your heart, just act on that. If it's a one-time gift, great. If it's monthly giving, that's cool as well. Now, if you give at a level of at least a dollar a day, 30 a month, 360 one time, you become what we call a More Than Music mission partner. And it gets you some benefits. You know, I feel like every year at Winter Jam, we give you an opportunity to get in early if you're an MMMP.
2: Mm-hmm. You could, which is huge for Winter
1: Jam. And a lot of our concerts that we bring around, generally there is early entrance for you there as well. So, yeah, this is it's a great thing to be able to give 30 a month and get those benefits by becoming a More Than Music mission partner. Nicole is in Port Richey, increasing her giving. Now, she's not a More Than Music mission partner. She is a member of Carmen's crew.
4: Hey.
1: There it is. There it is. We heard from the homeschool well that they are in Seminole. Thank you so much for that gift. Shannon is in my neck of the woods in Yulee. Thank you so much. Actually, that's from Hadley. She's 12 years old, giving her own money this year.
0: Thank you, Hadley.
1: She loves listening to us and continued to share Jesus. That's incredible. Thank you also to David and Rebecca in Northport for giving a $204.91 gift. I love that.
2: That's awesome.
1: And we heard from Erica in Sarasota, first time giver, giving $1,095.
2: Okay. Awesome.
1: Thank you so much for that. And we see your prayer request as well. Emily is in Daviston, Alabama, first time giver, giving on the app. And you can be next on the app or online at thejoyfm.com or on the phone at 800-456-8910.
4: So you all are waiting for results, correct?
0: Mm-hmm. Yes.
4: So we had a $10,000 challenge, and before we were done with that $10,000 challenge, someone called and said, hey, I want to add another $10,000 to that. So we had to match all of that. So that would have been $30,000 because we had to match the first 10 and then it became 20 and we had to match that, right? So that's $30,000. You actually raised $40,000.
1: Oh,
4: absolutely amazing. So thank you. Thank you. Thank you for that. But we're not done yet. We've got another 40 minutes or so left on the clock today. And every partner that we can add today, that's the closer we get and less we'll have to do tomorrow and the next day, because we're aiming for 5 days or less to complete this share-a-thon. And it's doable if you will help with your gift of support. And I know it's easy if you're listening this time of day and go, oh my goodness, you've been at this now for 2 days. And surely everyone who listens is already given a gift. Actually, out of the 1.3 million people who listen on a weekly basis, it's 2.7%. Less than 3% of those who listen are giving to support the ministry. Not because we're losing supporters, but because our audience has grown.
2: Right.
4: It's getting bigger and bigger, and the growth of the number of people listening, which is amazing, and why we're here, has outpaced the growth of the number of people who are giving. So we need some friends who have never given before to step up and say, hey, I want to be a part of that and continue to fund the ministry so we can continue helping more people find joy. That's what we are here for. Now, when I say new people, it doesn't mean people who just started listening last week, although it could.
2: Mm-hmm.
4: There are people, we've heard from people today who've been listening since the beginning, and they're making their very first gift. That means they've had 40 years of fundraisers and share-a-thons where maybe God just wasn't speaking to their heart, or they weren't in a position to be able to give. And today, that switch flipped, and they said, oh, I'm not going to be just a listener anymore. I'm going to be a listener who gives, and it's going to become my station, not just the station I listen to. We need more friends who will help us do that tonight. Will you help us do that tonight? Maybe today's the day that switch flips for you, and you say, oh, you mean me? Me? I could help? Oh, yeah, I want to do that.
2: 800-456-8910. Let's make it happen. 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
2: Challenge alert.
3: You ready?
4: Stand by, guys. Here we go.
5: Ready.
4: You ready?
5: We can do this.
6: Are you ready? Let's do it.
5: 3, 2, 1.
1: Oh, boy.
3: Okay, we have, this is a different challenge. 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
8: Ooh.
1: That's fun.
3: So what we need,
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3: It's like a bonus for you giving your gift right now.
1: Are you taking questions?
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1: Ooh, wouldn't want that.
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8: 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Hannah and Jeremy called from Lake Wales and gave a $90 gift. Half of that is from Hannah and Jeremy.
1: Huh.
8: The other half is from their 6-year-old daughter, Amelia, who has been saving up her money. 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
8: We have just until 8 o'clock. 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
8: 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Kristen and Ian in Nokomis, adding $100 to the total. Danielle in Saudi Daisy, thank you so much for getting involved from Tennessee. 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You're just calling right now to say, yes, I want to be involved, and I want to make sure that an extra $100 gets added on my behalf. 800-456-8910.
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8: Oh. Yeah. You see this? Johanna's getting
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9: 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Now I have 38 of them left.
6: 38 to go.
9: And I'd like to see, hear they are. 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
8: I know, they're beautiful.
9: All these $100 bills, and I want to be able to add all of them to our total, but I can't until I hear from you with your gift of support. So let me count and deposit these as we get your faith promise. Could you give $100? An extra $100 comes to the ministry. Become an MMMP at $30 a month. Another $100 goes into our total. Maybe Carmen's crew, $1,000. Or maybe you've got, maybe you'd like to give a large gift that we could use for a challenge tomorrow morning. Maybe you've got a $5,000 or a $10,000 gift. You could make that now. Take one of those $100 slots, and we'll issue your challenge tomorrow morning. So you get a twofer that way.
8: Twofer.
6: Hey, check out this math, though. We would need a best gift per minute, more than one. 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
9: is,
6: all 50.
9: Sure, because we can take 20 phone calls at a time.
8: I was going to say, luckily, we can talk to more than one person a minute. In fact, if you and 10 friends want to call right now, 800-456-8910, that's completely possible. You can also join our friends that are already giving at thejoyfm.com. This could be matched in the next song.
6: I was saying, unless that happens.
8: Yeah, that's true.
6: Unless more than one person per minute calls, there's not enough time versus what we need to claim all 50 of these. So we're going to need people stepping up right here.
7: That's
6: all
7: right.
6: Or there won't be enough time to claim all 50 of these $100 bills to the total.
8: Well, so don't wait.
6: Let's do it.
9: I'm thinking.
8: She's thinking.
9: Maybe if we could get 10 people at a time on the phone.
8: Mm-hmm.
9: And I know at this time, it's harder and harder to get folks on the phone because folks like to text. Folks like to do it online. They like to use the app. But maybe we could go old school for just a minute and see if we could get 10 people. You thinking what I'm thinking?
8: I see where you're going, Johanna.
9: All right.
8: I'm so ready.
9: All right. Well, tell them what it is.
8: If we get 10 people on the phone, then we could have a Shakamoto.
7: Yeah.
8: And we can get 10 more gifts.
9: Well, one way we could do that is to go from, because right now there's nobody on the phone. So we need to go from zero to Shakamoto in 60 seconds.
8: I love it!
9: Yeah. Do you have that countdown ready for me, Jay? It sounds like you do.
6: I think so.
8: You work think so. Working on
9: okay.
8: it.
9: So here's the way it works. We're going to give you the phone number a couple times. Now, look, if you want to give online, that's perfect. If you want to text the word give, that's perfect. You want to scan the QR code, you want to use our mobile app, awesome. All of that, in addition to 10 friends right now who'll say, yes, I'm going to go ahead old school, and I'm going to dial, and I'm going to give my best gift, and I'm going to claim one of those $100 bills for the Joy FM. The way we're going to do it is we're going to say the phone number a couple of times. I'm going to count myself out because I've given the wrong phone number too many times today. But between the three of you, let's give the phone number a couple times, and then we're going to do a five-second countdown. And within 60 seconds, we want to go from zero phone calls to 10 phone calls, and we call that a Shakamoto.
8: Let's do it. Are you ready?
7: I'm ready.
6: I'm so ready.
9: You're ready? Okay, you've got the sound effect, the countdown, and everything. All right.
6: Yes, ma'am.
9: So, Jay, why don't you go first? The phone?
6: 1-800-456-8910.
8: Let's go.
7: 800-456-8910.
8: 800-456-8910.
9: And we'll start the countdown with the next phone call with a gift, okay?
7: Are you going to be the one?
8: Make it happen. You
9: know, I gotta say, this is fun when it happens. It's really sad when it doesn't. So don't leave us hanging here.
8: Hey, but maybe.
7: It'll be so fun to hear your own phone call ring right? on the air, yeah, though, right? if you do
8: Let's
7: it right
8: do it.
7: Now.
8: Let's do it. Come on. You'll know that you're triggering the momentum. You're making it happen. 800-456-8910. Let's go.
7: Come on. 800-456-8910. The countdown's going to start on that first phone call that comes through. Can you be the one? Yes, you can be the one. We're talking to you.
6: Let me make sure the phone is turned on.
7: Oh, yeah, it is. Let's go. Here we go.
9: All right, let's start the countdown. All right. 800-456-8910. We need nine more people.
7: Come on, nine more people. We need you on the phone. Oh, look, we need... What is
8: we
7: it?
8: Need four more
7: people. Four more people. Woo! Come on.
8: All right.
7: We need you right now.
8: Are you in Alpharetta? Are you in Roswell? Are you in Atlanta? 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
7: go. 800-456-8910. Somewhere in Florida. Let's go Jacksonville. Let's go, somewhere in Alabama. Dothan.
6: Safety Harbor.
7: Yeah. 800-456-8910. We need you on the phone. There we go. There's another one.
9: Right,
7: we need four more people.
8: Maybe you're in Chattanooga. 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
9: How about Aiken? How about Martinez? How about North Augusta? How about Augusta? Come on. CSRA. Let's hear from you.
7: Let's go. 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We need to hear from you. 800-456-8910. You and three of your friends. 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
8: Are you in the villages? 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Temple Terrace.
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0: Thanks so much for helping us out during this challenge. We don't want to leave a single $100 bill on the table. We want to be able to add all 50 of them that our generous donor said he would donate with every best gift that comes in.
1: That's right. That's right. And thank you for the response. We got a Shakamoto on that last break. That was amazing.
2: Incredible.
1: Thank you
2: so fun.
1: Much. We heard from Lauren and Jess. They are in Appling. That's awesome. In the CSRA. They heard our call there. And they are now Carmen's crew members.
2: All right. Thank you.
3: You hear
2: okay.
3: this right here?
1: We
3: heard. I don't know if you can hear that.
2: There you
1: oh,
2: go.
1: That money.
3: I got 21.
1: 21.
3: 21 $100 bills left to add to our total. So we need 21 more friends to call or click or give their best gift. And we've got, less than 20 minutes to go.
2: Woo!
1: All right.
3: We need you.
1: Hey, yeah,
2: that's
1: we
2: impressive.
1: Do. We heard from a friend in Ocala giving $100 that becomes 200 now with
2: yes.
1: this challenge. We heard from a friend in Port Richey. Joshua gave 200, which now becomes 300, and Victoria in Palm Harbor increased her giving to $89 a month, and now we got that $100 added to it because of that gift. Thank you so much.
0: All right, 21 more people. Your best gift, each of you, will get to add $100 to our total. That's how this works, and we don't want to leave a single one unaccounted for.
2: You can join our friends right now, like Jeannie and Christopher and Colbert. Thank you so much. An extra $100. Carol and Gregory in Reddick. Thank you. Cynthia in St. Pete was listening to the Joy FM through the app when she was in Japan.
1: Oh,
2: probably saying, Shakamoto. Diana and Kevin in Roanoke. Thank you so much for that monthly gift. We're going to be praying for you. Thank you for getting involved. You add an extra $100 to the total. Oh. Lena and Javi in Ocala. Thank you for that gift. Meredith in Port Charlotte. Can't give monthly. However, I am surrendering. I'm so sorry. I can't give monthly anymore due to my financial situation. It's been a rough season, and God has been too good for me not to give. Praying that you all get everything that you need and more. Meredith, you added an extra $100 to your gift, to the total. Thank you so much for stepping out, and we will be praying for you as you're dealing with this stress.
0: Yes. Thank you for that step of faith there. What do we got?
3: Oh, sorry.
0: I thought she was giving you $100 bills here. thank you to Patricia. She's in Kenneth City. We're adding $100 to our total because she gave her best gift. Bonnie in Silver Springs. Lisa and Buck in Davenport. Crystal's in Port Orange. Laura in Sarasota gave $100. And guess what? We get to add $100.
1: Beautiful.
0: Katie and Joey are in Griffin, given $40 a month. We get to add $100 for their monthly, for their call.

0: Oh, Sharon and Holiday giving $24.91 in honor of our friend from earlier today, giving $4.91. Well, guess awesome. What? Our friend from earlier today,
1: Priscilla.
0: Her gift just keeps on giving because now it's $100 gets added to our total because Sharon's giving on behalf of her.
2: That's so amazing.
0: Emily and Hudson, thank you for your gift. We've got to be under 20 now.
1: 16.
2: 16 to go.
1: 16 more to go because Daisy, Brad, and Jacob from Safety Harbor are giving a gift, and they are praising the Lord for a young woman who walked away from the Lord and has come back.
3: Amen.
1: And that is awesome. And it said some of her favorite memories are from the Joy FM. Jamie is in Tampa and giving on behalf of the grandma who instilled the faith in her and in honor of a friend whose son recently lost his life. Shanna's in Beach Island and a More Than Music Mission partner, first-time giver, dedicating this to her husband, her late husband. She said, if it wasn't for the station, I wouldn't have made it through that time. And Tracy in Fayetteville is helping out, increasing her gift by $10 a month. That means we have 15 $100 bills. We need 15 friends in the next 8 minutes. We need two people a minute to go ahead and to give this gift. I don't want to leave a single $100 bill on the table. 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Mm-hmm. 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You're done.
3: Boom.
1: You're done. 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
3: And as we found out just moments ago, we could hear from all 15 of you at the same time. If you'd like, 800-456-8910.
1: 12 to go.
3: Oh, 12. That's
2: 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Here we go. Let's do this.
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12: 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Thank you so much. We'll be praying for you, Janet. Robin in Okeechobee gave $500 and added another $100 to that, donating to today's 4L Cattle Company from the Okeechobee Challenge. 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Thank you so much, Jeremiah. We appreciate you. Georgine, thank you. In St. Pete, an extra $100 added to your gift. We're still looking to hear from eight people in the next two
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11: You can do it. Brianna in Gainesville, Florida did it. 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
12: JR is trying to hide. 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
12: 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They've recently moved to Ohio from Florida, took the Joy FM with them. 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Honestly, sounding so many Ohio gifts, it sounds like that's going to be our next spot. Yeah. Maybe.
10: Don't say that.
12: We're going to send Jay. He's going to move to Ohio. Anyway, Donna in Sarasota, thank you so much for your gift for your son, Noah. 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
13: I think it's National Air Force Day today.
11: Is it?
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11: Thank you to all who serve.
13: So.
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12: 1 minute left. 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
11: We heard from Brianna in Alachua giving a gift. Dawn and Joseph, they're in St. Augustine. That $100 gets another $100 added to the total.
4: Let's go.
11: Kathy in Spring Hill, thank you. First time gift. We heard from Helga in Tampa. Thank you so much for that. And Steve and Leanne in Parrish.
10: Wow.
11: Hey.
12: Joining Steve's pit crew. Christina in Port Richey, thank you so much. Adding $100 to your gift.
4: You ready for an update?
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11: We did it!